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4: 90.3 WHPC with the birthday boy himself. Ladies and gentlemen, it was Rob Leonard's birthday yesterday. Ladies and gentlemen, let's say that.
5: Thank you. Thank you. Thank you very much.
4: But you know what? That's old news. Because
5: raise my mic
4: because,
5: just a little.
4: All right. Little, because, you know.
5: Thank you.
4: Egos or everything like that.
5: You're not on, Ron.
4: We're getting there in a second. But, you know, we have to do a proper introduction.
6: Ron Stevens.
4: There he is, ladies and gentlemen. WHBC's own. You'll know him. You'll love him.
7: The one, the only.
4: Ron Stevens, ladies and gentlemen.
7: I made a cameo.
4: Oh, my God. You know, people ask
6: Ron
4: for you.
6: Stevens.
4: People ask for you.
7: I know.
4: I get calls. It says, is Ron coming in during crosstalk?
5: And the answer is no.
7: Today I made it. I was just came back from the gym.
5: You know what gets me? Ron comes in. He goes, this place is dirty. And gets out the squirt bottle, starts squeezing it all over the place.
4: Yeah, it's like Felix Unger just came in here. I could smell the,
7: It's called the Fantastics.
4: Oh, Fantastics.
5: Isn't that coming back on Broadway?
7: Who knows?
4: Who knows?
7: Everything comes back on Broadway eventually.
5: I don't know. I mean, the weird part about the internet is that feed, and they never tell you the day of when that feed happened. Mm. So it might be something from 5 years ago. You just don't know it.
7: Yeah.
5: And it's really annoying. There should be a timestamp on every time you post it. So at least you know when it is.
7: And if it's legit.
5: And if it's legit. Well, that's the other thing. Yeah, you know, there's so much crap out there. You
7: so
5: can just
7: much
5: tell.
7: AI stuff. Yeah.
5: There was something where there was this guy. He was blowing up boxes that were being stolen from his house with that that.
7: Oh yeah, with the dye, you know.
5: Yeah,
7: I love those videos.
5: And I'm watching it, and I'm like, you know what? This is one guy who had a baseball bat in his hand, except it wasn't a baseball bat because it was bouncing. It was a plastic bat, and it was bouncing back and forth instead of being a piece of wood. And I realized then, right then, that he's screaming too loud, and that bat isn't real. So he's not going to hurt you with that bat.
7: It's all staged. It's all staged, like wrestling.
5: Yeah, I know.
7: It's all staged.
5: But you know in wrestling it's staged.
7: I know that.
5: It's not like someone's trying to trick you.
7: I love the Karen videos.
5: Oh, yeah. The homeowners association people, too. They're always screaming, too. At first, I used to believe it, but now I know it's all BS.
7: It's like the National Enquirer on the computer. That's all
5: I guess,
7: is.
5: But the National Enquirer at least had some journalist credentials. These don't. These are people who just, we're gonna have some fun. Let's trick everyone.
4: I love the people that are on like TikTok and like they're doing their like journalism from their bedrooms and they have like their little puffy lavender microphone. We just found out that Paris Hilton is just like, and they're just whispering in their bedrooms. It's just very weird.
5: And I love that small mic now because they don't want to use a regular mic with a handle and stick or something.
7: Right.
5: So it looks horrible. They're holding it next to their mouth and it looks like they're talking into their fingers.
4: I know someone who I worked with who's doing like sales, like stories about sales and stuff like that. Mm. And he's got the microphone clipped on his beard. It's
7: you just want to shave it off.
4: I'm like staring at it. I said, bro, get rid of it.
5: Ron, have you ever had a beard? I know you've had a mustache, but
7: I'm growing this again, though.
4: A little goatee.
5: Van Dyke thing?
4: Yeah.
5: Okay. Ron, I was just thinking.
7: Van Dyke.
4: Ron Van Dyke. Now, that would have been a great name.
5: That's Dick Van Dyke.
4: Ron Van Dyke. That would have been kind of cool.
7: Yeah, like it wasn't.
4: I like Charlie Van Dyke.
7: Charlie Van Dyke.
5: I like Ron Stevens better. But yeah, Charlie Van Dyke, is that a real name?
4: I don't think so.
7: I don't think it was his real name, though.
5: You know, his family is going through all his tapes. Literally, he saved
7: everything. I'm shocked
5: everything.
7: You didn't go through them yet.
5: No, but they
4: whose
5: they
4: family?
5: Charlie Van Dyke's family.
4: Really?
5: So they're finding all these interviews that he did. And well, he was at a lot of different stations.
7: He did a lot.
4: Are you talking
7: stuff?
4: About Charlie Van Dyke, who's alive?
5: Okay, well, his family's going through his stuff.
4: Why? I mean, okay, that's kind of weird. I don't know.
5: Why not?
4: Are you thinking
5: he's still alive?
7: 90?
4: No, he's the voice on Eyewitness News. You hear him doing
5: Charlie
4: the
5: Charlie Van Dyke?
7: Yeah, yes. But how old is he now?
4: That's Charlie Van Dyke.
5: Charlie Van Dyke's been around for 100 years.
4: That's Charlie Van Dyke.
5: Is it? Okay,
4: yes.
5: You would know better than me.
4: I know, because Charlie Van Dyke was on radio.
7: Maybe they're going to categorize.
4: He was on K-Earth also. I mean,
7: yes, he was.
5: He lives everywhere.
4: He lives in Arizona, but he does like, I know he does Remotely. Eyewitness News for WABC, and I think he does KABC also now.
5: So, that's the job to get.
4: You know, those jobs are fleeting. They don't pay like they used to.
5: Doesn't matter.
4: Yeah.
5: You can do it from your house.
4: Yeah.
5: You wake up. You know?
7: Well, Cousin Brucey does his show from his house, right?
5: Yes, he does. Occasionally he will show up. But when COVID started, he was coming out of his house.
7: When he was on satellite, right? Did he do it? Like Sirius XM, did he do it from his home?
4: I think he did.
5: No.
4: He always did from the studio.
5: He would go down to Sirius.
7: And
5: Colton.
7: Tape.
5: Colton was his engineer, and before that was Annie, right. Who used to work here, Annie Witter. And I saw him once on a Wednesday because I went down there for a Beatles thing when they started the Volume Channel.
7: Yeah.
5: And they had a quiz show for Beatles stuff when Pepper came out as a box set.
7: Mm-hmm.
5: So I win everything, and they say, okay, here's an autographed picture we got of Cousin Brucey. And so the guy is walking me out, and he sees Brucey on the air, so he goes, hey, why don't you just sign it for real? You know, so great. So I shook Brucey's hand, and who knew, like, you know, 3 years later, 4 years later, I'd be working for him.
4: How do you think, what is your opinion of Brucey's handshake?
5: Very masculine.
4: Yes, very firm. I've never seen such a firm handshake as Cousin Brucey.
5: I just found out that I keep finding more. This project I'm doing for him, though he doesn't know I'm doing it. That's the fun part. I just found out he was the host of the Dirty Dancing concert.
7: Yeah, where you been?
5: Remember when the tour?
4: 80s. Yes.
5: Yeah, I didn't know that.
7: Yeah.
4: Mm-hmm.
5: So I'm watching this bit, and I'm like, there's Bill. What's
4: Medley?
5: Bill Medley and. Everyone, Mary Clayton and all these people. I'm like, and there's Cousin Brucey. I think they overdubbed his stuff. A lot of it didn't match. But it could. I saw it on YouTube, so God knows what it could be.
4: Yep.
5: You're right, Charlie Van Dyke is still alive.
4: Yes.
5: Well, his family's going through his stuff.
4: Are you sure? Maybe they're thinking of maybe another DJ that's not with us anymore?
5: No. I know it's Charlie Tuna? Maybe it's Charlie Tuna. Maybe that's a good point. Maybe it's Charlie Tuna.
7: Age is creeping up with him. He didn't know about Cousin Brucey and Dirty Dancing.
4: Well, Rob was still in his AOR mode by then, you know?
5: That's true, Rob.
7: We had the LP here at the radio station when it came out. You know?
5: The Dirty Dancing?
7: Yeah, it was one of the new ones.
5: What, for the live show?
7: Just the soundtrack.
5: Oh yeah, well, I have like
7: But I knew the live show too. I didn't know that.
5: Yeah. Okay.
4: I had to buy a tie today. My stepbrother's getting married tomorrow.
5: Yeah, my mom goes, "Why is Steve standing in front of a mirror?" And I go, "I said he likes to think he's the man." So that's what my mom said. Oh, okay.
4: You know, no, Rob. You know, please. Oh, God. The great Rob Leonard, ladies and gentlemen.
7: So what you do on your birthday?
4: What you do on your birthday?
5: I did absolutely nothing, as always. So,
4: are you planning on doing anything for your birthday?
5: I'm going to my mom's on Sunday. I asked her to teach me how to make chocolate chip cookies. So we're going to learn how to do that.
4: It's a tough one.
5: Well, I have to learn how to sew, and I need to know how to make cookies. Because I have clothes that have holes. Like, the back of the shirt has a hole in it. I'm not sure how it got there, but I have a little hole there. I'm like, if I can just sew that up, it wouldn't look so
4: bad. Which shirt was that?
5: This is the shirt I'm wearing.
4: The shirt you're wearing has a hole in it.
5: In the back, yeah.
4: Your Reebok's T-shirt.
5: Yeah.
7: So why can't you just buy a new T-shirt?
5: You're right. Charlie Tuner is dead.
7: Yes.
5: His real name is Arthur Ferguson.
7: He's swimming with the fish.
4: Arthur Ferguson.
5: Died 10 years ago.
4: Yes, he did.
5: Maybe it is Charlie Tuna.
7: He was in L.A.
5: Yes, he was a big L.A. guy.
7: So. I used to listen to him. I saw him on commercials on TV back in
4: That's
7: the
4: right.
7: day.
4: He used to be on K-Earth. He was the announcer on American Top 40 and America's Top 10 with Casey Kasem.
5: But anyway, I didn't do anything. I'm going to Mom's on Sunday, and Timmy can't make it, and Suzanne, I don't know. Suzanne never answers her phone.
4: Why?
5: She just does. You know, she's always screening her messages.
4: But it's you, and it's your mother.
5: I know. Maybe she's out. I don't know. Maybe she's in the subway. She works right near the Statue of Liberty, so.
7: Hopefully she wasn't working yesterday with a torrential rain.
5: I didn't even know it rained. Yes. I was in my apartment all day. I didn't even know it rained. I was like, wow, look at all that water. You know, not near my house, but.
4: You see what happened to Atlantic Beach was a horrible day. A tornado hit it. And what happened over at the Casa de Mendez?
7: My
4: you had a tree
7: banana
4: fell.
7: Plants fell right
4: down.
7: Oh,
4: my God. The banana plant fell down.
7: Oh, my gosh. Well, we cut it away. We're done with it.
5: Was there any bananas on it? Were they all tiny ones?
7: No, bananas. I mean,
5: how did you grow bananas by just taking a banana peel and throwing it in?
7: No, we bought it. It was small, and a few years later, it got so huge, we put it away to a nursery.
4: Along with the palm trees.
7: With the palm trees. We store them every winter.
4: We store them over the winter, and then when the season comes.
7: $3,000 later.
4: Palm trees! It's beautiful.
5: Okay.
7: They're coming with us
4: just
7: when
4: like
7: we retire.
5: You know, I've only been in Ron's house once. Have you been there more than a couple times?
4: I've been there a couple of times,
5: you know,
4: yes.
5: I figured Ron, when he got the backyard all done, that he was going to have a nice little...
7: Well, I wanted to get something done, but something's on Sunday this past summer is happening is a lot of rain. Feels like every Sunday it's raining.
4: Well, you know, I mean, your biggest fans are Bev and Joyce, and they just overwhelmed by the pictures and
5: they love
4: on the social media.
5: They love your pictures
4: of Casa de Ronald. I mean, it's just
7: It's a lot of work.
4: Have you seen these pictures? No, I haven't. What does your mother say to you, Rob?
5: She goes, why can't your place look like Ron's? Oh, jeez.
7: Just look in the back of his car. It's the same thing.
5: That's true. I have to get rid of my other car, so everything that's in that car, I'm just going to throw in my car for now.
7: I look at my car, our two cars. There's nothing in the trunk. There's nothing in there. It's all empty.
5: That's good. I mean, I wish I could do that. I can't. But I wish I could. At one point, my car had nothing in it, but it's sometimes easier not to move stuff.
4: It didn't have it. I don't ever remember a day when that was ever the case.
5: Not as much crap as I have in it now. I admit it's, sometimes. What I've been doing is every night when I get out of the car, and since I'm not there in the car every night, I take something out of it.
4: The last time I ever remember your car being very empty.
7: When you first got the car.
4: Was our freshman year. And you drove me home because I still didn't have a license.
7: Freshman year.
4: Yes, he drove me home from Nassau because I remember there was a hole in the bottom of on your side. I saw there was a hole you could see right.
7: The street, the
4: yes,
7: road?
4: Yes, you could.
5: Yeah,
7: like a Flintstones.
4: Was it a blue car? Was it a
5: Datsun? Blue Datsun, Datsun
4: right?
5: V210.
4: Oh, wow.
7: It's like the Flintstones thing you put your feet
5: on. I was afraid my foot was going to go through it, so I was
4: scary.
5: Worried. Yeah, so.
7: That's when the cars were all.
5: But you know what? Cars were all metal, but now there's so much plastic, they don't rot. I was talking to Ray Guarino about them, Motor Mouth Radio, on Sundays, and the cars just don't rot anymore. I mean, the car I had a Galaxy 500, man, that was even worse. That was just bad.
7: And the first things that always used to rot on the cars was like near the wheels.
5: Yes, because that's where the water is.
7: The
5: water would
7: and
5: always
7: the
5: be there.
7: Slush and the snow,
5: Yeah, so.
4: Do you...
5: We got 2 minutes.
4: Do you get, like, a lot of things with your tires? You always tell me the tire pressure is low.
7: Yes.
4: Every time the weather changes.
7: Every time the weather
4: happened to me today, and I just, actually bought things because sometimes these air pumps at gas stations don't work, or even the ones that you pay for don't work. They're just terrible.
5: That's true.
7: It's just, they're very sentimental. They're very temperamental.
4: Temperamental.
7: Well, I'm sentimental about the old ones, but temperamental about... The gauge on here, just the heat. Like if it gets very humid out, the tires they don't make the tires.
5: Well, that's what happens is the heat gives pressure or takes away pressure if it's cold. So That's why.
7: I thought maybe the rims that they have now, the alloy rims, do something with it.
5: Well, a lot of them are aluminum, so that could be it.

0: Yes, we weren't here last
1: soda
0: week.
1: Soda rings on the...
0: That's I have soda rings, yeah. Well, yeah. So does Steve over there with that cup.
1: Well, I just wiped it down.
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0: 90.3 WHPC, the voice of Nassau Community College, one of the 2023 mixes from the Red Album that came out. If you remember 2023, at the end of the year, they put out another version of the Red and the Blue albums, but I have to give them credit. They added 10 more songs on the Blue album. How many songs on the Red album? I mean, the Red album, the Red album, blah, blah, blah. Let's see. Blue album, I mean, 22 and 15 is 37. So 9 more on that. So they at least added more and they remixed everything. So it wasn't bad. And plus Now and Then's on the Blue album. So they had to put it somewhere. It's now on, of course, Anthology 4 for those keeping track at home. But we'll see if the new Rubber Soul remix, which is going to be a 2025 version, or is it 2026? I'm not sure when they finished it. And will it be different than that? They sort of squeezed everything more towards the middle. If you remember, the original Rubber Soul is very wide, a wide pan, so to speak. So that's just the way it is. So we'll see what happens. I will be getting the box set, I guess, but, you know, this is, it's not what I call a great value. To me, the two-disc set seems like the best one because it will have all the outtakes, I think, except for Little Girl. I have to check that out. And it'll have the remix of the album. And then the two other discs are, I don't know. And then, but the book, I have to say, every book that has come out with these box sets has been good. But is that what makes the cost of it so expensive? I don't know. This week, Universal Music Group announced a huge deal with the Beatles for all this stuff they'll be putting out to tie in with the movie that's coming out and other things. So it's a lot. It's not as much music as it is like tchotchkes and stuff like that. And there's nothing wrong with that. You know, you need a T-shirt that says Beatles on it. That's not a, you know, that's what you need. You know, so stuff like that will be part of this deal. I'm not sure how much they make, and I'm not sure if it matters at this point. It's about going out and finding the thing. You know, I don't buy many things online. So to me, you know, if I can go to Target or whatever and find a Beatles shirt, then I'm saying, oh, okay, that's cool. So we'll see. 516-572-7440. That is the number to call or to text us. Same number, 516-572-7440. And let's get to something that sort of got forgotten about because it didn't really make a lot of money because there were so many different companies involved. Everyone had their hand out, so it didn't make much as they thought. But I'm talking about the Beatles Rock Band. And they remixed, first time around, 45 songs. And then they added songs to it. You know, all of Rubber Soul was remixed, Pepper, Abbey Road, and some other songs too. But some of those mixes were really good. So we're going to play something from the Rock Band collection. What should we play? We'll play, let's see, another track from Rubber Soul. Here's I'm Looking Through You, right here on 90.3 WHPC.
1: One, two, three, four.

the only entertainment, a piano and a radio, hot tea and cigarettes.

Salesman and Saint from the Boys of Dungeon Lane from Paul McCartney, new music from him. And before that, I'm not sure if they connect, but they sort of do a little bit. You know, they're both kind of pro-women songs, as Paul would say. Mistress and Maid kind of hooks into Salesman and Saint because Salesman is his dad, but Saint is his mom. Very much the World War II experience for the McCartney family. You got to remember, Paul was three when it ended. I don't know how much he remembers, but that McCartney family knows how to party, though. You put a keg of beer in front of them, it's going to be gone. Before that, from the Rock Band mix, we heard I'm Looking Through You. If I Needed Someone from the 2023 mix from the 1962 to 1966 collection. Things We Said Today and A Hard Day's Night started the show. And we did crosstalk tonight because last week we didn't do crosstalk. And we were on tape last week. And it was because the president literally was like, you know, 100 feet from here. And they said, no, you can't be in the room. You can't be here. So it was very strange being home and listening to my show. Because I'm always live when I do my show, except occasionally I do record it. I'm not going to say I'm always live, but most of the time I am. So it's funny to hear yourself on another radio than what you used to. And plus, you know, at 11 o'clock, I had nothing to do. Usually I hang out a little bit, relax. I have to, at 11 o'clock, I have to, like, you know, you get juiced up. And I'm not talking from drugs or anything, just from doing, when you're on the radio, you get a certain thing going through your blood. It just happens. So at home, I was just listening. I wasn't on the air, so I kind of went to bed early that night. 516-572-7440. We are live tonight on August 21st, 2026 at 8:38 and 26 seconds. My name is Rob Leonard, and yes, as Steve mentioned, yesterday was my birthday. I've never been one to shy away from my age. I'm 63 years old. Do I feel it? Some days I feel it a lot, and then other days I don't, you know. The thought process is still there, you know, that I'm 22 or something. But, you know, sometimes it doesn't always, you know, tell the rest of your body. The brain says, 22, yeah. And the rest of the body's like, oh, maybe not, you know. And I need something to do. I've reached the point in my life where my whole schedule is off. I'm going to bed at 5:30, 6 o'clock in the morning, sometimes later, and then I'm sleeping the day or I'm half asleep or whatever. I need to find something to do. I was thinking like become a basketball player or something. Or just shoot baskets. Maybe I'll just shoot baskets. I have to find. I have three basketballs. I don't know where they are. Everything is like, where is it? That is my thing. Where is it? I will find it. Like the other day, on Wednesday, Joe Piscopo was playing at a town of Hempstead Park. And I have the original 45, which is black and white. And then I have the 12-inch version, which has the full song of I Love Rock and Roll. And this 45 doesn't. It fades out. And I wanted Joe to sign both of them, since I had worked with him a little bit when I was at WABC. And he mentioned the black and white sleeve to me. He goes, you probably bought the black and white sleeve first and disappointed the whole song wasn't on there. I go, yeah, exactly. But I couldn't find it. But I know I have it because I found it like a year ago. And I must have just put it down. And then stuff gets placed on top of it. And I don't know where it is now. Things get lost. And they're not lost. They're somewhere in my apartment. That's the thing. I will fix it soon. Don't worry. Give us a call. Let's make tonight make up for last week because we had a lot of texts last week. They were saying, hey, where's Rob? Is he on live? Is he on tape? You could pick it up, I guess. Probably because I didn't say the phone number. So give us a shot. 516-572-7440. You can text us. You can call us. We don't care. We really don't. Whatever you want to do, however you want to do it. If you want to send a mail or something in the mail, you can do that too. Here is a song that was on Anthology 2, rejected for the Help soundtrack and this Help album. I assume when they get to the Help album, which I assume going backwards would be the next one, they will include this. There's actually a couple of different versions of this.
But we'll see what they put on it. This isn't a bad song, but I understand why they didn't include it, though. But it's not a bad song. This, you know, it's not a, you know, they did give it away, but the Beatles at least recorded it. Here's That Means a Lot, right here on 90.3 WHPC. Beatles songs.

90.3 WHPC, played on the August 20th edition in 1963 of Pop Goes the Beatles. Matter of fact, there was a run the Beatles had. That was show number 10, 9, you know, recorded July 10th, July 16th. Incredible songs that they really didn't touch again. And that song, I remember getting one of my first bootlegs had that song on it. It was under a different title because they didn't know what it was. And the thing I remember about it fades out. Of course, that ends cold. But we found out from that Stowe show, that school show that came out last year, or actually it came out right at 2023. It was, if you haven't heard of the show, the idea of what happened, or the, what happened, I should say, not the idea of what happened, but the, what happened was this kid got the Beatles to come to his school, and he recorded them, like, from the stage. It's not perfect, but it's one of the songs they do is I Just Don't Understand. Now, I always thought they just did it, you know, because it was the BBC. I never knew they actually played it. And there's the proof in that bootleg that came out. And Apple was aware of it, because I went to the press thing when Now and Then premiered. And the guy running Apple at the time knew about it. People asked about it. He goes, yeah, we know about it. But he made it sound like they weren't going to go after the bootleggers. It would be nice if it went through the machine that Peter Jackson has. Maybe clean it up just a little more. Some people have already put it through a variation of that type of machine, but I assume that Peter Jackson's machine works just a little better. But it's an incredible show. It's 60 minutes. You know, Beatles didn't play 60 minutes much longer after that. And there was a bunch of covers you don't normally think of with the Beatles. Live. Not that they didn't play them other times, but live. So that's I Just Don't Understand, done originally by Ann Margaret. And if you've ever heard Ann's version, it rocks pretty well, actually. I can see why the Beatles took it and made it their own, because that's what they did almost with every cover. And we send that out to Kevin out at New Rochelle. You want to wish me a happy birthday? Thank you. My birthday was yesterday, for those who don't know. We usually do a birthday show, but, you know, it's just a regular show. We just call it the birthday show. And before that, we heard What You're Doing. I always love the Ringo solo bit at the end. And then before that, we heard That Means a Lot, Salesman and Saint, new music from Paul, Mistress and Maid. Before that, for the rock band, I'm Looking Through You, If I Needed Someone, 2023 Red Album Mix. Things We Said Today, we began our show with A Hard Day's Night. Thank you for finding us. We're here every Friday from 8 p.m. to 11 p.m. We are live again tonight. Last week's show was taped. It was a new show, though. I'd recorded it the night before. So I just to think that, you know, it wasn't a show from 100 years ago. Though I'd like to do a couple of those type of things where, you know, you go back to, like, we did the show for 3 years in the 80s, 84, 85, 86. And I would love to go back and find a couple of those shows and make a new show out of it. The problem is, my voice is like, yeah, it's like that. I'm not smooth like I am today. But at the same time, you know, it's a fun thing. There was a listener who sent me a tape. It was a half-hour tape when Men Love Avenue came out. And I guess I played the whole side of Men Love Avenue. But so I'm at the beginning and at the end. And then I played a couple of the songs. And I'm like, okay, this isn't that bad. It was 1986. You know, somewhere along the line, I got a little better. I'm not sure how much. That's a whole other case, but you do get a little better after being on the air for a while. Anyway, give us a call, 516-572-7440. Let's get to something from the remix Let It Be album. Let's play Dig a Pony right here on 90.3 WHPC Beatles Songs.

0: Thank you, brothers. My hand's getting too cold to play a chord.
1: From the remix, though they didn't. I don't know. I haven't listened to it in a while. I've got they sort of left the Dig a Pony, but when it was in the movie, they sort of corrected the out of tune part. It's tough to keep track of all this stuff. It really is. You know, the remix, the remaster. The remaster is the 2009 stuff, the 1987 versions, you know. Then there's remixes and there's outtakes, you know. It's been 10 years almost since they started the remixing thing. Still not done. Still not done. We are waiting. Rubber Soul is in October. And then I guess they're going backwards. You know, Help, Beatles for Sale, Hard Day's Night, With the Beatles, Please Please Me. And if they want to have fun, they can put out the Star Club stuff, redo the BBC stuff. This is my idea. BBC, March 7th, 1962. The show was broadcast March 8th, 1962. The first two shows had Pete Best include them. They found the third show that they ever did, the first one with Ringo. They found that show because some listener was a Johnny Kidd and the Pirates fan, and he taped. The Beatles were on that show with Johnny Kidd and the Pirates, the third one. And the guy taped the show, but then he left, but he left it rolling. And he had the tape forever and then didn't realize, oh, the Beatles are on there. And then the BBC's been looking for tapes, and he said, oh, I got something here. So they found the first show that Ringo was on from November 62. And then you go up to, like, you know, 1970. Any interviews, you take the Kenny Everett stuff, the David Wigg stuff, because he was with the BBC for a little while, or if not all of it, I'm not sure. But, you know, the Beatles were on, like, 65. The Beatles were on for Boxing Day. And they did like an 8-minute bit, and they played We Can Work It Out. Nice little bit. Nice little interview. And they played We Can Work It Out. You know, there's nothing wrong with putting that out. It doesn't all have to be all music. Because the BBC, the Beatles loved the BBC, the Beeb. They loved it. They grew up listening to it. It meant something to them. You know what I mean? Before Dig a Pony, we heard I Just Don't Understand right here on 90.3 WHPC. By the way, I just got a call from Ken Dale and Brianna listening in Hicksville. And I said, Rob, how's your arm? If you remember, 2 weeks ago, I barely could move my arm because I don't know what happened, but I was a couple of weeks earlier, I was reaching down, very simple, to pick something up. And guess what happened? I pulled a muscle or something. And it was really hurting. I mean, I couldn't do anything, which was painful. Then it starts to go away a little bit, and then I jump on my bed and I land on my arm and it goes back to hurting again. But a couple of days later it goes away. But it's still there, but it's just not as bothersome. And then I was leaving here the station last Sunday, and I sort of tripped a little bit. And my arm did something. I think it went back to normal after that. It hurt like crazy, but then the next day it was really nice. So it still hurts, and I massage it, and I put some Vicks VapoRub on it because I hear that's good. But it still hurts, but it's not like last week or 2 weeks ago, whenever it was, when it really hurt. I mean, I couldn't move my arm to, like, adjust the computer because I have to get the weather and other things. So anyway, give us a call, 516-572-7440, or you can text us, either one. We don't care. 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Well, let's see. Right now it's mostly cloudy. Tonight will be mostly cloudy. It'll go down to about 67 degrees. Sunrise happens at 6:11. Tomorrow will be cloudy all day, high about 75. Sunset happens at 7:42. And tomorrow night, some showers, but not many showers. Then it'll be cloudy the rest of the night. Sunrise on Sunday will be 6:12. Currently outside the studios here at Nassau Community College, it is 73 degrees. My name is Rob Leonard. 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

0: Oh, jeez, I'm worn out. 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
0: Can you hear what he's saying?
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3: Okay.

90.3 WHPC, the demo that John did for Ringo, because as Ringo will tell you, he does better singing when he already knows what the melody is like. And I understand that. You know, I can't read music. I can sing along to other songs, but if you said, here, just start doing something, it probably wouldn't match what was in your head. That is Goodnight Vienna, John on piano and doing the lead vocal, Ringo on drums, Lon Van Eaton on guitar, and Jesse Ed Davis also on guitar, produced by, it says here, John Lennon. I think it would be Richard Perry, but it's not. But that is the John Lennon version. And before that, we heard the version that was on, well, it was actually the combined version. It was there were two parts of it on Goodnight Vienna. They combined it for the single. And they also called it It's All Down to Goodnight Vienna. From the Photograph album from Ringo. A very nice collection. Should have been two CDs. But I guess Capitol didn't want it, so Apple said, okay, we'll give you one. You know, Apple's on it. You know, Apple's the label on here. I mean, George Harrison deserves a two CD set. There is a two CD set for John Lennon. And of course, Paul's had many, multiple disc sets, but Pure McCartney being the four disc and cut down with two discs. So, however you want it, you can buy it. That's the way it works. And I don't like the term, oh, it's a cash grab or a money grab. Well, they have to make money. You know, they don't do this for charity. Do you get angry about bootleggers? Some of them charge now, but there was one group of bootleggers that put everything out online and didn't charge anything. That was nice of them. But they could have made some money, you know, if they want to. Doesn't mean I have to pay for it or you have to pay for it, but you know what I mean. 516-572-7440. Call us or text us. Either way, it doesn't matter. Before Goodnight Vienna, we heard

heard the Ballad of John and Yoko. John and Paul, the Nerk twins, reunite for that track. John wanted to record it as a Beatle track, not as a solo track. At that time, he wasn't ready, I guess, to go out as a solo artist. And Paul played some nice drums there, typical Paul style. And John played guitars and Paul sang backup and did the bass and the drums. Probably a couple other things, too. It pushed Get Back off the charts because the release was so quick. But that's okay. It's a fun song. You know who covered the song? And we've played it before on the show. Hootie and the Blowfish. They did it live on their first tour. I remember seeing them at Jones Beach, and they did the Ballad of John and Yoko. And it's also on their DVD of the same tour. It's such an unusual song to play. And then from the Yellow Submarine soundtrack, we heard Nowhere Man, and we began the top of the hour with Rain, right here on 90.3 WHPC, the voice of Nassau Community College. Thank you for finding us, by the way. We're here every Friday from 8 p.m. to 11 p.m., doing a mixture of Beatles together, apart, Beatle cover songs, songs the Beatles covered, and then either Beatles song that... or a song that Beatle is either played on and or produced. And if you missed this show and want to hear it again, our friend Doug in San Diego, he does a Beatles audio log or blog or whatever you want to call it. And it's about 8 or 9 radio shows, and there's some blogs up there. Not blogs, but some podcasts, as the official term is used. And it's really a cool place, one-stop shopping. If you want to hear my show again, you missed part of it, you went out to eat and you're missing this part right now or whatever, or you missed the beginning, you come home at 9, whatever. You can do that. And he has all these shows up there. He has Chris Carter's show, Terry Hemmerich's show, a bunch of others too. With the Beatles, with Scotty over on WUSB. I just found another Beatles show. I have a list. I've started my own list of Beatle things and other associated things, not just Beatles, but it's other podcasts and other things that I find some cool things. And I'd like to push it out there more or start a website based on it. I have 49 pages. If you print it out, it's 49 pages. So I have to figure out what to do with it. But I keep, every so often, I type in on Google, new Beatle radio shows, and lo and behold, another show pops up. So, but sometimes they fall apart too. You know, Dennis Mitchell used to be syndicated for many, many, many years. And then one day he announced, it's over. I'm going to be working for an internet-only station doing 1 hour a week. And that's it. And when I wrote him, because I've never met him, but I'm just curious what happened. And he wrote, no, everything's good. We just decided to not syndicate anymore. And he still wants to do the show. So he's on some station in L.A. Not L.A., but somewhere near Monterey, I think it is. But he's on that list that our friend Doug puts up every week. It's tough business to do because, you know, Friday nights, Sunday mornings is like 5 or 6 shows. Scotty's show is on technically Thursday at 12:01 a.m. So, you know, it's tough to keep track of all this stuff. So that, if you want to find out about that, go to, the easiest thing to do is go to Google, type in Beatles radio shows. The first thing that comes up in the search is redcircle.com, and then it's like slash Beatles songs or something like that. It's not Beatles songs, but radio shows or Beatle radio. I don't know what's it. I always forget that last part. But you'll see it, and then just click on that, and it's right there. You know, so that's pretty cool. And Doug's a good guy. I've talked to him many times. He gives me the rundown of how many people are listening to this show on his site. I have to say, we're leading the pack. Anyway, let us continue. This I've been wanting to play for a while. This is Oasis. They put out their cover of I Am the Walrus, live at Glasgow Cat House, June 1994. They toured last year. And the brothers got along, which is a good thing. Not just because they made money from it, but, you know, brothers, as much as I might fight with my brother Tim, you know, every time the fight ends, I try to hug him. I say, brother, give me a hug. And he runs away. Get away from me.
I don't know how the Oasis boys handle it, but you know, eventually you have to make up. Eventually. So let's listen to their version of I Am the Walrus right here on 90.3 WHPC.

from the Double Fantasy remix of 2010. That is the stripped-down version of Woman. And not bad. I actually like the stripped-down version. I like the regular version a little more because I'm so much used to it. But the stripped-down version had its point. That was the thing about it. It had its point. It wasn't sort of a random thing. You know, it just sort of worked. And to me, I wouldn't mind if more of that happened with anything. Just because how much more can you put out? You know, how many outtakes are there? How many outtakes do you want to hear on a regular basis? That's always the difference. How many do you want to hear? It's great to hear the outtakes. We love the outtakes. But, you know, a lot of times they don't replace the finished version. For some people it does. But not me. Unless it's something I really like. Like I'm Looking Through You, which we played earlier today. I like that version a lot. Sort of. I like the Anthology 1 version also. They're all over the place. Everything is all over the place. Anyway, lots of remixes tonight. We should do a show like that. You know, instead of playing the regular version, we do either the remixed version or an outtake version. We've done a lot of that tonight. Woman, Double Fantasy Remix 2010. Before that, for Brandon out in Queens Village, we heard I Am the Walrus live by Oasis. And then we heard the same track by two different people, but it's basically the same thing. Goodnight Vienna from The Photograph, Ringo Starr Greatest Hits album, which included the song that was originally on the album and then the sort of the tag, they combined them together for the single. And then we heard Goodnight Vienna from the John Lennon Anthology. I don't know if I mentioned that, but it was from the John Lennon Anthology. Right here on 90.3 WHPC, this hour of Beatles songs is brought to you by Thunder Road Radio. 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So please give it a listen right here on 90.3 WHPC. Scotty out in Stony Brook wanted to hear this from the Flaming Pie album. Here's a rough mix of a song that wasn't on the album but was released around the same time. Here's Whole Life. A rough mix right here on 90.3 WHPC. Beatles songs.

those long endings that Paul likes. From the album New. Ooh, I Can Bet, which is a song maybe more about physical love than regular love. There's no mention of the word love in the song. But when he says, what I'm going to do next, I'll leave entirely to your imagination. What is he going to do? I have no idea. I have no idea. What am I talking about? We send that out to Ken Dale and Brianna out in Hicksville, who wish me a happy birthday, as yesterday, August 20th, I was born in 1963. I don't lie about my age. I don't lie about my hair or my beard. I just trim my beard off. If you want to see the picture, go to my website on Facebook, either that or the Fab Four Free For All page. The beard was too much. And that was for me to say. It wasn't the summer. You know, some people say, oh, it must really get bad in the summer. No, no. It was just too blah. You know, and my hair's all over the place, too. I need a haircut also, and I never say that. I get a haircut at Thanksgiving and on Mother's Day, right around that time. My mom, you know, wishes I had nice short hair. She says that literally every time I see her. Oh, I wish you'd get a haircut. And I always say to her, hey, Mom, you know, the DNA from you and Dad, you know, my hair is from that. They both had great hair. Well, my dad had great hair. My mom has great hair, too. So I don't want to say that both meaning they're dead. My mom's still alive. My dad died a while ago. But they both have great hair. I mean, really good hair. But my grandfather, my mom's father, was bald at like 20. So I'm not sure how that didn't hit me. And it didn't hit my sister or my brother, which is a good thing. It didn't hit my cousins on my mom's side. They all have nice hair. They have the same grandfather. So who knows? Who knows? But I'm glad I have it. You know, someone came up to me the other day and said, hey, I wish I had your hair. I go, well, just grow it out. She goes, I can't. I had chemo. And I said, oh, I wish I could give you my hair. She was very nice about it. By the way, I saw on Wednesday at the Merrick Library, my namesake, Rob Leonard, was there. And for those who don't know, Rob Leonard does linguistics at Hofstra University. He's also used in court cases where they'll take a letter where it's unsigned and you got to figure out, like, you know, where the person might be from or who it might be. Does it match another letter of the same type of style? It's more about style than about handwriting. And also, Rob Leonard, the linguistics expert at Hofstra University, was also in the band Sha-Na-Na. He was in this band Sha-Na-Na for the first album. They opened for Hendrix at Woodstock. Matter of fact, the story goes is that the people who were running Woodstock wanted to get Hendrix up there at midnight because people were starting to leave. And Hendrix said, I am closing Woodstock. And that's why in the movie you see not a lot of people there. But Hendrix didn't care. He was going to close it. And it became more dramatic seeing that not everyone was there. And he's playing, you know, Star Spangled Banner. But the band that was on before Jimi Hendrix, wasn't the Experience, but Jimi Hendrix, was Sha-Na-Na. Part of his contract said that Sha-Na-Na had to go on before him. I'm not sure why. He had seen them down in the village where they were playing, and Rob Leonard had originated the band with his brother and then quit after a little while, went to Columbia or finished up at Columbia, then became a linguistics expert, and that's what he's done the whole life. You know, Bowser comes along, and it's now Bowser's Sha-Na-Na, and Rob Leonard sort of gets forgotten. But he's in the movie. He's in Festival Express. He's in Woodstock. He was on The Tonight Show with Johnny Carson. Whether there's any footage, I don't know. They played Fillmore East and West. For about a year, they were pretty well known. And if you think about them, you know, 10 years earlier was the stuff they were playing from. Imagine right now in 2026 playing from 2016. That's how much rock and roll had changed in 10 years.
And I think maybe that's why Hendrix wanted them to open for him. But I got to meet him finally, because I interviewed him 7 years ago. And, you know, one of the things, I have to bring this up, because this is very important. You know, Rob Leonard from Sha Na Na went to Merrick High School. Or, you know, so, who also taught at Merrick High School? My father. And he had my father as a teacher. And he talked about how my father would take the class, you know, whoever wanted to go, to see a Broadway play, to enlighten people's minds. And he remembered going to see a play with my father. It was a whole bunch, you know, a couple of school buses. And he said, Mr. Leonard, when he said it. Not knowing that Mr. Leonard is my father. His name was also Robert Leonard. And that was a very touching moment for me, because the anniversary of my father's death was like 10 days away from the interview. And I was like, whoa. So I wanted to tell him that in person. And I did. So it was nice to see Rob Leonard of Sha Na Na at Merrick Library on Wednesday. That happens, man. That happens. Here's new music from Ringo Starr from his album called Long, Long Road. He is Returning Without Tears right here on 90.3 WHPC. Beatles songs.

0: Good stuff from Ringo Starr. His latest, they're calling it a country album. I call it Americana more, especially since T-Bone Burnett is producing or co-producing it. You know, to me, I would call it more Americana. But hey, country stations might have played it. I don't know. I don't listen to country stations, but maybe they picked it up. Anyway, you're listening to 90.3 WHPC. 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Well, let's see if anything has changed in the last hour. Tonight, it's going to be cloudy. Low about 67. Sunrise tomorrow is at 6:11. Tomorrow will be cloudy all day. And a high about 75. Sunrise tomorrow at 7:42. And tomorrow night will be cloudy. Some showers depending on where you are. Low about 67. And Sunday morning, it will be cloudy. High about 74. Currently outside the studios here at Nassau Community College, it is 73 degrees. My name is Rob Leonard. Thank you for finding us. 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
8: The

played on my birthday, the day I was born, on the BBC. Not that it matters, but it technically August 20th, 1963. Recorded July 16th, part of the Pop Goes the Beatles series. And I saw there was a bootleg where it's just the music. They don't have all the talk, at least from what I've heard, of the Pop Go the Beatles series. Because they did 15 weeks, about six songs a show. Yes, they did some repeats, but so much wasn't repeated. You know, the fact that the BBC said, hey, let's go with these guys, the Beatles. You know, who knew that they were going to last all these years? No one did. But they gave them four shows, and then they gave them 11 more. And probably the Beatles probably could have done more, but they would do three shows for a little while. They did three shows a day, 18 songs in one shift. That's crazy. And they did it. They were very hard workers, those Beatles, especially in 1963 and 1964. They were just, actually 62 and 60. Yeah, they just worked hard, the Beatles, you know, which is a good thing. Anyway, before that, Glad All Over, we heard a couple of tracks also from the BBC. We heard Memphis from the second BBC album. And then, since it is my birthday, but it is yesterday, of course, we heard Happy Birthday Saturday Club, closest thing to hearing the Beatles, per se, doing Happy Birthday. 516-572-7440. That is the number to call. We'd love to hear from you on this Friday, August 21st, 2026. For those who tuned in last week, you know, if we ever tape another show, you can always tell I taped it. I don't give out the phone number. So that's why. And last week we had the president on campus. He was talking to the police officers. You had to have seen it. Bruce Blakeman, who's the Nassau County executive, invited him here. So we had to record all our shows the day before. You know, I found out Wednesday night and I came down Thursday night to record it. But Friday, you know, I even said, you know, this was the weird thing. I said to whoever would listen, you know, the president is leaving at least 5 o'clock, if not before. And I said, can I come down? My show's at 8 o'clock. It's a 3-hour gap. And I was told, no. So I said, okay, yeah. That's the way it works. You know, you got to go sometimes by the rules given by other people. And that's okay. Our friend Rob is living now in Pennsylvania. He's a longtime person who lived on Long Island his entire life, Mineola, Levittown. And now he's living in Pennsylvania. And he's listening online. He doesn't have to miss a show because he's listening online live online at nccradio.org. 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So this goes out to Rob and Jesse in Pennsylvania, your soldier of love, right here on 90.3 WHPC.

The Beatles live at the Star Club, Christmas week, 1962. That is Horst Fascher, I believe how you say his name. Singing lead, he was the bouncer at the club. Ran the club also. The Beatles, of course, you know, you got to take care of your bouncers because they're the ones that protect you. Horst's brother Freddie sang on Bebopalula. And I went with the Horst version because, you know, Beatles didn't allow many people to sing with them. So it was nice to see they allowed Horst and Freddie, Horst the bouncer slash manager, Freddie the waiter, maybe a little bit of a heavy fisticuffs if necessary. I mean, they were in Hamburg, Germany. Not the nicest part of Germany. But that is from the Star Club. Peter Jackson has offered, specifically, he has mentioned this in interviews, that he has offered to the Beatles and Apple, whatever you want to call it, that he would love to go through the Star Club tapes and put it together. Now, some of the clips sound really good and some aren't. And the reason was they were doing testing on a recording system. But they only had one microphone, so they might put it above the band for one show and then maybe in the back of the room for another or on the sides or whatever. So they were just trying to figure out where to place the microphones. That was the only reason this stuff was recorded.

It wasn't recorded for any other reason. And of course, George Harrison went to court in, what, 97, 98? As he said, he got the short stick. And he basically had to defend, you know, the fact that it had been released many times, but they really hadn't done anything about it. Finally, they stood up to it, and they won. And even though there have been two attempts to put it out legally, they got pulled very quickly. Now, I never heard that there was a cease and desist. I just heard it was pulled. I remember, I won't name the record company, but they'd had a setup in Tower Records. It's like 1995. And it was in Brooklyn. So I gave him a call. I looked him up there in Brooklyn. I said, by the way, did you guys get any permission from the Beatles? They've always been against this being released. And the next time I went into Tower Records, that whole display was gone. So the company, I'm not sure if it's still in business. I would give the title, but I don't want to. Yeah, well, let them be. Let them be. Anyway, you're listening to 90.3 WHPC. We send that out to Peter out in Tampa Bay. And before that, from the third All-Star Band, featuring Randy Bachman, Mark Rivera, Zach, Felix Cavalieri, Billy Preston, and John Entwistle. We heard Don't Go Where the Road Don't Go, right here on WHPC. Beatles songs. Don't forget, at 11 o'clock, the kickstart comes in with Rocky Hollows playing a dance music thing. And then at midnight, the Nassau mix kicks in, so keep it tuned to that. And this is important, very important. Don't forget, on Sundays, 10 a.m. to 12 noon, I do a freeform rock show called The Free For All. Sort of like this show, but I pick a lot more regular rock and roll songs. It's not Beatles and Beatles related. And then on Monday, I talk to my brother Tim. We talk sports. It's called From the Press Box. And we've been doing the show for 12 years. And I love doing I love spending the time with the brother. You know, sometimes that doesn't always happen. So I'm glad it does. How many people can do a radio show that are brothers? I don't know many of that exist. They usually start fighting. Like I said, I've thrown pens at my brother over the years. Fortunately, I never hit him in the eye. But I wasn't trying for the eye. I was trying to just hit him in the chest. So that's From the Press Box every Monday right here on 90.3 WHPC. Give us a call, 516-572-7440. We want to thank Donna out in Jacksonville. Calling in, and Tim out in Evansville, Indiana, and Tom and Joyce listening in Toms River, New Jersey. We thank you all for finding us on the internet, nccradio.org, tunein.com, the Odyssey app, iHeart app, WHPC app, and of course, if you say to Alexa, play WHPC, Alexa says, anything you want, here's WHPC. So, what else we? I think we've covered all the requests. Let's continue. Little paperback writer, right here on Beatles songs. Hey.

0: 90.3 WHPC, a B-side in America, went to number 39. I don't want to spoil the party. And before that, we heard Act Naturally, not Paperback Writer. We heard Act Naturally first, and then before that, Paperback Writer. And we played both sides of the then-current B-side, or A-side, or single. In 1966, at this time, was Paperback Writer and Rain. We played Rain a little bit earlier. And before that, Hallelujah, I Love Her So, from the Star Club, Horst leading the Beatles. And there is a story that Horst told. His kid was sick, and they couldn't afford the health care, even back in 1966. And Paul quietly paid for everything. Wasn't announced or anything. He just quietly said, hey, I'm taking care of this. And I don't think Horst found out right away. And there's a story of him crying, telling the story. And, you know, if you've ever seen a picture of Horst, he's a big, big man. You know, it's like he's what you would consider a real bouncer. And he was just telling this kind of sad story and Paul coming through, which I'm sure there's a lot more stories like that. We just don't hear about them because that's what they want. Anyway, we heard from Denise and Jose tonight. They live out in East Rockaway. They are longtime listeners of this show. And usually it's Jose who calls. That's why we say Jose and Denise. But tonight it was Denise calling in. So, Jose, you're number two tonight. And this next song is a song that Carl Perkins wrote as a thank you to Paul McCartney when Carl went to visit Montserrat, whatever you want to call it, to record with Paul. Get It ended up on the Tug of War album, though reportedly a lot of other songs of Carl Perkins were recorded. We did not see him in the box set, so it makes you think that maybe they're just kind of just hanging out. But anyway, Paul cried the first time he heard this song, and I think I know why. There's a line in here, won't you think about me every now and then? And reportedly that was one of the last things John Lennon said to Paul, in a conversation. And it makes you think that when Paul wanted to do Now and Then, it was more than just doing a third Beatles single. So what we're going to do is play the song from My Old Friend and then play the Beatles Now and Then, because they sort of are connected. And the fact that it comes through Carl Perkins, who all the Beatles loved, was also kind of important. I was telling you earlier in the show about, I interviewed Rob Leonard of Sha Na Na, and during the interview I found out he had my father as a teacher in Merrick School District. And it was very close to the day that, I don't want to say anniversary, but the day he died. It was many years later. And that, sometimes that just hits you. It's like, is that all connected for a reason, or is it just all chance? And I'm not really sure. Anyway, here's My Old Friend, because this is a great song. Paul recorded it with Carl. Where did I put it? Oh, here it is. But it wasn't released until Carl put out a record in 1996. It was his last album before his death. It was also his comeback album. He hadn't had an album in a while. All four Beatles are on it, on different songs. In a way, there's a version of John doing Blue Suede Shoes the way Carl would have done it. There's a song that Carl, there was a live song of Ringo's that Carl recorded vocals over. This song, and then, of course, Distance Makes No Difference with Love, one of the great songs ever from George Harrison. And it was also one of George's last songs that he did. We didn't know that in 1996 or 1995 when he recorded it. So here's Carl Perkins and Paul McCartney. This ended up on, which album was it? Let me look it up because I don't want to just say that. But here's My Old Friend right here on 90.3 WHPC.
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0: 90.3 WHPC. The last Beatles single. Yes, all Beatles, all four Beatles are on it. John sings, piano. Paul plays on mostly everything. Ringo plays drums, and part of George's guitar is in there, though not that solo. The solo is Paul trying to sound like George. Did a pretty good job, if you ask me. So fortunately, there was a little bit of recording of George to make it a Beatles track, even though there was a track someone put together of a combination of George's production of Jackie Lomax's Sour Milk Sea and then the demo of Sour Milk Sea that the Beatles did, and then they took some vocals from Helter Skelter, since it was in the same key, which John is on, and put it over. It sounds really good. Whoever put it together is very well thought out. And my old friend goes out to Denise and Jose, listening out in East Rockaway. And we're up to date, I think, with all our suggestions, but we want to thank other people for calling in. They didn't request anything, but they did check in. We have Mario out in Alexandria, Virginia. Scott out in Stony Brook. Rob out in... No, it's Steve out in Locust Valley. I take that back. Walter out in Floral Park. Jackson's out in Colorado Springs. And Saul, you better call Saul. I wonder if he gets a lot of that joke. Is out in Kenosha, Wisconsin. He's checking in. And Linda and Andrew and James Paul, guess who he was named after, are out in Bethpage listening. So we thank them all for checking in. You can call us at 516-572-7440, or you can text us at the same number. Coming up next at 12 o'clock, oh, not 12 o'clock, 11 o'clock, is Rocky Hollows.
1: I could do both.
0: I know you could. You could do 5 hours if you wanted to. Rocky is what radio? He has a, what is that? What type? It's a Pioneer.
1: DDJ SB2.
0: And you use that in clubs or anything?
1: Oh, yeah. Oh. They use a ton of these in clubs. Not just limited to this model. There's
0: new, well, how do you put the CDs on? How do those things lift?
1: Oh, no, they don't lift.
0: Well, they just spin.
1: Yeah.
0: You spin off the computer.
1: I do. I use Virtual DJ, but a lot of DJs will use Serato.
0: Okay.
1: The program doesn't matter. It's how you use it that really counts.
0: Well, of course.
1: Anyone who tunes in knows that nobody could be me, do it like me, or be better than me.
0: Gee, you sure about you're not being humble here, are you?
1: I put in the work, and now I'm showing it. I'm proud of myself.
0: Oh, he is Mr. Humble off the air, but as soon as I open the mic, he is just, I'm the best. Screw you all. He actually said that, and then some of his competition call up, and they threaten him. And Rocky says, I'm going to get you. I'm going to get you. And then he punches out something, but not me, because I'll punch him back. But he punches the soft walls that absorb all the sound.
1: That is true. Luckily, so, they're made of cotton.
0: Yeah, thankfully. Or what's the...
1: Polyester?
0: The sonics, actually, it's called. Anyway, we're going to send this out to Jim, listening out in Merrick. George Harrison loves the ukulele. He is Between the Devil and the Deep Blue Sea, right here on 90.3 WHPC.
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With locations in Hewlett and Uniondale. Tonight it's going to be cloudy. A low about 68. Sunrise is at 6:11. Tomorrow's going to be cloudy all day. A high about 75. Sunset at 7:42. Tomorrow night it's going to be cloudy. Low about 70. And sunrise on Sunday is at 6:12. 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We are here every Friday, by the way, from 8 to 11. If you missed the show, go to our friend Doug's website, his audio blog. And all you have to do, it's real simple, go to Google, type in Beatle radio shows or Beatles songs, and it will come up literally at the top. You just click on it. And guess what? You can hear this show or many other Beatles shows and some podcasts whenever you want. We appreciate everyone checking in with us. I will see you Sunday not talking sports. I'll be talking there. Take two. I'll see you Sunday with the free-for-all from 10 a.m. to 12 noon. Now talking sports on Monday with my brother Tim. And we call it From the Press Box. Thank you. Take care. And bye-bye. Rocky Hollow's coming up next with Kickstart. Bye-bye.

Every time I hear that, I say, how the hell did John do it after all the singing he did that day with a bad cold and his voice was cracking on all the other songs, it seems. And then they do the version of Twist and Shout. A couple other things. Joe out in Philly just checked in, saying hello. And Denise and Jose out in East Rockaway wanted me to know that when I played My Old Friend, it was dedicated to me. I appreciate that, Denise and Jose from East Rockaway. You know, I don't have to mention on the air. I know. I do the show, you know. But thank you for saying that, and I seriously appreciate it. I love doing this show. I've been doing it for 33 years on, and it's a great show, if I must say so myself. And also, you know what? I get a lot of good feedback, too, which is always the thing that keeps the show going. So thank you for checking in. Thank you, and thank you. And yesterday was my birthday. Another year, another year. Keep on rolling, baby. Got time for one more song. It's really short.

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2: 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My name is Mike McNeff. I'm one of the owners of the Irish Poet. And if you haven't stopped by yet, what are you waiting for? There's something here for everyone. 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
0: Yeah, no, I had to do that. I had to do it. See, I love discovering new artists, and I love being like Disney World and making dreams and magic come true. I met this amazing, amazing soul, amazing, beautiful person named Hamid J. I hope I'm saying that right. In Chicago for Market Days a few weeks ago, where I was at a pregame party that he was hosting with my amazing friend. God, why did I forget? And my amazing friend Ty, actually, from Toronto. Shout out to you one time. I love you. And it was also an album EP release party. I discovered it. I loved it. And now, shout out to Hamid. You are about to make your worldwide radio debut with your hit single EP title, Pink Lemonade. World debut right here and right now on the kickstart with me, Rocky Hollows, your pregame program, and the next big thing, HQ. 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

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It's your reverse mashup. Nina Jirachi's FMC with Weekend Love by Electric All Stars, the first song ever on the Kickstart, ever. And you're going to say, Nina Jirachi, Brooklyn Steel, October 3rd. Magna Carta. Hope I'll see you there.

Sophie Tucker, House Arrest with Gorgon City on 90.3 WHBC. 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
2: 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Shout out to Melissa real quick, my amazing field agent on the scene for the Rocky Hollows brand. Up next is the NASA Mix with Gabe, my boy. Love you, Gabe. Yeah, we're here every Friday night, 11 p.m. till you say when. And yeah. So yeah, thank you for tuning in, but now we got to tune out. 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
1: Sam Smith on the Nassau Mix, the voice of Nassau Community College, 90.3 WHPC. I'm Pandora, and, you know, I've kind of been gone from the mix, and it feels good to be back. Get ready for a good hour of great music and just chilling, kicking back with me. 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

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Stella Lefty right here on the Nassau Mix, the voice of Nassau Community College 90.3 WHPC. I'm Pandora, and you know, this rain has got me all sorts of messed up. I have had plans that got rescheduled, canceled, and this getting rained in is really not what I wanted to do right now in August. I would like to go to the Music on Main in Farmingdale. It was initially scheduled for this last Thursday, the 20th, and it has been rescheduled to the rain date on the 27th. That's next Thursday. So if you're up to doing something, granted that it doesn't rain, come down to Farmingdale and we could maybe hang out. Next on the Nassau Mix, we have John Legend with All of Me, right here on 90.3 WHPC.

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It's your girl, Pandora. And, you know, I've been thinking, do you ever get stuck in that doom scrolling to sort of take your mind off things, but then 2 hours goes by and you've wasted time and you're like, well, I didn't want to lose the day. I just wanted to get my mind off of a couple of things. Well, I've been getting stuck in that cycle lately, and you know what? I don't know what to do. So if you're feeling me, thank you so much, because I don't want to feel like I'm the only one. Next on the Nassau Mix, we have Cat's Eye with Animal right here on 90.3 WHPC.

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I'm Pandora, and you know, I played the song because I've been thinking. I used to listen to the song because I have aunts who are, you know, about 10 years older than me, and they were in that time of their lives. But I'm like, oh my goodness, this was so inappropriate for me at that age. And I wonder what songs you might think were inappropriate for you to listen to at whatever given age you think it was inappropriate. But one song that I used to belt that I still think is pretty cool is Lil Wayne Lollipop, up next right here on the Nassau Mix, 90.3 WHPC.

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0: cooking it up. Loving, I'm living, so we turning up. Yeah, we turning it up.
1: Ariana Grande, No Tears Left to Cry on the Nassau Mix, the voice of Nassau Community College, right here on 90.3 WHPC. So on the topic of Ariana Grande, a friend of mine saw her in concert in July. And I must say, seeing the photos of the concert, wowzers. I do not want to talk about people's weight or health, as I do not know what's going on, but something has got to be going on. I think we really need to not let things get to where they've gotten. It just doesn't look healthy. And I pray that, you know, she's on a good path to some sort of health. And I hope her family and friends intervene. Next on the Nassau Mix, Demi Lovato with Anyone, right here on 90.3 WHPC.

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I'm Pandora, and believe it or not, that was the first time I heard that song, and I really had to say, it reminded me of like going out to a club and just dancing the night away. I feel like the next time I go out, I would love to hear this in a room full of sweaty bodies as we all just dance the night away. Next on the NASAmix, Best Thing I Never Had by Beyoncé, right here on 90.3 WHPC. 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

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It's your girl Pandora, and we've reached the end of the hour, but the next song I really do enjoy, and I wanted to finish it off because I feel like we could all understand that some things really shouldn't be that hard. So if you need a little mellowing out, here's a track for you. And thanks for tuning in. Sam Smith, Love is a Stillness, right here on 90.3 WHPC.

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Martin Duritz and Ed Sheeran on the Nassau Mets. The voice of Nassau Community College, 90.3 WHPC. Here once again, it's your boy Hugo back, but by unpopular demand, it's me. I'm back. Got a nice hour of the Nassau Mets coming up for you with House Tour by Sabrina Comforter up next, 90.3 WHPC.

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The voice of Nassau Community College, 90.3 WHPC. Here once again, it's Hugo on the NASS Summit. So, we have but at least only a week left until summertime ends for most people and it's back to school. Hey, look, as much as you worry about it, don't forget, we still have the NASS Summit. Hey, yeah, we're going to fall soon, but hey, we'll always be there for you. Up next, it's Blackbear 90.3 WHPC. 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
2: 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Dun, dun, dun.

Yeah. Look at my face, look at that jaw. This is one side of ya, I can't lie. 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Yeah, sumo, got it, memo. Pale skin, see through, must be a window. Cause you in the L, could be a DJ. When I see you, my heartbeat change tempo. Yeah, simple, that's what I want, but I can't. That's who you are, but I ain't. You get tracked to skip trace. I call any quicksand, wait. Please don't save me.

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Isaiah Falls and Alex Isley on the Nassau Mitts. The voice of Nassau Community College, 90.3 WHPC. Here once again, it's your boy Hugh Doe. 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Now today's forecast will be highs of 76 and mostly rainy throughout the day. Tomorrow's forecast will be again highs of 80 this time around, but mostly rainy throughout most of the day with some rain somewhere around 9 p.m. Currently outside our studios at Nassau Community College, it is a nice, cool 70 degrees. Up next, Baby Girl, Riva Lanae, and Dochi, 90.3 WHPC.

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Here once again, it's your boy Hugo. Yes, you hear my voice now for so long. So, what news do I have for you this week? Is some weird news involving U.S. politics? You know what? I'd say let's hit a little chill and talk about some local news, such as the Long Island Potato Festival. That's right. September 26th and 27th is the Long Island Potato Festival at Farmingdale State College. You know, sit back, go out with the family, maybe hang out with friends, you know. Make some more summer memories while the season's still around. Stuff like that. Up next, Debe de Mas Mas Fotos Bad Bunny, 90.3 WHPC.

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You are in the mix with Justin. Happy to be up early jamming with you all this morning, getting ready for the weekend and chopping it up a bit. You know, the world is interesting. There's always something going on, but on a micro level, it can feel like nothing is happening. In truth, no day is the same, but sometimes we miss the things that make them different. You know, I try to make an effort to find some sort of gratitude each day. Find a moment of joy unique to the day. You know, smile and be thankful for it, even when things seem challenging. You know, waking up breathing is always a good start. Everyone that went to sleep last night did not wake up breathing today. As we continue on, Solange, Don't You Wait on the Nassau Mix, 90.3 WHPC.

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Cleo Soul on the NASA mix, the voice of NASA Community College, 90.3 WHPC. You are in the mix with Justin. You know, life is all about balance. Lately, I've been struggling to find it, though. I have a work schedule that flip-flops weekly. 1 week I work early, 1 week I work late. The week I work early, I get a good night's sleep, but no personal time at night. The week I work late, I get time to myself in the morning, but not a good night's sleep. Some say you can't have it both ways. I guess there's always a sacrifice. Except here on the NASA Mix, we never sacrifice the jams. I kind of pop hurt right here on 90.3 WHPC.

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You are in the mix with Justin. So I went on a rabbit hole last week watching Amanda Nunes fights. Hall of Fame women's MMA fighter, often considered the greatest woman MMA fighter of all time. I watched all her fights from her loss to Kat Zingano to her last fight against Irene Aldana before her apparent temporary retirement. There's something about watching a great competitor that's inspiring. They often speak about how hard they work, but often what stamps their greatness is their overcoming of an obstacle or a great opposition. Seeing her lose and then come back and win convincingly almost makes the stamp for the greatness more attainable than never seemingly having competition. We know a little bit about that here at 90.3 WHBC, being voted best community college radio station five times from 2022 to 2026. It don't come easy. A lot of hard work and dedication, of course. Kanye West, Stronger, 90.3 WHBC.

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Stella Lefty on the Nassau Mix, the voice of Nassau Community College, 90.3 WHPC. You are in the mix with Justin. This week I bought the Tame Impala LP. Yes, the physical copy, the record. I very much enjoy playing analog music. Now, I appreciate how Tame is able to take chances musically. It sounds, you know, like him, but different. His first two albums were psychedelic guitar-driven with crazy drum fills. Second two, synth instrument layered, and now it's his deadbeat album. You know, it features some drum machines and loops, but still very groovy. You know, check out Dracula from his latest album on the 90.3 WHPC.

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You are in the mix with Justin. Ariana now has 8 number one albums and is in the space with greats like Madonna, Beyonce, Garth Brooks, Jay-Z, and Justin Bieber. Who needs 7 rings when you got 8 number one albums? Karol G, Bruno Mars, with Still on the Nassau Mix, 90.3 WHPC.

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0: 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You are in the mix with Justin. Hope you all have had a good week and are in a good space physically and mentally. There are plenty of things that can occupy our thoughts. We can get stuck on this one thing sometimes that can blind us for the bigger picture. Anyway, Nyaka right here on the Nassau Mix, painting the picture for that boy with that one-track mind, 90.3. WHPC.
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You are in the mix with Justin. And unfortunately, my time with you is coming to an end. Before I roll, I'd like to leave you with this. The happiness of your life depends upon the quality of your thoughts. Profound words from Marcus Aurelius, Stoic philosopher from the Roman Empire. Think good thoughts and be happy. Peace and love. Until next time. Shanti up next. 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
2: Hey, Mar, what's poppin'? 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I'm about to head over to Bora Bora.

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I'm Sarah. 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

0: 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Hey, what's going on? 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
1: Sam Smith here on the Nassau Mix, the voice of Nassau Community College, 90.3 WHPC. Hey everybody, I'm Kevin, and this is my last broadcast here at Nassau Community. This is so sad. This is so heartbreaking, but I've had the best time ever. I will be back next summer. I will be taking my 10-month hiatus. Yo, maybe I'll be back on breaks, actually. I might be lying to you guys, but I'm very excited. Later in this hour, we will be covering a lot. I'll be covering like that tornado thing that happened on Long Island, my experience on Fire Island for the first time, crazy summer, what I'll miss from Long Island, and some other plans and news, but we'll get to that right after Lady Gaga's Paparazzi here on 90.3 WHPC.

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1: 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Hey everybody, I'm Kevin, and like I said before, I wanted to talk about this weird, crazy phenomena. Why is there a tornado here on Long Island? You know, oh my gosh, I feel like I missed out on this crazy thing, because, what was it, 2 days ago or something, yesterday, something like that, there was like this big crazy, I think it was Thursday, right. So it was Thursday, there was this crazy big storm that came in out of nowhere, I think at around, correct me if I'm wrong, maybe 4 p.m., something like that, and I was napping. I'm gonna be still for real, I missed this crazy, like, downpour, because I was at home napping, and you know what's even crazier? I took a shower as I woke up at 8, and I remember hearing all this rain, and it was insane. I'm like, yo, when did this start? And I just couldn't help but imagine, like, hey, imagine being the sucker out there. Oh, man. But I don't know. I heard so many different stories. It was like people went to the beach in the morning, and it was beautiful, and it was just, I don't know, hard to believe that the weather just flipped on us like that, you know? But I wish I could be, you know, I wish I was outside, because at the same time, if I saw that tornado live, I think there's only two things. I either would have, you know, got out there as fast as possible, or I would have been insane enough to be like a storm chaser, because that's the thing, right? Like, this is interesting. I want to go see it. I have to go see it. This is a once in a lifetime thing. I don't think there's any tornadoes around here that often, I would hope, but I don't know. Call me crazy, but I wish I could have seen it with my two eyes. Regardless, next up here on the Nassau Mix, we got Ellie Colding with Ravers here on 90.3 WHPC.

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Hey, everybody, I'm Kevin, and two songs ago, I said we were going to be listening to Ravers. Oh, gosh. See, the thing is, right, like, when you have required booth plays, you have no clue if that song is going to be good or bad, but trust me, that is not my taste. I swear. I always feel, this is the thing, right, like, if I'm putting all this out into the world, I expect it to be good. And so when we have, like, you know, these required things, like, yeah, that's fine because that's part of the job. But to slander my name with these kind of songs is insane. I swear, please, please, I'm not a raver and I don't think that those songs are good. Please. I think I have better music taste than that, especially as a music major. Not to say raving music isn't bad for people that enjoy it, but it's not my cup of tea. That's fine, though. Anyway, yeah, I don't know. Don't have much of a plan here. Next up here on the Nassau Mix, we got Michael Jackson, one of my favorites, with Leave Me Alone here on 90.3 WHPC.

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I'm Kevin, and yeah, I don't know. Again, with the last thing I was just saying, I don't know. Shakira's not my favorite. I don't know. Kill me if you want. I don't know. Shoot me. Put me out back. Shakira's not my favorite, but I have to play her music. Anyway, I wanted to talk about how I recently just went to Fire Island for the first time, and yo, that... It is so crazy. I don't know why I have never gone so much sooner. It is so beautiful. It's just crazy. I love how everything... There's no cars. I love that. I love that there's no cars because I hate driving on Long Island. I hate driving in general. Honestly, it's just the... Oh my gosh. I don't like just sitting there doing nothing. I need something to stimulate my brain, but I don't know. It's just so comfortable. It was so comfortable. I know only like 300 to 500 people live there year round, and there's one school that houses like maybe 50 students, and that's it. But that's okay because I feel like I would enjoy living there. I would travel to the mainland. Like if my job was on Fire Island, I think I could do it. I would survive there year round. Because the thing is, right, like I would only go to the mainland for supplies, and my job's literally walking distance. I think I'll be okay. I think I'll be okay. I don't care if I'm isolated, secluded, because at the end of the day, we got FaceTime. I FaceTime my friends. I know they're going to want to come because everyone likes Fire Island. And at the same time, when it gets busy when it gets busy in the summer, you know they're going to want to stay. So if anything, I think it's a win-win, you know, busy for 10 months and my job's traveling, so I'll be completely comfortable. The only con I could imagine is like, yes, isolation at the same time. But also, like, hurricanes and stuff, I don't know, I'll retreat. I'll take my important stuff, I'll retreat, I don't care, I'll do it. Maybe moving there might not be so fun, but I think in my little brain, it has a perfect image, you know what I mean? I think it is beautiful. I wish I could just live there. Anyways, next up here on Nassau Mix, we got some more of my taste of music. We got Radiohead with Bangers and MASH here on 90.3 WHP.

and you know we've been hurt, been down before. 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And we hate po-po, wanna kill us dead in the street for sure. I'm at the preacher's door, my knees getting weak and my

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1: I remember you was conflicted, misusing your influence. Sometimes I did the same, abusing my power full of resentment. Resentment that turned into a deep depression. Found myself screaming in the hotel room. I didn't want to self-destruct. The evils of Lucy was all around me.
2: 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The voice of NASA Community College. You see what I'm doing there? The voice of NASA Community College, 90.3 WHPC. Sorry, I had to. I had to for the bit. I think it was a little funny. But anyways, I'm Kevin. Hey, everybody. This is my last broadcast in a while. This is going to be fun. But it looks like this Saturday, I got to do a little bit of weather because, you know, it's very, very useful. I don't know. It is currently, I think, about 4:36 a.m. I don't know. I'm tired. So it'll look like today might rain 65%, or 65% of the area will be rained on. I don't care. It's 65%. Low of 67 degrees with a high of 78 degrees. So it is a little chillier. Same as yesterday, but that's okay. Nothing crazy. Sunday will come around with something a little hotter at 81 degrees and the low of 69 and the same amount of chance for rain. Monday and Tuesday will be chiller though. It looks like it won't rain. Anyway, I don't know. I had a subject and I forgot, but I'm excited because this Monday, actually, I drive all the way back to Western New York, my 8 to 9 hour drive. I'll be moving into my house. It'll be very nice. I can't wait. I'm going to have a full car. I don't know how I'm going to do it, but I'm going to do it regardless of, I don't know, maybe I'll have someone help me out because I'm like thinking about it. I have so much stuff, and driving from Long Island to Western New York with all that stuff is going to be so annoying. My biggest fear is, like, I'll crash and then all my items are damaged because that's, like, irreplaceable. And I'm going to have to go through all... I don't even think I'll make it. But that's okay. We're going to knock on wood, right? We're going to say our prayers because we're going to make it there in one piece. I've done it before. It's been fine. So I'm sure I'll make it. I'm sure everyone has done this long road trip. I don't know if the anxiety is like normal, but trust, we will get through everything. Everyone get your last road trip in for the summer. It's almost time. Anyways, next up on the NASA mix, we got Martin Garrix and Ed Sheeran here with Repeat It on 90.3 WHPC.

Kaliuchi son of NASA Mix, the voice of NASA Community College, 90.3 WHPC. Hey everybody, I'm Kevin. I'm having the time of my life with my last broadcast. Which brings me to the subject of what will I miss from Long Island? Is it the drivers? Hell no. Is it some of the people? Never that. Is it the prices? No. God, no. I will always complain about gas prices here. Never will I ever be satisfied. Regardless, I really will miss Long Island, honestly. I can't stop thinking about how close we are to the beach, how close we are to the city, and just how lucky we are to have so much, like, history and opportunities here. And I know I don't, like, I've grown up here all my life, and I feel, like, leaving Long Island, very, very different. And I don't know if I sound like a crazy person, but I really do like it. Like, I just, all the bad that comes with the good, I take it, I guess, kind of, a little bit. But that's fine, you know. I like the culture we have here. I have a lot of family around here. I have nobody really in Western New York, but that's okay. Because it is for school, so I'm there to, you know, lock in, but that's fine. I will be back, trust. I hope that in the future I will get a job here. Maybe on Fire Island, like we said, but we'll try. Next up here, we have Sophie Ellis Bexter with Murder on the Dance Floor here on 90.3 WHPC.

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I'm Kevin, and whoa, this is so crazy because this is hitting me now. Like, this is my last time I'll be speaking on the broadcast of 90.3 WHPC. This is insane. I wanted to just thank everybody for listening, everybody who's given me the opportunity to be here, and I can't wait to be back. I hope I get funnier. I don't know. I feel like I'm not that funny, but that's okay. I work better with other people. I don't know. But yeah, I'm very excited. I can't wait to be back already. I love doing this gig. It's been amazing. I can't believe I've done the morning show countless times. I hope I can continue to do it, you know, next summer as well. But yeah, I think this last song will be very fitting. It's Take Me Home by Pink Panther is here on 90.3 WHPC. This is Kevin for your last time.

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You are now tuned in with your girl Tyra on this wonderful Saturday morning. Hope you guys' week is starting off to a great start, and I hope it's been doing well if it's not starting off today. But today, for this hour, we're going to be listening to some good music. I want you guys to have some fun, turn that volume up, and listen in, tune in to the Nassau Mix on 90.3 WHPC. 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

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You are now tuned in with your girl, Tyra. And RIP to my girl, Hayden Panettiere, man. I'm going down my timeline on TikTok, and I'm seeing all these videos and pictures of her. And it's really sad seeing that my girl has passed away. I remember when she was on Bring It On, All or Nothing. I remember her from Heroes, Save the Cheerleader, Save the World. And our cheerleader has unfortunately left us, but she will be missed. I'm telling you, when she was on Bring It On, All or Nothing, that is how I learned how to crump, y'all. I learned how to crump for her. My girl was get, she was, she was crumping. That's how I learned how to crump for my girl, Hayden Panettiere. But RIP to her, she will be missed. Next up on the Nassau Mix, we have SZA with Broken Clocks on 90.3 WHPC.

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Once again, you are now tuned in with your girl, Tyra. And I am seeing these pictures of Jordan Woods from her wedding. I didn't even realize her wedding was this weekend, but she looks so beautiful. Congratulations to her and Kat. I know this has been a very big year for them, from him winning the finals to her now finally getting married to this man she's been in love with for so long. I know they are super excited. But one thing I did notice is, why is Kylie Jenner and Stassi up in that wedding? Wasn't y'all two being messy? Well, Kylie wasn't being messy. Stassi, on the other hand, was definitely being messy. And I'm kind of confused as to why she was there, because, girl, wasn't you just on a podcast saying you... But anyways, let me mind my business. Anyways, the girl had a good wedding. It was a lot of people there. I saw Nick and Landrea hiding in the back. They thought nobody noticed them, but we definitely saw them. I don't know if that's to confirm that they got back together. But anyways, next up on the Nassau Mix, we have Summer Walker with Go Girl on 90.3 WHPC.

0: Look great. 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Ride Six Flags with my hands up. 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Vivius is on Chanel pearls. 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
0: Yeah, I'm a 10 and a freak. I'm only spitting out Listerine.

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Once again, you are now tuned in with your girl, Tyra. And what is going on with Cat's Eye? Every time I'm seeing them, somebody is leaving the group. First it was Mano, now it's Sophia? Sophia, what happened? What is going on? I feel like they are trying to do the Destiny Child's route, and they're trying to like drop the members off one by one. Everybody goes slowly. And guess who I think they probably gonna make the Beyonce of the group? Laura. I'm telling y'all, everybody keeps saying Daniela. I think it's Laura that they're going to end up trying to push her solo career. Because I'm not going to lie, the girl can dance. She can sing. She got that star power. But I feel like y'all started as a group. Y'all should stick as a group. Like, and then the way they're going about it, I don't know. I'm not too certain of the company or the record label that they're signed with, but I'm peeping game. I'm seeing what they doing. Laura, girl, they trying to make you the Beyonce of the group. They going to give you that hate. So be mindful of that. But next up on the Nassau Mix, we have Cat's Eye with Hootie Fruity on 90.3 WHPC. 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

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Once again, you are tuned in with your girl, Tyra, and American Horror Story. It is coming back September 24th. I am super excited because I'm hearing that they're going to have all of the returning cast from, I think, Murder House, Coven, what's the other one? Freak Show. They're all going to be coming back for this one season. I'm really, really excited about that. Those are like my favorite three American Horror Story seasons. American Horror Story has not been doing great for like the past couple years. I haven't really been paying attention to like Hotel. I know they did one where they took it back to the 80s. Those were not my favorite. I felt like it was kind of boring, but I would love to see Evan Peters come back. But I'm a little concerned because they've been saying your boy been playing too much horror movies and TV shows, and it's starting to take a toll on his mental health. And listen, Evan, prioritize your mental health, okay? Don't be taking all these roles if you know it's not good for you. But I'm really excited to see it, and September 24th is the day, guys. Make sure y'all tune in for that. But next up on the Nassau Mix, we have Neil Horan with Taste So Good on 90.3 WHPC.

Sabrina Carpenter on the Nassau Mix, the voice of Nassau Community College, 90.3 WHPC. Once again, you are now tuned in to your girl, Tyra. And guys, I am super excited because your girl is going on a cruise this weekend. This is my first time cruising, so I'm kind of scared because I'm scared I'm going to get seasick or like, what if your girl goes overboard? I've never been on a cruise and I'm really excited about it. I'm going to be traveling on Carnival. So I'm hearing Carnival is a party ship. So if you've been on Carnival, let me know. Let me know. Is it the party ship or not? Are we having fun or what? But next up on the Nassau Mix, we have Beyonce with Cuff It on 90.3 WHPC.

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Once again, you're tuning in with your girl Tyra, and thank you for tuning in this hour, vibing with me, talking to me a little bit about some things that are going on. I really appreciate you guys for always listening to the Nassau Mix. This is where you're always going to find your hot new music, some music you've never heard before, and even some brand new music. So definitely always keep being tuned in to the Nassau Mix. Next up on the Nassau Mix, we have Karol G with Still on 90.3 WHPC.

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0: Hello, Raven. I hope you get this message. Hope to see you soon. It's really cold down here in London, so we've been talking for about 3 years now, and I really want to see you soon. I hope your tour comes soon.
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4: 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My name is Mike McNeff. I'm one of the owners of the Irish Poet. And if you haven't stopped by yet, what are you waiting for? There's something here for everyone. Whatever you're in the mood for, we got it. 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

Street Fighting Man by the Stones on this 22nd of August 2026. With me, Chuck Caputo, on Sound Traveler, the voice of Nassau Community College, 90.3 WHPC. That was written by Jagger Richards. Keith Richards created the song, the sound used in his acoustic guitar, recorded on a cassette player and a small drum kit they used. The song was inspired by the 1968 Paris riots. Very popular song on Sound Traveler. By the way, you could text us anytime, 516-572-7440. Requests, comments, and just to say hi. In fact, I want to say hi to Lady Audrey's nephew, who's a new fan of us. He's in Indiana. His name is Anthony. And all the guys at the mall, Victor, Al, August, and everybody there. Say hello from Sound Traveler. Moving on. Smells like... we go all the way to 1991. Street Fight Man was 1968. 1991. Nirvana. Smells Like Teen Spirit from the album Nevermind. On 90.3 WHPC.

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What the World Needs Now is Love, 1965, by Hal David, Burt Bacharach. That was Jackie DeShannon on Sound Traveler, the voice of NASA Community College, 90.3. My name is Chuck Caputo, wishing everybody peace, love, hope, justice, and the best. Ooh, this week, you know, I was on YouTube, and so many things on YouTube. Anna Kasparian is a woman on the Young Turks, but she was on YouTube blasting wokeism with some other woman. And it's good that people, you know, question things and debate, you know, even within the same, party or whatever. I don't even know what wokeism is. I think it's good to be awoke, awake. You don't want to sleepwalk in your life, you know. Is that liberalism? I don't know. But, you know, they're talking about, like, you know, people who are saying no prisons. I mean, that's stupid. No prisons. That's not, people who say that are either young kids who parents should have, shut their mouths before they went public, or maybe people on the other side, you know, maybe, you know, conservatives who want to discredit, you know, progressives and go there and say, yeah, we want no prisons. That's stupid. You know, defund the police is ridiculous too. You know, retraining the police, if you want to do that, that's nothing wrong with that. But no prisons is ridiculous. And then, you know, these decisions, I don't believe it's liberalism. Liberalism is what I believe. You know, all the freedoms and benefits that we have, my God, you know, I mean, we got so many. But I'm listening to this, and I'm thinking it's a good idea. You know, I mean, people, you know, you should question everything and talk, and we should be able to talk to one another, you know? And I think it's important, you know, for conservatives and liberals, no matter what you are, if you're an American, you know, we got common problems. You know, healthcare is a problem. We need universal healthcare. We need Medicare for all. You know, I don't care who you are. If you're an American, you know, that's what you should be supporting. Money out of politics. How can you be against that? You know, liberal, whatever. Oh, don't mind that over there. Anyway, moving on. By the way, what the world needs now is love. I don't believe the world needs love. I believe it needs something else more importantly. You know, the world is a dangerous place, not because of those that do evil, but because of those that look on and do nothing. So the world needs people doing something. You know, we just don't look at the evil. We got to do something about it. Coming up, what do we have? I don't know where we are. Oh, we got Bruce Springsteen, 1975, Born to Run. You can't get better than that on 90.3 WHBC.

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Oh, I love that harpsichord. When was the last time you heard a harpsichord? Some good rock music, huh? That was the Stones, you know that, Lady Jane, Mick Jagger, Keith Richards. That was on the 1966 album, Aftermath. I think Mick Jagger wrote the lyrics to this after reading D.H. Lawrence's Lady Chatterley's Lover. In the novel, Lady Jane is slang for female genitalia. I don't know. On Sound Traveler, the voice of Nassau Community College, 90.3 WHBC. My name is Chuck Caputo, wishing everybody peace, love, hope, and justice in this world. But we got to make the justice, you know. Talking before about YouTube, so many good YouTubes out there. Got me thinking, you know, when I first, I was born a liberal. I don't know how that happened. But I was born a liberal, you know, so I always prided myself on being a liberal. And then I became a public school teacher. And I noticed that some demographic groups didn't see me as a liberal. You know, they saw me as the opposite. I was a bad white man. And that really changed me somewhat. I just said, what the hell is that coming from? I think it was coming from identity politics, really, which is really a very anti-liberal idea. Identity politics is basically saying my group first. And the rest of the world are the enemy. It's basically what Hitler said. You know, it's based on victimhood too. You know, my group suffered the most. You know, Hitler's Germany after World War I, they suffered, and they really did suffer. And you know, the Treaty of Versailles was rough on them, and everything else. So you have Hitler here, and you know, my group is better than everybody else. You know, and we're going to take over the world. It's crazy. It's based on social Darwinianism, which is not Darwinian based. Charles Darwin. It's Spencer, and it's not science either. And it's a crazy way to think. And people are thinking it today, and hopefully it'll die out in time. Moving on. Where are we? Oh, hot for teacher. Talking about teachers. You know, I mean, I miss teaching. I miss it a lot.

Yeah, cool song and everything, but I just want to say something. I was talking about teaching before. It's one of the most moral professions there is. No hanky-panky going on in the public schools. Believe me, I was there for like 50 years, okay? If I knew any, I'd tell you. Moving on. It's all over now. Baby Blue.

All Over Now, Baby Blue, 1965, Bob Dylan. Great song. Moving on, we got Call Me by Blondie, written by Giorgio Moroder, that amazing guy who was wrote all those great songs. He wrote I Feel Love for Donna Summers. But before I do that, I want to talk about something I saw on TV, on CNN. There was a man, it was a political show, and there was a man who called in and said, listen, I'm a white man. Why should I vote for the Democrats when they demonized me and put me down all these years? And the liberal who was there, I wish I was him, but I wasn't. And he just said, well, all the freedoms, and he said something like that, you know, a lot of benefits that you have are won. If I was there, I would have said, sir, I want to formally apologize from all the liberals in the world to you because of that. That is not the liberal stand. You know, it comes from identity politics, and, you know, most of us don't have any power, you know, with the media, except for me. I have an hour, 6 o'clock to seven on Saturdays. I don't think I'm going to change the world. I could. I don't know if anybody's out there listening to me, but I wish I was the one giving the answer and apologize and then saying, we're fighting this. Please join us and help us fight it. You know, I just love being a liberal, you know, all the benefits and freedoms, you know, you want to list, we abolish slavery, child labor laws, 8-hour day, livable wages. We created the middle class. The weekend, you know, we didn't have that. Social Security benefits, unemployment, disability insurance, the whole social safety net, consumer safety laws, education for all. All kids didn't go to school. You know, the only the rich kids. Environmental protections. We wouldn't have climate change today if we got our way at the past 100 years. Workers' protections, water, food, voter, civil, and human rights for all, pensions, and a whole lot more. 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

Shambhala, 1973, Three Dog Night, great song. Named after a mythical place called Shambhala. Ooh, that's where I like to go, huh? Three Dog Night always performs Shambhala in its original key. Lead singer Danny Hutton explained, it changes the whole vocal if you're down a lower key. It's not the same. Well, that happens sometimes, but I do change, I transpose, because I'm a baritone when I sing. And usually a baritone sings a third down from a tenor. By the way, you can text us anytime, 516-572-7440. Requests, comments, or just say hi. 516-572-7440. Next up, Friday on My Mind, 1966. Great song. In 2001, Friday on My Mind was voted the best Australian song of all time by some group. The song is credited with helping to dispel Australia's cultural cringe in the 1960s. What a cultural cringe is when a group, when a nation or a group of people who have their own culture, they feel like inferior to the rest of the world. And I guess Australia was feeling that, like that, because they were isolated. You know, they are isolated in the world. So, and but, you know, in the 1960s, this song kind of broke them out, and they started feeling good about themselves. And that's great, huh? On 90.3 WHC.

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Aha, and Undiscovery is the voice of Mass Community College, 90.3 WHBC. I was laughing and saying, aha. It didn't sound like I was laughing before, but that's the name of the band. Now, I'm Ken Alger. Thank you for joining me for another Saturday morning at 7 o'clock on WHBC. And again, you know, I'm going to keep it Kenny this week. A lot of great music, and I hope you had a great week. I always say this, and, you know, it was relaxing, and you didn't have a crazy week, and now it's a sad day and maybe you have things to do and you can just sit back and relax and listen to some good music, okay? All right, that was an orchestrated, like again, Undiscovered Discoveries. You might have heard the songs before, but you never heard it that way before. That's them doing, you know, Take On Me, but that's, it was orchestrated, if you noticed that. That was off, they had an album that was stuff that was orchestrated. It was really, really good, okay? So I hope you enjoyed that. And now we're going to do something that I always love to do, and that is, of course, you know, good comebacks of the week. And we start that off right away. Let's see. Here we go. Here's a good comeback of the week. Your mouth is so foul. Should I offer you Tic Tac or toilet paper? Oh, my God. Another one. I wish I had a flip phone so I could slam it shut on this conversation. All right, good comebacks of the week. Maybe I shouldn't have started off that way. But anyway, we're going to go to music now. This is really good. Now, I just picked this up. The name of the group is Alice. And I saw them on the web on YouTube. And I like some of their music. So they came out with an album, As Above. And this is actually a cover song. And it's Ordinary World, and you know who did that. We'll let you think about it. Let's see. We'll play it, and let's see if you can understand and know who the original artist was on 90.3 WHPC.

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Okay, that was Switchfoot. We're doing voices. And, you know, that song, do you know who was the original? Yeah, Duran Duran. I love that. That's one of my favorite songs, Ordinary World. And that they did a very good, you know, cover song for that. They did. Alice, unbelievable. Okay, let's do, let's see, would you rather of the week? Would you rather, it's kind of easy. Would you rather live in a treehouse or an underground cave? Well, I don't know. I think the treehouse would be a little better because if there was a flood, there's many reasons you want to be in a treehouse. If there was a flood or whatever, plus the underground cave, I mean, that's, ew, I don't think there's too many bugs there. I know there's bugs probably in the treehouse too, but I would definitely go with that. And if you can, just give me some feedback on that at undiscoveredwhpc@gmail.com, all right? Next, we're going to do something new also. It's a group called Purvis, and you're going to hear a song called Give Me a Minute on 90.3 WHPC.

fdcradio.org, O-R-G, of course, and it will have a list of all the different shows. Really, please do that. And we stream all over the place. We really do. And the next thing is download the WHPC app, and then you can listen to the shows. They have lawyers. They have doctors. They have, you know, book reviews, everything, and a lot of great music, all right? So just go up there and check it out. All right, next. I didn't listen to this, so I normally don't do something like this, but I got a CD, and it's Santana, Carlos Santana, playing all the guitars on all these different songs, and it's called The Greatest Guitar Classics of All Time. And he plays all these songs, and of course, it's like A Whole Lot of Love, Smoke on the Water. And we're going to try Riders on the Storm. I don't know who's singing, but I know Ray Manzarek. I can't ever say his name. He was the piano player or organ player. Ray Manzarek. I don't know. But anyway, I'm not pronouncing his name right. But he's also on this song, and he was with The Doors. So we're going to go with that on 90.3 WHPC.

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Again, Undiscover Discovery, you know, you might hear some songs, but you never heard it this way before. And, of course, a lot of cover songs, but I think that's cool to find out. Of course, Safety Dance was a big hit in the 80s. And Men Without Hats, right? Yes, yes, yes. And, you know, I saw him. I saw him at the Paramount going back a couple of years ago. It was actually pretty good. He was pretty good. All right, next. What are we going to do next? We're going to do, oh, a little important fact. I forgot about that. Do you know a jellyfish can be as small as a thimble or as large as two washing machines? And the Men of War, I think I got stung when I was younger a long time ago on my arm. And if I remember correctly, that's almost the same day that I think a wave knocked me down and I was gone. I mean, I bumped my head on that sand a bunch of time. I was like, I don't want to go back in that ocean again. But I did. I did eventually. All right. You don't want to hear my stories. But anyway, we're now going to go to something that's by another band. Always is the name of the song. And it's The Adventures, a 90.3 WHPC.

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Again, I'm Ken Alger. Thank you for joining me, and I hope you're enjoying the show. I'm keeping it Kenny this week. I try. I really do try. And let's see. There is an important fact. Well, anyway, that was Underworld doing I Exhale. They went from a rock band to a unbelievable rich dance band over in Europe. They're one of the top dance bands. I mean, they don't play rock anymore. They're making a lot of money, not making rock, but doing that. Anyway, so here's another important fact that you've been waiting for. A grizzly bear can run as fast as a horse. That's amazing. I didn't think they could run that fast. Holy manoli. That's why people get attacked, and they don't survive with those. Oh, my God. And here's another important fact for the people that have money. The world's most expensive treehouse is located in the United Kingdom, and it cost $6.1 million to build. I guess it must be pretty good if you spent that much money on a treehouse. I saw the picture. It's actually a bunch of trees, you know, connected together. They couldn't do it on one tree. All right. I'm sure you just said, wow, that is so great you told me that. Next, we're going to do Larkin Poe doing Marking Birds. Bird, oh my goodness, on 90.3 WHPC.

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Again, this show always goes super fast. It goes too fast. And I have something here. Are you smarter than a fifth grader? Let's see if you are. Well, I'm going to ask you this question. Which blood type is known as the universal recipient? All right, I'll give you like 5 seconds. One, two, three, four, five. All right. It's AB. I thought it was O. Well, I'm wrong. Anyway, if you have AB, you can give it to anybody. All right. That's good. That's good news. Next, I have so much to play. We're going to go Hidden Moon by Silver Sun Pickups. And then I think jokes are coming up very soon. I know you're waiting for that. I know you are. So here we go on 90.3 WHPC.

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Okay, the show is over. I know you've been waiting for this. Don't forget Ron Stevens is coming up next. You know, that's next. But we have to do jokes first. Here we go. All right, here we go. I hope they're better than last week. What works in a circus and does somersault and meows? An acrocat. That's terrible. There are 10 copycats in a car. One gets out. How many are left? Think about this. None, because they're copycatting. You get it? You get it? All right. All right. Your dog's been chasing a man on a bike for like 10 minutes. And the woman goes, don't be silly. My dog can't ride a bicycle. That's terrible. It is terrible. Isn't it terrible? All right, a couple more. Okay, here we go. How does a sparrow with engine trouble manage to land safely? With its sparrow chute. It's terrible. There we are. They really are terrible, but I'm laughing. I hope you're laughing a little anyway. All right, here we go. Yeah, last two. Here we go. What does an angry kangaroo do? He gets hopping mad. All right, the son says, Dad, can I have a glass of water? And the father says, another? You just had, this is your 10th. And he goes, I know, Dad, my room's on fire. That's not good at all. I can't leave it with that. All right, I'll leave you with this. Which animal is always laughing? A happy hippopotamus. Terrible. All right. Thank you for listening. Catch you next week, same time. And just, you know, just stay out of trouble and be nice to people, right? I'm going to leave you something with Delirium right now, kind of relax you. It's called Gateway on 90.3 WHPC. Take care.

0: This show on 90.3 WHPC is brought to you by Mr. Beery's Bar and Music Hall. Hey, this is Steve Beery. Yeah, I'm the Beery, and after 41 years in business, we're closing the doors on February of 2027. You're running out of time to see what Beery's is all about. 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
9: Ron Stevens, 1966.

Chipping in the board. Love. Kicks it off with some class. Yeah, we're rounding down the summer of 2026. It went like that. Oh, let's talk about the weather in a little bit. Looks like some summer rain in the forecast. We got music from Richard Marx. Yeah. How about this from 1988? A little bit of a Endless Summer Nights. Oh, yeah. Love those summer nights, huh? It's Ron Stevens with you. Music time. It is 8:05. 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

Belinda Carlisle. Yeah, that summer rain. Yeah, we're going to have some of that today. We'll tell you all about it. Even the weekend. Looks like the weekend's a washout. You know what you do? Go to the mall and get your back-to-school stuff. You know, that's it. And take us along with you. 90.3 WHPC. Shout out to Derek tuning in, turning on Little River Band. 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Music from 1981 on the Retro Mix, 90.3 WHPC.

the retro mix. We're retroing our way back to 1975 for that one. Tennessee C and I'm Not in Love. Well, yeah, but I am talented. I had the music here with you at WHBC. It is the retro mix. It's the Harper's Bazaar with the Simon and Garfunkel song. I'm feeling groovy. How about you? Yeah, especially when we walk over that 59th Street Bridge. WHBC.

Yeah, got the Young Boy Blues. Yeah, Robert Plant, Honey Drippers. Flashback to 1986 for that one. Oh, you got music from the summer of 1976. Paul McCartney, Wings. Yeah, we got some silly love songs, a whole bunch of them. We'll get to them. 90.3 WHBC. Here we go.

0: Flashback 1985. Pointer Sisters and Just Dare Me. I dare you. Yeah. Anyway, triple dare you. It's Ron Stevens Music Time, 852. Yeah, we're getting to the weather right now. But, you know, I just want to let you know, tune in, turn on. We got the music of 90s. 90s now. Nikki's here. Yeah, it all happens later on at 3. Got to keep it locked to 90.3 WHPC. Got the weather.
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0: 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Yeah, here's the updated forecast. Just came up. Updated. Had to wait for this. So listen. It's going to be cloudy. Rain. Make it a little sprinkle here and there. It's cloudy today. If you don't do anything, do it today around 2 p.m. But really, tonight is when it's going to be raining after 10 into tomorrow morning. So it's not going to be a complete weekend washout, but, you know, it's going to be cloudy, mostly overcast. 76 for the high. High tomorrow of 82 with that rain, especially in the morning. May see some sunshine peeking through late in the afternoon. Monday, 80 and sunny. Tuesday, another 80-degree day and sunny. Outside our windows is cloudy. Going up to 76, 70 WHPC degrees.
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10: Ron Stevens.

I remember seeing them on the Flip Wilson Show doing that song. Yeah, 1971 Gold. That's Yo Yo. We have an Osmond block on the second hour. Donnie in his purple socks, Marie, yeah, with a song that's older than all of us. It's Deep Purple, 90.3 WHBC.

Yeah, read my lips. No new taxes. Oh, no, no, that's a different, that's a political thing. It's Ron Stevens with the NWHPC. Oh, we got the music of Donny Osmond from 1991. I love this. Top 40 hit him. Top 20, actually. The Sacred Emotion. Love it. Love the video, too. 90.3 WHPC.

Oh, that's Donny Osmond from 1991. Yeah, he was on the comeback trail. Remember in 1989, he came back with a Soldier of Love. It sounded like, you know what, this was really good on their part, how they did this. You know, in 1989, he recorded a song, released it called Soldier of Love. He went to like the number one top 40 stations like Z100. They had him as a mystery guest. They would not name who it was. They all thought it was like George Michael. And then he came on to the Z Morning Zoo and introduced himself as Donny Osmond. And the song went all the way up to number two. He was still on the charts in 1991 with that one and Sacred Emotion. You know what? Let's fast forward. Here's Donny Osmond from 2021. A song that was called Who? H-W-H-O. That's it. Sounds pretty good. Here it is on 90.3 WHBC.

Oh, yeah, let's go. You know what? Fair is fair. We got the tribute to the Osmonds. How about the Jacksons? Yeah, of course. Janet Jackson kicks it off 1989. Grammy Award-winning hit, that's Escapade. In 1982, Jermaine Jackson was back with Devo. Yeah, just let me tickle your fancy.

the oldest sister of the Jackson clan. That's Rebby Jackson, produced by Michael Jackson, of course, riding high in the 80s, and that's Centipede. How about the Jackson 5? Yeah, here's the boys from 1974 doing the robot. Remember that? They did it on the Cher show, too. Here's Dancing Machine on 90.3 WHBC.

Dance Machine, yeah, Jackson 5. To the number one from 1979 from the King of Pop, yeah, Michael Jackson of Rock With You. A little tribute to the Jacksons and the Osmonds. This is a great Saturday morning. Now's the time for cartoons, huh?

I feel like it's Saturday morning TV. Yeah, that is Brady Bunch, and it's a sunshine day. Yeah, I love that song. How about this? This is another Sing family called the DeFranco family from Canada, eh? It's from 1973. Heartbeat, baby, is a love beat. Oh, it's Ron Stevens, VN 90.3 WHB.

Peppers and Hotline 1976. This is Ron Stevens Saturday morning with the Retro Mix. Hope we got some groovy tunes for you. Let's take it back to 1972. This gallery and the name.

Bubblegum from 1969, wrapping it up. Yeah, that's Peppermint Rainbow. And this is the OJs. Little backstabbers. Sister Chatter up next. Talk again at 2 with the afternoon edition of the Retro Mix. Keep it locked, 90.3 WE.

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4: 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My name is Mike McNeff. I'm one of the owners of the Irish Poet. And if you haven't stopped by yet, what are you waiting for? There's something here for everyone. Whatever you're in the mood for, we got it. Got kids? 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
1: 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It's your girl, Allie Kay, and I want to thank you for coming and joining me this wonderful, glorious Saturday morning. Yes, thank you. Listen, you know how we do it on here. You know how we do it on here. Listen, go grab yourself your coffee, your tea, your mimosas, whatever floats your boat. Yeah, whatever floats your boat. I'm not judging over here. This is a judgment-free zone here. 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So I want you to grab those things. So we're going to have us a conversation. We're going to listen to some music, and we're going to get up and dance, and we're just going to enjoy life, right? That's what it's all about, enjoying life. So I want to say thank you so much. So we're going to get into some music right here. We are going to get into some outstanding By the Gap Band, only on the Sister Chatter Radio Show.

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3: Hey, hey, hey. Welcome back. It's your girl, Allie Kay, and this is the Sister Chatter radio show. You know, I was thinking about something this week, right? Life moves so fast. Like, we're rushing to work, taking care of our families, building these businesses, trying to accomplish our goals. And then sometimes we just forget just how much a simple act of kindness can change someone's day. Yes, it doesn't cost anything to smile. Like, I'm smiling right now because I'm just thinking about this, right? It doesn't cost anything to smile. It doesn't cost anything to encourage someone. It doesn't cost anything to say, I'm proud of you or I appreciate you. Listen, and the truth is, we never know what someone else is carrying. You just don't know. They may look okay on the outside, but they could be fighting a battle that we know nothing about. So today, listen, I want to challenge all of us to be intentional, hold the door for someone, compliment a stranger, check on a friend, support a small business, send that text you've been meaning to send that text. Just go ahead and do it, girl. Just go ahead and do it. Let's make kindness contagious, okay? And that's what really Sister Chatter is all about. Building a community where we encourage one another, celebrate one another, and remind each other that every voice matters. If you'd like to join the conversation, come find us. Yeah. Find us. We're in the Sister Chatter Facebook group, or visit us at sisterchatter.com. www.sisterchatter.com. We would love to welcome you into the community. And speaking of encouragement, let's keep the good vibes going with another song right here. This is Two Tons of Fun. This is for my baby girl, Tiana. Listen, this is her girl. This is her group. Just us.

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2: Hey, all right, y'all. It's your girl, Allie K, and yes, you are on your way with me here at Sister Chatter Radio. Well, let me tell you, it's time for one of those favorite parts of the show. It's our Sister Chatter product review of the week. Now, today, we're talking about a product that has been in makeup bags for years now, that Fenty Beauty Gloss Balm Universal Lip Luminizer. Let me tell you. Now, if you know anything about beauty, you know that Fenty Beauty game, listen, it came in and it really changed it. It changed the game. Yes. Now, let me tell you what made me start. My little cousin, Jasmine, shout out to you, Jasmine. She had the red. And when I tell you it was fire on her, I'm like, can you send me pictures? I want to get that same color. It just looks, it pops, and it just looks, oh my God. And what I like about this lip gloss is that it's known for giving your lips that beautiful shine without feeling overly sticky. It can be a little sticky sometimes, but it's not overly sticky for me. It comes in shades that complement a wide range of skin tones, and that's one of the reasons so many people love it. But here's what I really appreciate about it. It wasn't just about creating a lip gloss. It was about creating a beauty brand where more people felt represented. Okay? And listen, that's like queen right there. That's queen. Now, I've heard people say they absolutely love the shine. They love how smooth it feels. They love the color selection. But I've also heard some people say it's nice, but I have another gloss that I like just as much. Okay? All right. But that's okay. That's exactly what Sister Chatter, that's why we exist. Because not two women are going to have the exact same opinion. So here's my question for you. Have you tried Fenty Beauty Gloss Balm? Did you love it? Was it worth the hype? Or did you have another lip gloss that you'll never give up? I'd love to hear what you think about it. Come join me in the conversation in the Sister Chatter Facebook group. And while you're there, tell me what product you like me to review next, okay? Because here at Sister Chatter, we believe real women give the best results and the best reviews. 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So I want you guys to come on over to Sister Chatter, the group page on Facebook, or come to our website, join sisterchatter.com, okay? Now, all right, y'all, we're going to keep up this good vibe with some music here. I love my group Brownstone, so we're getting into some Brownstone, 5 Miles to Empty, here only on the Sister Chatter Radio Show.

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2: All right, y'all. I want to take a moment and talk about something that is very, very, very close to my heart. And you know what that is? That is Sister Chatter. 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And it's more than getting samples. 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It comes from another woman saying, girl, listen here. I tried it and here's what I really think. And that is the heart of Sister Chatter. It's real women, real conversations, real product experiences. 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So let's get back into some music right now. We're going to get into some Bobby Valentino. This is my boy on the Sister Chatter Radio Show.
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0: Welcome, welcome back to the Sister Chatter Radio Show. It's your girl, Allie K. And yes, you are on your way with me here, Allie K. And I just want to say, because we were just talking in the last segment, we were talking about what Sister Chatter is and the Sister Chatter box. I want to get into it a little bit more so that you will understand a little bit more about what Sister Chatter box, the opportunities that it can bring. Okay, so let's talk about it. One of the biggest misconceptions is that you simply sign up and a box shows up at your door. Listen, that is not how it works. Okay, the chatter box is designed for community members who want to do more than just receive products. Okay, it's for women who want to share their voices. It's for women who enjoy trying new products and giving honest feedback. It's for women who like helping other women discover what's worth buying. Okay, so here's what I encourage you to do. First, create your free account at www.sista, that's SISTAHCHATTA.com. Next, become part of the community. Write product reviews, okay? I want you to really write product reviews. If it's something, a product that sucks, go on there and say it sucks. Give it the, listen, I want you to give honest reviews. Participate in discussions. Participate in focus groups. Answer community questions and polls. Share your experience and engage with other members, okay? Because when brand partners with Sister Chatter, they're looking for authentic feedback. They want to know what really women think. They want honest opinions that can help improve their products and better serve their customers. Who are their customers? Us. And that's where our community comes in, okay? So I want you to get involved. I want you to get engaged with us, get engaged with those members, okay? And then you're going to receive sampling products. You're going to receive, listen, it might be a small sample. It might be a huge sample. You might get a gift card. Listen, you can go to Target and buy or get something on Amazon. You never know the way that you're going to be blessed through this, okay? But I want you to get participating. I want you to share with your girl, okay? I need to get those answers from you guys, okay? But while you're thinking about it and while you're doing it, running over there to sisterschatter.com, I want you, we're going to listen to some more music. This is Chris Brown. Ain't no way. Yes, this is my boy. Here we go.
1: Hey. Can I talk to you for a minute? You new around here?
2: Girl, ain't no way I will let you down if you let me.
1: Just saying.
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1: I like what I see.

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It's your girl, Allie Kay, and you are on your way with me, Allie Kay, and you're listening to me here right on Sister Chatter Radio Show. And I want to thank you again for tuning in. Now, you know, we've been talking a lot about community and product reviews and why Sister Chatter was created. Now, it comes all down to one thing, that your voice matters. Yes. Your voice matters. Sometimes we think that our opinion doesn't make a difference. We might love a product, or maybe we didn't have the best experience and we just kept it to ourselves. But think about it. How many times have you bought something because your sister, your best friend, your coworker, or even someone in your Facebook group said, girl, you got to go try this. Listen, I know. That's why this is why I created Sister Chatter. Maybe they told you don't waste your money. Right? That's the real power of real recommendation. And that's the power of community. And that's exactly why I created Sister Chatter. And I wanted to build a place where real women could have real conversations about the products that you use every day. A place where our opinions matter. A place where brands actually listen. A place where we help one another make better buying decisions. Because every review you write, every product that you recommend, every experience that you share could help another woman. And that is powerful. That's black excellence at its best, baby. Okay? So if you haven't already, I invite you to become a part of the Sister Chatter community by visiting www.sisterchatter, that's sisterchatter.com. 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We're building something special, and I'd love for you to be a part of it. Now, let's get back to some music, because I want to leave you with this. Life moves fast. We're working hard, taking care of our families, building businesses, and chasing those dreams, checking off our to-do lists. Sometimes we get so busy that we forget to enjoy the journey. So this week, I want you to make some time for joy, call a friend, take a walk, go out to dinner, dance in the kitchen, laugh a little louder, smile a little more, celebrate the little victories, because those little moments become some of our biggest moments, okay? And listen, speaking of having a good time, this next song always puts a song on my face, right? So wherever you are, whether you're in your car, cleaning the house, cooking dinner, or just relaxing, I want you to turn it up and enjoy. Here is Kool & the Gang with Let's Go Dancing. Ooh la la, right here on the Sister Chatter Radio Show.

hey, welcome back to the Sister Chatter Radio Show. It's your girl, Allie Kay. Well, you know what? Can you believe it? It's that time. It's that time. This hour goes by so very, very fast. It's come to an end. And I just want to say thank you. Thank you so much for spending part of your day with me in a world where there are so many choices. I'm grateful that you chose to spend this time with Sister Chatter Radio. Yes, I am. Today, we talked about community. We talked about products. We talked about using our voices. We've talked about supporting one another. And we've talked about what it means to build something that's bigger than ourselves, right? So you know that's really what Sister Chatter is all about, honey. So it's all about creating a place where women feel seen, where women feel heard, where everyone's opinion has value. So if today's show spoke to you, I invite you to become a part of the Sister Chatter family. 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Share your product reviews. Join the conversations. And let's continue building a community where women uplift one another. Okay? In every single day and every single way. So before I let you go, I want to leave you with one final thought. Okay? Whatever you are believing for, whatever dream is in your heart, whatever goal you've been working toward, listen, don't give up, okay? Some journeys take longer than what we expect. It does. But that doesn't mean that they aren't worth taking, okay? So I want you to keep believing, keep showing up, keep learning, and keep walking in your purpose. And most importantly, remember this, that you're special, that you're valuable, that you are enough. And never, honey, never, never let anyone make you feel that you are not. Okay, so you don't believe nothing else but knowing that you are special. I'm your girl, Allie Kay. Thank you for joining me for another edition of the Sister Chatter Radio Show, where Black excellence has a voice. I want you to have an amazing week. Take care of yourself, encourage someone else, and until next time, have a wonderful, wonderful week. You're special, baby.

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That is the Mary Wallopers with Eileen Og, only here on 90.3 WHPC. They are getting ready to release their new album, Patty Wackery, on September 18th. I've heard a few tunes from it, pretty good so far. They're also getting ready to subsequently to support that album. They're going to do a few key dates, October 13th, Edinburgh, Corn Exchange in Edinburgh, doing the O2 City Hall in Newcastle, UK on October 16th. The Great Hall in Cardiff City, going October 19th, Octagon Center in Sheffield, UK. The Liverpool Olympia on October 22nd. Rock City in Nottingham, UK, October 26th. Going October 27th, the O2 Academy in Leeds. The 29th, the O2 Academy in Birmingham. And October 30th, the O2 Academy in Brixton in London, UK. December 10th, the 3 Arena in Dublin, Ireland. And back December 19th, the OVO Hydro in Glasgow. Anyway, Diego Witch, Armagin, good morning, all your listeners. I want to thank each and every one of you for tuning in for another rendition of Full Irish here on the Voice of Nassau Community 90.3 WHPC. Melissa Gum, Garrod de Prayer. So let's get to some very important business. Just back from Ireland, unfortunately, we did have a few deaths there. Of course, everyone knew about Glen Hansard. One in particularly closer to my home is the death of Philomena Welsh, Philomena O'Shea, one of the luminaries in my life, without a doubt. She passed away on July 22nd at 92 years of age. She was born to Molly and Michael Walsh on a dairy farm in Greenhill, Moran Abbey, County Cork, Ireland. She immigrated at 19 from Cove in County Cork and settled in my hometown of Yorkville back in 1952. Of course, she would go on to marry her beloved husband of 41 years, Dennis O'Shea, also from Moran Abbey in 1961 in St. Monica's Church in Manhattan. That's going to be my next stop after this, to light a candle for the two of them, that beautiful church there on 79th Street between 1st Avenue and York Avenue. Very beautiful church if you're into architecture. Go there, and if you do, say a little prayer for Dinny and, of course, Philomena. Philomena herself, beautiful woman, always the most welcoming woman you could ever come across. Always had a smile on her face. I don't think I've ever seen her angry, but I'm sure that her kids would disagree on that entirely. Of course, I'm talking about Philip, Michael, Maureen, and Sean. Lovely kids raised by the two of them. I was actually fortunate that I went to Derry Murphy's Pub in Moran Abbey on the old Cork Road, not too far from the Moran Abbey ambush site and not too far from the birthplace of Tomás McCurtain, who was the former Cathair of Corky, Ardmara of Cork, the Lord Mayor of Cork, not too far there. So, and actually got to meet Derry for the first time in my life. My mother was with me as well, and the two of them talked for hours about everyone and anyone from Moran Abbey, from Granagh, from Burnfort, from Annalinta. We went around the whole parish, but of course, the conversation was brought up about Dennis and, of course, about Philomena. We are obviously very upset for that passing, and life will not be the same for a lot of people. But I know one good thing is that she is united back with Dennis, and of course, with her parents, and of course, with her brothers and sisters and everyone that has gone before him. And I hope to have a great big party in heaven where they belong. So without further ado, I play Sean Davey, The Parting Glass, for Philomena O'Shea. I dedicate this show to her. And I say, Ardesh Garev Anam Adilis. And here we go. And I will be back after this.

the wind. And we're so much younger than the sun. And every bonny boat was one.

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And we're so much younger than the sun. And every bonnie boat was won.

Glenn Hanzard and Marketa Irglova with Into the Mystic. Of course, that is a Van Morrison song. Hard to believe that Glenn left this earthly realm on July 29th outside of Dublin, a little place called Luke in the Strawberry Fields. A lot of details still not settled in terms of where he was going. We know that he was doing the thing he loved, which was playing music, was in a small pub there doing a session. There are videos there circulating online of him being there within the crowd, singing and playing and doing what he loved. But why it took him four and a half hours later, going back probably towards his house and getting into a single vehicle accident, those questions are still there and is still lingering. Of course, that song goes out to Michael Yu down in South Carolina, who requested it for, strangely enough, not Glenn Hanzard, but Outspan. Of course, those of you that know the movie Commitments, that is what really launched Glenn Hanzard. That, of course, is from a Roddy Doyle book that they wrote the screenplay for, and he was the guitarist in that fictional band. Came out with a lot of Irish soul music, and that's when he became a household name. Of course, he would go on himself. He was in a group at the time called The Frames, very worthy while out there. For those of you that don't know his rock and roll band, The Frames, to go check them out. They did do a little dates here and there with Pearl Jam. Him and Eddie Vedder, of course, are very close friends. Then he did his little impromptu solo sessions, which gained him more recognition. Then, of course, he did that movie called Once. He was asked to write the music for it, which he did. And him and Marketa Irglova, who you heard there on that track, acted it out together. Was very well received and actually won an Oscar. So, of course, if you win an Oscar and you're unknown, he wasn't really unknown at that point, but that just put him into the stratosphere. Then, of course, they pushed him and prodded him and begged him and said, we want to make this into a Broadway show. And he was very apprehensive to do that for a number of reasons. One being, would it be treated respectfully? And in the end, he was happy with what they did. So that just put him in another stratosphere and just kept playing and doing. And

what he loved. So, you know, may he rest in peace and may God be good to him. Coming up next, going to play Sean Tyrrell, Isle of Innisfree. But before we do, the Premiership is back. And it started yesterday. The Gunners of Arsenal showed them and everyone else in the league it's going to be hard to take the trophy off of them. 3-0 win. And the games for today, we have Man United, of course, decided to crap the bed out the gate against Hull City. They lost 2-0. So you're wondering what's going on. Is Michael Carrick the right gaffer? Do they have the right players? Troubling to say the least. If you're a United fan, you are not feeling happy about today's result. Those were must-have points, and they dropped them already first game of the season. Currently in the 73rd minute, Everton up 2-0 against Crystal Palace. That game is on in the Hill Dickinson Stadium in Liverpool, England. Of course, that's the new stadium where Everton plays. Dewsbury Hall and Barry scored those goals. In the 75th minute, we have Ipswich Town and Sunderland 1-0 all in Portman Road in Ipswich, England. Goals by Emerson and Nathan Angulo. In the 75th minute, 0-0 in the City Ground in Nottingham. Notts Forest 0 and Leeds United 0. Game on at 12:30. Should you be interested, the Brentford Bees taking on the Tottenham Hotspur, and that game is on in the G-Tech Community Stadium in Brentford, England. Now I must pause and say hi to one Megan Meggie Ronan, who is here in America from Ballyhea for her summer holidays. And I have to say, the last time I saw her in Ireland, she was playing Camogie for Ballyhea, and she was absolutely magnificent. Remember that name, ladies and gentlemen, Megan Ronan. I'm sure you'll be hearing about her much more in the future. And to boot, a lovely, lovely singer. A golden voice, to be sure. Anyway, let's get the music going back. Here is Sean Tyrrell, who hails from County Galway, from Salt Hill, but of course is buried in the burn in Anclar, in Clare, because that's where the music led him. Absolutely a great poet, wrote a lot of children's books, did a lot of traditionalized music. So let's listen to the golden tones of Sean Tyrrell, only here on 90.3 WHPC.

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1: We'd do it too if it wasn't for the heat and the humidity and, of course, well, mosquitoes. 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

0: This is the tale of the Twang Man and poor old Mickey Bikes.
1: Come listen to me story. It's about a fine young man. When the militia was in wanting, he dealt in hawk and twang. Well, he went with a lovely maiden as fair as any image, and she kept a treacle depot one side of the Carlisle Bridge. Now another one came courting her, and his name was Mickey Bags. He was a commercial traveller, and he dealt in bones and rags. Well, he took her out to Sandy Mount to see the waters roll, and he stole the heart of the Twang Man's mutt, playing Billy in the bowl. Well, when the Twang Man heard of this, he flew into a terrible rage, and he swore by the contents of his twang cat on him he'd have revenge. So he stood and wait be James's gate till the poor old Bags came up, and with his twang knife sure he took the life of the poor old gathered him up. So now yous have heard me story, and I hope yous'll be good men, and not go chasing the old twang man's mutt or any other old hen, for she'll leave you without a brass farthing, not even your old sack of rags. And that's the end of me story, a poor old Mickey the Bags.
2: 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Coming to the end of the show, I want to say Slana Walia, safe home no matter where you are or where you are going. I want to thank each and every one of you for tuning in for another rendition of Full Irish here on the Voice of Nassau Community College, 90.3 WHPC. 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Same time, same radio dial, 90.3 WHPC. Anyway, going to play now Sean O'Shea, The Banks of My Own Lovely Lee. Of course, I started off the show. I want to play it for Philomena Welsh O'Shea from Green Hill at Mourne Abbey, and for her lovely husband, Dinny. I hope they're listening to the show up above, and may they dance to this song of all songs. And I will see you this time next week. Here's Sean O'Shea, Banks of My Own Lovely Lee.

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0: 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My name is Justin Greenberg, and we got a special guest in studio, the one and only, the man, the myth, the legend, Zach Turkell. Zach Attack, what's going on, buddy?
1: Doing good, Justin. Glad to be back.
0: Yeah, you filled in for me last week.
1: Yes, I did. I had a great time.
0: I didn't listen, but I'm sure it was great. I'm sure you played some new wave.
1: Oh, yeah. Did that. Did some. Last week, I did 80s. I did some early 80s stuff.
0: Very cool. Yeah. Speaking of early 80s, this song is from the early 80s. Zach, do you have any idea what movie this theme song's from?
1: Oh, isn't it Superman?
0: It is not Superman.
1: Oh.
0: Very close, though.
1: I don't know. It had that Superman kind of...
0: It's the same composer. And
1: okay,
0: it definitely
1: so John
0: has
1: Williams.
0: John Williams, and it has a similar vibe to it. A lot of his themes have similar, you know, themes to them.
1: Oh, jeez.
0: What are you thinking?
1: Indiana Jones?
0: That's correct.
1: Ah, good.
0: All right, I'm going to do some more tests with you.
1: Okay.
0: I didn't plan on doing this, but... okay, so now, what is this one from?
1: Okay. Oh.
0: What movie is this?
1: Oof. 80s, right? Still 80s?
0: Actually, late 70s.
1: Well, it's not Rocky.
0: It's not Rocky.
1: Nah. Oof. Ooh. This is tough.
0: It's really not.
1: Oh, is it, no. Oh,
0: Here we go. You got it.
1: Oh,
0: you got it.
1: Yeah. I think any other day I would get this right.
0: You give up?
1: Oh, this is Superman.
0: This is Superman.
1: Yeah.
0: There you go. Look at you. All right. Let's do another John Williams score.
1: Okay. Oh, this is Jurassic Park.
0: How do you know these? You clearly have never seen these movies before.
1: No, but
0: so how do you know it?
1: You know what I think it is? Maybe, but also probably from, you know, listening to your show, you play these songs
0: Aww.
1: Very often.
0: Oh,
1: you know.
0: Sweet. Zach, how do you not? I don't get it. I don't get certain people.
1: Yeah.
0: I don't get how you've lived in this life for over a quarter of a century
1: mm-hmm.
0: and have yet to watch Jurassic Park. And I know you're just going to say, I don't like movies.
1: You know.
0: How does that happen? I don't understand how somebody doesn't like movies. Like I played a song for one of my favorite people here at the station, Cornelius Goodwin, Corn,
1: uh-huh.
0: and he just didn't like it. And I'm gonna play the song for just a second.
1: Okay.
0: And I was just like, I don't understand how a human being can listen to this. And just like not smile and,
1: I love
0: and
1: this
0: like
1: song.
0: This song.
1: This is such a great
0: song.
1: Like,
0: how does someone not like Billy Preston?
1: Oh, it's so good. Nothing from nothing leaves nothing.
0: Well, now you're ruining it by singing over it.
1: Whoops.
0: But yeah, I mean, how do you not like Billy Preston? I feel the same way with, like, how do you not even watch Jurassic Park? You're not even saying you don't like it. You just.
1: Nah, because I can't form an opinion if I like it or not. You know what? I think I watched one of them in school.
0: Do you remember anything of it?
1: It was definitely one of the later ones.
0: So like Jurassic World?
1: Yeah, it might have been.
0: Well, what was going on in the movie?
1: Well, I remember the actor that played Mr. Noodle on Elmo's World.
0: I don't know who the hell that is.
1: His name was Michael Jeter. He was Mr. Noodle.
0: Okay.
1: He was on that Jurassic Park movie. So whatever that one
0: right,
1: he
0: let's
1: was
0: see.
1: On.
0: I'm going to look that up.
1: Yeah.
0: Is he dead, this guy?
1: He is dead. He's been dead for a while, actually.
0: Mr. Noodle. Okay, I've seen this guy. Yeah, okay. That's Jurassic Park 3 this guy was in. Why were you watching Jurassic Park 3?
1: I don't know, but you know how many times I've heard you say how horrible that movie is?
0: It's by far the worst of the park films. It's better than some of the Jurassic World movies, but it's awful, awful movie.
1: I just don't know why they played that in... it was like a science class. It was like environmental science or something like that.
0: I mean, there's some factual stuff in that movie, but it's... science fiction for the most part. So
1: would you say the original one would have been a better one to show in the class?
0: Absolutely. That's a masterpiece that, you know, has stood the test of time. I don't think anybody even remembers Jurassic Park 3. There's a reason why Jurassic Park 3 came out, and then it was 15 years till we got another Jurassic movie, because that one just didn't do well or resonate with audiences. So, Zach.
1: Yes.
0: I'm not going to allow you on my show until you watch one movie. I'll give you some choices. We're not doing this oh God thing, Zach. This is not torture. You're not being sent to a coal mine. This is the same. You are like my niece and nephew. You are my niece and nephew when it comes to wanting to show them things. Do you realize the arguments I've had with them to show them Hey Arnold, to show them a Rugrats episode, to show them a video game, to show them a movie, to get them to play? The presents that I bought for them, it's like pulling teeth. And now you are doing the same thing with me. So I need this from you, Zach, if you want to be on the Radio Rumble, which I know you enjoy doing. And we're going to let you choose from one of the movies. So I don't know, is there a specific genre that you would want to see? You don't come across as an action sort of guy.
1: No. So cross that out.
0: Have you ever watched an action movie?
1: So can you give me examples of what that would...
0: Like Terminator.
1: No. Is Kindergarten Cop, would that be an action movie?
0: No.
1: Oh, okay. I watched that.
0: That's a good one.
1: Yeah.
0: Why'd you watch that? I'm curious. It was... Why would you watch that? Which I like Kindergarten Cop, but why was that watched?
1: We had it on DVD and...
0: Did you like it?
1: Yeah, it was funny.
0: Did you ever see Twins? With
1: no.
0: Arnold, I think it's the superior Arnold comedy.
1: Okay.
0: Tim and Danny DeVito, they play twins, believe it or not. Even though, you know, the joke is they look obviously completely different. One's 6'3", 275-pound muscle Austrian guy, and the other guy is, you know, 4'5", little tiny balding Danny DeVito guy. So right there's the poster is hilarious by itself. All right, so...
1: Now,
0: action? Yeah, no, you don't want to watch. You don't want to watch action. You don't even want to give it an opportunity.
1: I'm more of a comedy kind of guy.
0: But why aren't you an action guy? What is it?
1: You know, it was never my kind of thing. You know, even when I was a kid, you know, when there were like TV shows that were action oriented, that was never my thing. I never, you know, it was never like a Teenage Mutant Ninja Turtle sort of thing.
0: So you never had like a Spider-Man shirt or like pretended you were a Power Ranger at any point?
1: No,
0: did you ever role play as a kid and be like, I am Wolverine or I am Spider-Man. Let's play. You're the bad guy. I'm the good guy.
1: No, it was never like that. No.
0: You've never done that.
1: I mean, we've role played with my cousins. We would play house and stuff like that.
0: And what would you be?
1: I'd probably
0: the
1: dad because I was the older one. So
0: you never did like a spy, like an espionage sort of, oh, let's hide behind something and use our detective clues?
1: No, because, well, I'd say the, you know, if it was a cartoon on Nickelodeon that kind of delved into the spy realm for like an episode, then I would watch that because it was, you know, whether it was SpongeBob or any other show.
0: Have you ever fired a Nerf gun?
1: Yes,
0: you
1: I have. Yes.
0: Did you get a thrill from it? Did you feel a rush?
1: The problem, not really, no.
0: No.
1: I mean, I'm afraid that if I do say that, people will think, oh my God, that person's like a psycho.
0: Why? Guns are legal.
1: Yeah, they are.
0: A Nerf gun we're talking about.
1: Right. No, never. It was never like... I mean, I've sprayed water guns before when I was a kid, you know, and that kind of stuff. But it was never, it was just, we did it for fun. It was never like, this is just great.
0: So if you watched a movie with like Jackie Chan, like jumping from a building onto like a moving boat and then like kicking somebody and the guy does three flips and then Jackie Chan jumps through a ladder and flips him around and hits him with nunchucks, like, you wouldn't be like, damn, that is so cool. You would just go, eh.
1: I'd say it's cool, but it's not like I want to go out of my way to watch a movie like that.
0: You know you're strange, right?
1: Oh, of course.
0: Okay. At least you know this.
1: No, I'm not.
0: You're not delusional.
1: No.
0: All right. So, action out of the way.
1: Yeah, for sure.
0: What about romance? Would you want to watch a movie where a guy and girl fall in love? This could be in a drama setting or even a comedic setting. There's plenty of great rom-coms. There's plenty of just straight up romance movies. You think you'd want something like that?
1: A rom-com for sure would be more my kind of style.
0: All right, let me write this down. Rom-com, potentially.
1: Mm-hmm.
0: Now, it is Halloween season coming up. I mean, you go to any store right now, there's aisles filled with Halloween stuff. Horror film.
1: No, cross that off. It's not my kind.
0: You afraid of it? You scared?
1: Yeah, maybe I'll get a little anxious. I'm just not.
0: Like when you see a commercial for a horror movie, do you get terrified?
1: I mean, maybe when I was younger, but it was just not like, I'm not like, I don't feel any other way at this point.
0: You don't like the rush of that. I know, I remember you saying you never went trick-or-treating as a kid.
1: Right. No, I'm not a huge horror kind of person, you know. I'm just kind of like, I just want to relax and kind of, you know, feel good when I'm watching the movie.
0: All right, so horror, no.
1: Yeah.
0: Right now we just have rom-com. Straight-up comedy, I think definitely,
1: yes,
0: right? You like your,
1: for sure,
0: your comedy shows,
1: for sure,
0: your Seinfelds, your Frasers and whatnot. All right, I'm not going to say animated because I know you've seen some animated stuff, so I'm going to try something different for you.
1: Uh-huh.
0: So right now we're just sort of in the comedy, rom-com sort of world. What about a sports movie? I know you're not the biggest sports fan, but you enjoy sports from time to time.
1: Yeah, I mean, I think probably Major League, maybe. Maybe that could be.
0: You've never seen it?
1: I've never seen it, no.
0: Okay. All right, so that's a good.
1: But it has to be like on a streaming service that I already have.
0: So what do you have?
1: So I have like Peacock, I have Paramount Plus,
0: all right,
1: Netflix.
0: Peacock. All right, well, you pretty much have them all. What do you have?
1: Yeah,
0: Peacock, Amazon? You have Amazon?
1: Yeah, I do have Amazon.
0: Disney?
1: No, I don't have Disney.
0: Peacock, Amazon, Netflix.
1: Yeah, and Paramount Plus.
0: And Paramount. All right, Paramount. I'm writing these down. And I also have DVDs. You got a DVD player?
1: I do not, actually.
0: You don't got a... Your brother don't have a PlayStation?
1: He does, yeah.
0: All right, so you have a DVD player.
1: Okay.
0: Is it a disc-based PlayStation?
1: Yeah, because it's definitely an older one.
0: All right, so you have a DVD player.
1: Yeah.
0: So I have Major League, like, just in case...
1: Uh-huh.
0: You know, that's the movie we choose. What about more of a like a dramatic sports film? You know, maybe something like a Rocky or Hoosier, something that is like a feel-good, motivational sort of movie instead of a comedy.
1: Mm.
0: What are you thinking?
1: Nah, I kind of like to laugh a little bit, you know.
0: All right, so we're pretty much set.
1: Yeah.
0: It's either going to be a rom-com or just a flat-out comedy. Where are you thinking? You want to do rom-com, or do you want to do just straight-up goofy comedy?
1: Yeah, probably just a comedy. I was thinking, like, you know, my mom was talking to my brother and I, and she was like, she watched Forrest Gump when it first came out.
0: Please tell me you've seen that.
1: I have not. Neither has my brother, and my mom was, like, saying, we need to watch that.
0: Yeah,
1: so
0: you do.
1: So I think my mom, like, really wants to watch Forrest Gump with my brother and I, so that's definitely on the list. We'll definitely put that on there, so.
0: All right.
1: Yeah.
0: So we got two movies so far. Forrest Gump,
1: mm-hmm,
0: which I also own on DVD if you need a copy
1: of it.
0: Yeah, I
1: think it's on a streaming service.
0: It probably is. Yeah. We got Major League. And then, you know, I think we just stick with these two. Why don't we're not going to overthink this.
1: Yeah.
0: I think you could watch both of these movies, Zach. I don't think it's that drastic because, you know, your mom wants to watch the movie with you and your brother.
1: Mm-hmm.
0: And then I think, because Forrest Gump has comedic elements to it, but it's certainly not a comedy.
1: No.
0: It's more of everything. It's like every genre. It has sports in it. It has war in it. It has comedy. It has romance. It has drama. It has, you know, so many different elements to it. But Major League is just more of a straight up comedy feel good sports movie. I think you watch both of these, Zach.
1: Hmm.
0: Hmm.
1: I just got to see where Major League is.
0: Let's see. Major League.
1: What streaming service is it?
0: Streaming. Let's see. It is. I don't know if it's available streaming anywhere. So how about this? You watch Forrest Gump.
1: Mm-hmm.
0: And then you are allowed back on the Radio Rumble.
1: Uh-huh.
0: And then when you come back in, I will give you my copy of Major League, and then you'll have to watch that.
1: Okay. Wait, which is the... Oh, wait, not Major League. There was another baseball movie that I was thinking of. The one with Madonna on it.
0: Oh, A League of Their Own.
1: A League of Their Own.
0: That's a great one also.
1: Yeah, I'm trying to think of which one is on... Oh, that one's on Netflix. Oh.
0: I think you'd like both. Okay. I think Major League is more of a man movie.
1: Uh-huh.
0: You know, A League of Their Own is about women playing baseball. It's a great movie. Mm-hmm. It's also another Tom Hanks movie, so you'd be watching two Tom Hanks movies in a row. Yeah. Where Major League is more of a raunchy, R-rated comedy, guys sort of film, but with romance in it as well. Mm-hmm. I think they're different types of movies. I've only seen A League of Their Own once, I think, and I've seen Major League probably 30, 40 times, so that's just a classic in my household. I think you watch Forrest Gump, then you come back.
1: Mm-hmm.
0: Maybe you come on the show in a couple of weeks. I know you said you're going away.
1: Yeah.
0: Maybe you come back the week you come back from wherever you're going.
1: Uh-huh.
0: You give a full review of Forrest Gump, and then I lend you my copy of Major League.
1: Oh,
0: right in time for playoff baseball.
1: You know, what's tough is that I don't even know how I'm going to review the movie. I don't know if I can come up with some of this stuff off the top of my head.
0: Well, you maybe take some notes.
1: Okay.
0: You could be like, all right, I like this. I like this actor. I like this actress. I like this scene. You know, Forrest Gump does a lot of different things in this movie. I'm not going to spoil much of it, but, you know, he plays a sport. He goes to war. He falls in love. Like, what aspect do you like? What side characters? You know, there's Bubba. There's Lieutenant Dan. There's the mom. There's Jenny. Like, there's so many different characters. So maybe a list of your favorite characters, moments. Did you have a favorite song? It has one of the most iconic soundtracks of the 90s, so... There's definitely things you could look into as to what you liked about it.
1: Mm-hmm.
0: Maybe even say, did you cry a little? Was there something that got you emotionally? So that's your job in a couple of weeks. Well, you'll have a full review of Forrest Gump, right?
1: Yeah, I hate that you're turning into like a teacher or something. Like this is like a homework.
0: You being a good boy, you want a sticker?
1: Yeah.
0: You want a sticker. You do want a sticker. All right, we actually have a caller. Caller, you're on the air. What do you want to talk about?
2: Yeah, hi, this is Charlie from Fall Park.
0: Hey, Charlie, what's going on?
2: I'm really enjoying this film education series you're doing. Can I just suggest one movie? It's an old-timer, but if there's a Mount Rushmore of my favorite movies, this is on it.
0: Let's hear it, Charlie.
2: And I'm sure you're going to agree with this. This is called Some Like It Hot.
0: I've never seen Some Like It Hot. Should that be on my list?
2: No. No. That's worse than this young fellow not seeing Jurassic Park.
0: Some Like It Hot, you know, from the 50s. I would watch it. I'm not opposed to watching it.
2: Oh, my God. It's got Marilyn Monroe at her peak. Your head will explode. Jack Lemmon. Tony Curtis, Joe E. Brown. Oh, and it's hilarious. Phenomenal director. It flies by. It's so fast and funny.
0: Hey,
2: funny,
0: and you know what, Charlie? It is on YouTube for free. It's also on Tubi for free and Pluto TV for free. These are all free streaming services. So if you want to watch it, you can watch it. Hey, you know what, Charlie? I'll do that. That's my homework assignment. Some Like It Hot.
2: It's up there with The Wizard of Oz. It's one of the all-time great movies.
0: Yeah, I mean, I've heard of it. I just, you know, I tend to not watch movies usually pre-70s. I'm not opposed to it. You know, I've watched a bunch of 50s and 60s stuff, but it's usually out of my wheelhouse. But, yeah, I'll give it a whirl. I'll watch it this weekend.
2: Okay, yeah, no, it's just a great... If you don't love this movie, I give up.
0: All right, that's my assignment. Zach, you got your assignment. Charlie, you need an assignment, though. You need to watch something.
2: Go ahead.
0: All right. So what is your genre? Is it you're sort of all over the place, right? You like most movies.
2: All over the place. History. I love, for example, The Odyssey, Ben-Hur, Spartacus.
0: All right. I'm sure you've seen Gladiator then, right?
2: Oh, I saw that in the theater. Loved every minute of it.
0: Don't see the sequel. I don't know if you even have...
2: No, God, terrible.
0: All right, you know, Charlie, are you going to be listening to the show for like maybe the next 10 minutes or so?
2: I'll try to.
0: All right, I will think of a movie. I'll list some movies out. Actually, no, I'll think of it now. All right, Let's go. Historical movies. Well,
2: Well, I'm trying to think what I need to see. There are current movies that I kind of got away from movies in the last year or so.
0: Okay.
2: So if you give me something recent.
0: All right, I got a recent one. What streaming services do you have? Do you have Amazon Prime by any chance?
2: I don't even know how to turn on the TV. Yeah, I think I do.
0: All right, there's a movie called The Sheep Detectives.
2: The Sheep Detectives?
0: Yes, and on the outside, you're going to think, okay, this movie isn't good. It's about

0: Absolutely.
1: All right. Have a good one, buddy.
0: Thank you. Thank you.
1: Bye. All right. See, we're all learning, Zach. Isn't yes. this a good thing right now?
2: It's a good thing, yeah. So I found out that Forrest Gump is on Paramount Plus. I want to look at their streaming service to see if they have any other movies that I can just look and see, because I don't want you to loan me a DVD.
1: No, why not? I loan people DVDs all the time. I loaned my buddy Sean Field of Dreams. He hasn't watched it in 9 months.
2: Uh-huh.
1: Wow. You could borrow a DVD, Zach. It's not that big of a deal. I own it on VHS. If you ruin the DVD, I still got it on VHS. Mm. All right, so why don't we play, since we were playing Nothing from Nothing, Billy Preston, for like a split second, why don't we play that? We'll come back, and then we're going to get into something topical. I know it's not usually the normal stuff that we get onto on the Radio Rumble, but there's a story that is just really, really strange of what's going on in the world right now. It involves a mother, and it involves murder, and it's one of the most bizarre things that's happening in society right now. We're going to get to that in just a little bit, but here's Billy Preston, Nothing from Nothing, 90.3 WHPC.

0: Will it go round in circles? Billy Preston, 1973, right here on the Radio Rumble, the voice of Nassau Community College, 90.3 WHPC. My name is Justin Greenberg, and I am going to move my microphone. I got to figure out, okay, this is the microphone. I'm going to be moving here. I'm here now. I'm over here because I'm near the computer, and I want to read about this woman, Lindsay Clancy. And we're going to be talking about this with Mr. Zach Turkel. Neither of us are professional lawyers or psychiatrists or psychologists.
1: No.
0: We are just two average Joes looking at a murder trial that is going on. So I know very little about this, but I've just seen some memes and headlines here and there. So this is the first time I'm actually reading about this, because I've been sort of baffled as to what's going on. So this is an article from PBS, and we all love PBS. We were all once PBS kids. Psychologist testifies Lindsay Clancy was not criminally responsible in killing of her three children. So Lindsay Clancy didn't appreciate the wrongfulness of killing her three children because of her mental health issues, a psychologist testifying for the defense said at her murder trial Wednesday. The testimony of Paul Zeisel is the strongest evidence yet to support the defense contentions that Clancy should not be held legally responsible for murder because she has bipolar disorder and was in the grip of a rare mental illness called postpartum psychosis when she killed her three children before trying to kill herself. Zeisel began seeing Clancy as a patient at a hospital after the deaths. Quote, she was unable to conform her behavior to the rule of law. She has no appreciation for the wrongfulness of her act, end quote. Zeisel said, adding that she had, quote, a mental disease or a mental defect. So Clancy, 36, has pleaded not guilty to murder charges in the deaths of her three kids, who range from 8 months to 5 years old. And she's admitted to doing the murders. She's just saying because of this mental issue that she shouldn't be guilty. And now, what's so bizarre, there is hundreds of women outside of where this trial is taking place protesting in support of this murderer, and they're donating to her so they could pay for her lawyer fees. Over $1 million has been raised for a woman who murdered her three kids and made each kid watch the murder happen. So I don't understand what is happening in society where this is acceptable. No, what are your thoughts on this, Zach?
1: You're 100% right. I mean, I don't know her background in her mental health issues, but I mean, there's got to be, I mean, if she has admitted that she has done this,
0: yeah,
1: she's 100% guilty.
0: She strangled all three of her kids. She strangled an 8-month-old to death.
1: There's got to be there's calculation and there's planning involved in something like this.
0: I mean, not necessarily. Sometimes it's not premeditated. Sometimes it just happens, and that's sort of the evidence. That's what this trial's about. I mean, regardless of, even if she is crazy, I mean, is she trying to, I wish we had more information, somebody that was fully educated on this case. Is she trying to, get out of prison? What is she trying to avoid? Is she trying to avoid the death penalty? Again, this is things that, she's in Massachusetts, so I don't know if there is the death penalty there. I would imagine no. Let's see. Is the death penalty in Massachusetts? No, it does not have a state death penalty.
1: So I'm wondering, would she be
0: institutionalized instead of in a prison?
1: Because there was a woman maybe 25 years ago. Her name was Andrea Yates.
0: Yeah.
1: She murdered her children as well. She drowned them in a bathtub. And they said that I think she had the same exact
0: postpartum
1: psychosis. Yeah. I think it was that as well. And she was institutionalized, and she's still there to this day.
0: She drowned five of her kids.
1: Right.
0: Andrea Yates.
1: Yeah,
0: that's insane.
1: Mm-hmm.
0: I guess, Now here I'm going to counter even what I'm saying. I mean, clearly this woman is insane, but I have no sympathy. I feel like I feel like psych wards, this is just my personal take, should be for people that don't murder children. Like, it should be, okay, I'm sorry you had a mental health issue and you had a breakdown, but you murdered your kids. You have to have the worst life moving forward. Right. And you don't get the special treatment of a psych ward. You just have to live in a prison. And I get it, and I'm all sympathetic for people with mental health issues. I have severe mental health issues. I've been on medication pretty much my entire life. I've been in and out of therapy since I was 6 years old. I have a family history of mental illness. My grandma actually committed suicide. Like, we have history of mental health in my family. So if anybody's going to have sympathy for mental health, it's me, but there's also accountability. Mm-hmm. I'm a huge fan of the pro wrestler Chris Benoit. He's arguably the greatest in-ring pro wrestler of all time. Unfortunately, Chris Benoit murdered his wife and his child and then killed himself. So he didn't have to go to trial or anything like that. And there's reasons as to why he did it. He had severe CTE. His brain was that of an 85-year-old man with Alzheimer's. He was on substance abuse, and, you know, he was dealing with substance abuse issues throughout his life with steroids and painkillers and all this stuff. And I still love Chris Benoit's matches. I do not love Chris Benoit. If Chris Benoit was still alive and there was a trial, I couldn't imagine anybody supporting him and donating to him, even how famous he was. You know, this is a guy who headlined WrestleMania, a world champion who's, you know, faced guys like The Rock and Stone Cold and all these, you know, icons in the industry. And I couldn't imagine supporting him. And this woman is just a random person mm-hmm. who strangled her three kids. And people are supporting her. It's so weird, the world we're living in, where, you know, even with the whole WNBA thing that's going on with, you know, with that nonsense of people just drama every single week with the WNBA and people not supporting naturally born women. And it's just like people are either supporting women to an extreme where they're donating to murderers, and then there's other women that won't support naturally born women that are in a league for naturally born women. It's a topsy-turvy world we're living in, where I'm so happy I don't watch the news. I'm so happy I stay out of most things. But when I saw this, because it appeared on my Instagram feed, I was just baffled that women would support. It's all women that are at this, you know, these protests and outside of the court case, all wearing these pink outfits, supporting this woman who, again, do I have sympathy for her? To an extent, but once you kill one kid, let alone three, you lose all sympathy for me. No matter what mental illness you're dealing with, you can't just use that as an excuse.
1: Mm-hmm.
0: I mean, I just think that's insane.
1: No,
0: and I really
1: right.
0: hope
1: yeah,
0: that she gets... Yeah. You know, the worst of the worst. I honestly wish there was the death penalty in Massachusetts, and I really hope she doesn't go into a psych ward. This is my personal opinion. I hope she goes to prison, and I hope the prisoners will do their thing, because
1: we'll
0: prisoners, you know, they police themselves. You know, if you're a rapist or a child killer, it's not going to be a fun time.
1: No. I'm wondering, because I'm wondering about, hopefully the jury won't be swayed by this new kind of testimony that the defense is going to try to bring.
0: Yeah, and we'll see. I'm sure there will be documentaries on this. I'm sure there's already some great YouTube mini documentaries, but I guarantee Netflix or one of these streaming services will make a documentary about this. I mean, this happened a while ago. This happened in January of 2023. So the fact that it's 3.5 years later and we still haven't had, like, why does it take so long? I mean, this is just so cut, clear, and dry. It's like this woman murdered three kids.
1: The issue is it's just the bureaucracy of the judicial system. It takes a while. And I think there was also just a backlog of cases because of COVID and all that kind of stuff. So I'm not surprised it took 3.5 years for the trial to actually happen. But you're right. It should have happened way sooner.
0: So the prosecution contends that the killings were deliberate, calculated, and planned out, noting that she sent her husband out of the house just before the attacks.
1: Hmm. That's an interesting kind of point of information there.
0: And that's, just to go back to Chris Benoit, his was not premeditated. It was, he was at the doctor that day. Like, I'm sorry, you don't go to the doctor, you know, when you plan on murdering your family and your child. That was just a roid rage. Just his case is wild. You know, he strangled his wife to death and then a day later killed his son. I think I know he gave him pills beforehand. And then he killed himself the next day. So that was like a 3-day disaster. This is just, I don't know. This is a strange, strange thing. But I'm sure by the end of the year, this will be figured out. Hopefully, by the end of the month, you know, there's a definitive conclusion to this. But I don't know. Lindsey Clancy, absolute scum.
1: Yeah.
0: Scum of the universe. All right. How about we play some music? We're going to have some fun.
1: Yes.
0: It is the Halloween season. I say officially right after Labor Day. Right after Labor Day is right when I switch out all my VHS tapes that I have set up right now and I put out all my horror stuff and I'm going to do all my fall festivities. Zach.
1: Mm-hmm.
0: We yes. doing any fall festivities this year? What do you ever go pumpkin picking?
1: Yes, I have in the past.
0: You
1: yes.
0: have?
1: Mm-hmm.
0: Have you carved a pumpkin?
1: No, my family has, but
0: so you just watch?
1: Yeah, I just watch.
0: I know you're not a Halloween guy. We got to find a fall festivity for you. Now, you don't like candy.
1: Right.
0: What is the candy you like? You like Tic Tacs?
1: Tic Tacs. Yeah, I like Tic Tacs.
0: Anything else? I know we've done this gag a few times. I'm trying to remember.
1: I think, you know, anything like cherry flavored, like a maybe like a lollipop cherry flavored.
0: But like no fudge.
1: No.
0: You would never eat fudge.
1: Nothing like that, no.
0: Candy corn?
1: Nah. I think I might have tried that once when I was a kid. Didn't really care for it.
0: You're done with the trying of foods, right?
1: Oh, yeah. That bit is long done. I think I've retired from...
0: What if we don't do it on the air? What if we just, like, have a real life just day out where we go and try things? What sodas do you drink? I know we've done this before, but it's been a while. Let's rehash. For people that don't know, Zach is very fickle. He literally like threw up on the air because we made him eat like a tiny piece of chocolate. So for people that are new to this, Coca-Cola.
1: Yes.
0: Cherry Coke?
1: I think I might have tried that once.
0: You like cherry, you said.
1: I do, but I didn't like it in Cherry Coke.
0: Root beer.
1: I've tried it before, didn't like it.
0: You sat there and drank root beer and said, not for you.
1: Right.
0: Orange soda.
1: I think I've also tried that as well.
0: What do you mean you think? Either you did or you didn't,
1: buddy. I'm trying to remember if I did or not.
0: When's the last? So that means it's been a while. Oh. You know, I tried salad when I was little and I didn't like it. Now I'm a grown man and I eat salad every day or, you know, every week at least. So just because you tried orange soda 24 years ago, it's clearly been a while if you can't remember it.
1: No, you're right, but... I don't think my tastes would change, in my opinion.
0: I think they would.
1: Really?
0: I think they would. And again, I know we've gone over a few of these things before, but is it a texture thing? What is it that stops you from even wanting to try it? The smell, the texture,
1: the
0: look of it?
1: It's usually the texture of it, and that's mainly the main thing of it.
0: So it's not the look of it?
1: No, no.
0: Okay.
1: Not really.
0: I was saying maybe we could blindfold you. I want to do this again. We won't even do it on the air. We got to find something. We're all doing new things. I'm watching the Marilyn Monroe movie. Charlie's watching The Sheep Detectives. You're going to be watching Forrest Gump. But we're going to try something new as well. I've never had certain things. Maybe we try something different together. I can't imagine you've had sushi before.
1: No.
0: I've never had sushi before. Should we try sushi one day?
1: I don't know if I'm allergic.
0: All right, I don't want to kill you. Philly cheesesteak. Have you had a Philly cheesesteak?
1: No, I have not.
0: Do you like steak?
1: No. I've had
0: You've tried steak.
1: Yes, but I'm not a huge fan of it now. I'm more of a poultry kind of guy.
0: What about pulled pork?
1: No.
0: No. Have you tried it?
1: No.
0: Are you allowed to have pork? Is that against religion?
1: No, I can have it.
0: Bacon?
1: I've had bacon before.
0: You like bacon?
1: It was fine. I just stopped.
0: Eggs?
1: Yes, I have had eggs. I like it. It's
0: cheese?
1: Fine. I have had cheese on pizza.
0: We're getting a bacon, egg, and cheese.
1: Oh, my God.
0: We are. Oh, my. Zach, it's the best food in the world. There's literally maybe three or four things in the society that is better than a bacon, egg, and cheese. We are on Long Island. Listen, you get a bacon, egg, and cheese. I'll get a bacon, egg, and cheese. I'm sure you'll have one bite and go, yucky. I'll eat the rest of your sandwich. That's how much I love bacon, egg, and cheeses. Now, it has to be on bread.
1: Right.
0: You don't do bagel.
1: No, no, no.
0: You just do bread. You do bread.
1: Yeah, but I'm not a huge fan of the texture of bread.
0: You're going to have to get over that. You're going to have... Zach, I'm helping you. And again, this is... Let's pretend there's no microphones in front of here. You're on a date. Hot, smoking girl. Sydney Sweeney takes you to the Olive Garden. And it's free breadsticks. And she goes, I want you to eat this breadstick and look hot doing it. Are you going to go, I don't like the texture.
1: You know, when it's when you're in a backed in a corner with that, yeah, then yeah, I'd do it.
0: So then I'm helping you. Because I'm you, Zach. I'm like a different version of you where I am very similar in certain ways and I'm very fickle with certain things. And I've been that way, but we got to get you out of your shell. I'm not making you try, you know, a spicy sandwich or I'm not having you eat like mustard on top of a taco mixed with ice cream. Like we're just talking bread.
1: Mm.
0: So like this isn't a radio bit. This isn't like, oh, let's put really hot peppers in your sandwich and watch you eat it. This is just bread. We're talking standard bread. I think we get a bacon, egg, and cheese, and I think you're going to love it, genuinely.
1: I disagree. I don't think I'm going to like it.
0: I didn't say you're going to like it. I said you're going to love it. You're going to love it, and then we can wash it down. You ever have chocolate milk?
1: No. Oh, God, it's so gross.
0: You've never had it?
1: I have had it.
0: When you were two?
1: Yeah, I do not like it. Did not like it.
0: Oh, you don't like chocolate. I forgot.
1: Yeah, I don't like chocolate. I'm not a big fan of milk either.
0: What about OJ?
1: That's fine.
0: All right, we're going to get a bacon, egg, and cheese from Pantanos Gourmet, who is just the absolute best, in my opinion. We go to Pantanos Gourmet, bacon, egg, and cheese, no salt, no pepper, no ketchup. We don't need any of that nonsense because he makes it that good. And then we'll get some fresh OJ, no pulp, I'm guessing?
1: No pulp.
0: No pulp. And we'll just have a blast. What do you say?
1: I guess so. I mean, there are other things at Pantano's I can have if I don't like the bacon, egg, and cheese.
0: You're going to like the bacon, egg, and cheese. You're going to love the bacon, egg, and cheese. But we were talking about Halloween, and the reason I brought that up is because I'm going to play the theme to Ghostbusters, because why the hell not? Here's Ray Parker Jr., 90.3 WHPC.

ain't afraid of no ghosts. I ain't afraid of no ghosts.

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0: Aretha Franklin, I say a little prayer for you. Maybe we could contact Aretha Franklin. Maybe I am a psychic. Aretha! Aretha, are you out there? Give us a sign if you are out there. Say something if you are out there.
1: WHPC!
0: Aretha! Please, say anything. You have our respect.
1: WHPC!
0: Oh my God. Aretha, is there someone at WHPC you have a crush on?
1: Steve Mangiaracina.
0: Steve? I didn't know you like guys like Steve. Are you sure it's Steve?
1: Steve Mangiaracina.
0: All right. There we are. We just talked to the one and only Aretha Franklin. That was cool, right,
2: yeah,
0: Zach?
2: Pretty cool that we were able to get her.
0: I mean, I'm upset that she doesn't like me. Is there anyone else you like?
1: Kim Tracy.
0: Okay, Kim. I didn't know she swings that way. Good for you, Aretha. All right, we're gonna talk some pro wrestling. Zach, I know you're a big pro wrestling fan.
2: Oh, yeah. Yeah.
0: And we got some big events coming up in the next couple of weeks in the world of pro wrestling. There's a huge pay-per-view next week for a company called AEW. All Elite Wrestling. It is Double or Nothing 2026. That's going to be taking place. Oh, excuse me. Actually, that is not the name of the pay-per-view. AEW Pay-Per-View England. What is the name of the pay-per-view? Is it All In? Let's see. Yeah, All In. All In London 2026. That is next Sunday at Wembley Stadium. The event starts at 4:30 p.m., but in the world of WWE, there's Saturday night's main event coming up in just a few weeks. And, of course, Survivor Series just in a couple of months. But, Zach.
2: Yeah.
0: You have very little knowledge of pro wrestling, right?
2: I'd say so, yeah.
0: Your brother watched as a kid or no?
2: Yes, he did, yes.
0: So, I remember you saying Jeff Hardy at some point. Was that a name that stood out to you?
2: Yes, because my brother was a huge fan of Jeff Hardy.
0: And you never indulged in the pro wrestling world?
2: No, I mean, you know, it looked ridiculous in my opinion, but it is supposed to be ridiculous. It's supposed to be, like, entertaining, you know?
0: Yeah. Did you and your brother ever do anything together? How old is he? He's younger than you.
2: He's 3 years younger than me.
0: Were you guys hanging out often or no?
2: Not really. You know, he'd be in like one room watching a show and then I'd be in another room watching a show.
0: Damn, you guys didn't watch stuff together?
2: Maybe sometimes. If it was like a Nickelodeon show, probably.
0: You got beef with his friends that he watches. The show Friends.
2: Friends. Yeah.
0: He watches Friends. You're a Frasier guy.
2: And
0: you were bashing Friends, even though you said you never watched Friends.
2: I just think that I'm a little jealous of Friends.
0: Because it gets all the love.
2: It gets all the love, and I really wish people my age can watch Frasier as much as they watch Friends.
0: But doesn't that make it special? Like, I like the idea that I watch something that not everyone knows about. I think when there is something that I like, and then, you know, they'll make a movie about it, I actually go, I don't want that. I don't want there to be a Beatles movie next year. I don't want there to just be... I guess that's selfish of me. The more, the merrier. It should be the more people that like the Beatles, I guess, is a better thing. But I don't know. I don't want these fair-weathered fans that all of a sudden are like, I like the Beatles. I like Elvis. Like, no one liked Elvis my age growing up. Three or four people knew about Elvis. And that movie came out, and then, yeah, people will be like, I've always loved Elvis. I'm like, I don't think you have. So isn't it cool that you're like the only guy in his 20s that even knows what Frasier is?
2: You have a point there. Yeah, I just, I don't know. It's just that I feel like Frasier was the more, I guess, sophisticated sitcom of the 90s. You know, it was
0: Obviously it was. It won all the awards.
2: It won all the awards.
0: I don't know what Friends won. I'm sure it won some awards, but nowhere near Frasier was, like, killing it every Emmys.
2: I can understand why it's not a huge hit with, like, people my age. You know, it's a very kind of a sophisticated sitcom. You know, Frasier's a very snobby character.
0: It's also not, like, a sexy show. I mean, Frasier is not a good-looking character. where the cast of Friends is just like six supermodels,
2: pretty much. You're right. You have a point there.
0: There's no sex appeal with Frasier.
2: I mean, same thing with Seinfeld. You know, Seinfeld was not like, oh, you know, it doesn't have the same... I mean, they do have a following, but it's not like as big as the Friends following.
0: I think it's bigger than Friends.
2: You really?
0: Yeah, definitely.
2: Oh, interesting.
0: I mean, it definitely was the bigger show in the ratings when they were both going on. I want to see what Google says. What is more popular? Am I just saying with kids?
2: Like Gen Z, maybe?
0: With Gen Z. Friends or Seinfeld?
2: I would say Friends, 100%.
0: Yeah, it says Friends is significantly more popular with Gen Z than Seinfeld. While Seinfeld dominated broadcast ratings in the 90s, Friends has translated much better to modern streaming platforms, social media, and younger demographic engagement. Well, that's just because young kids are just dumb. They're just dumb. And I actually think Friends is a pretty good show when I watched it growing up. I always had a fun time watching it. Was it, you know, one of my favorite shows? No, but I mean, like I said, the women were attractive. There were some funny moments. Chandler was a good character. And I definitely remember watching it quite often when we only had a few channels growing up that actually had anything that was interesting. So if something like Friends was on, I was going to watch it. Now there's just so much out there.
2: Right.
0: So your brother watches Friends.
2: Mm-hmm.
0: Does he watch Frasier ever?
2: No, I'm trying to get him to watch Frasier. He watched like the first couple of episodes of Cheers.
0: Yeah.
2: He turned it off. He was like,
0: I mean, that's an old show. Yeah. It's going to be hard. Cheers is like 40 years old.
2: Yes.
0: Older than that at this point, right? Wasn't it early 80s?
2: Came out in, I think, 82.
0: Yeah. So you're talking 44 years. It's difficult to show somebody that. It looks older. So.
2: Yeah, Frasier.
0: I think that's a problem.
2: Frasier. Yeah, I'm trying to get him to watch Frasier. I'm hoping that he will eventually, you know.
0: Does he watch Seinfeld?
2: Yes, he does like Seinfeld.
0: All right, so he's not hopeless.
2: No.
0: Watch Friends though? Like, have you sat with him? And that's the problem. Like, you don't give things the chance. You've never watched Friends really.
2: Because I like my own things, and I kind of don't want to deviate from the things that I like.
0: But isn't that a problem? I'm not saying I'm where I need to be in life, but obviously we both can do better with certain aspects in our life.
2: Yes.
0: Don't you think getting out of the norm of what you're used to might benefit you in some way?
2: Yeah.
0: Now here I am. I'm like Frasier. I'm your therapist on the radio. I am Frasier.
2: Oh, boy.
0: They should have a therapy show here on WHBC.
2: Yes.
0: Like, we have shows that, like, talk about mental health, but like, I want to call up. I'll tell you know, if you're crazy or not. 516-572-7440. Let me know if you have any issues with your wife, your husband, your kids. You hate your kids? I'll fix that. Call up 516-572-7440. Any problem that you have, I will guarantee to fix.
2: That's good.
0: Yeah, so I'm helping Zach right now.
2: Yes.
0: Don't you think that you not trying things, and we're not talking food because we just went over that, even just a show, don't you think that is hurting you? Like, I've wanted to go to the movies with you for so long. I've known you for almost a decade at this point, right? 2017, is that when you arrived here at WHBC? 2016.
2: No, end of 2016.
0: You've been
2: September.
0: Here, I've known you a decade,
2: yeah,
0: buddy.
2: Yeah, a decade at this point.
0: And I go to the movies 100 times a year. I've asked you a lot of times to go to the movies. And I know the last movie you saw was Horton Hears a Who, which is almost 20 years ago at this point. And whenever Addison has people over, you're always invited. And then you go, but I'm not into the thing that you guys are doing. You know, say we're watching a wrestling event or, you know, it's a party and it's not something you're into. That shouldn't stop you from trying it. I've watched NASCAR with my friends, and I couldn't give a rat's ass about NASCAR, but you're with your friends, and you're laughing, and you're having fun. You know, I went to election night. Remember election night at Addison's?
2: Oh, yeah.
0: How much fun was that?
2: That was really fun.
0: That's probably the most I've laughed in my entire life.
2: Yeah.
0: Do you think I cared about the election?
2: No.
0: Exactly. I just knew it would be a fun time. So, and you just got to try things. That's why I think if you went to the movies... There's guaranteed to be a movie that you like, a documentary about something. There's, you know, biopics about artists that you like. I know I tried to get you to go to the Mr. Rogers movies when those were out. you know, Sesame Street, I'm sure will eventually have a movie. There's going to be something that is catered to you, and I think we should go out to the movies. Popcorn, you popcorn guy?
2: No.
0: Have you had popcorn?
2: I have.
0: How long ago?
2: A few years ago.
0: For your first time ever, a few years ago?
2: No, I've definitely had it before.
0: Have you had movie theater popcorn?
2: No.
0: I think we need that. We're going to get bacon, egg, and cheeses. Then we'll go watch a movie in theaters and get a big popcorn. All right, but the reason I bring up pro wrestling is because I have some trivia for Zach Turkel, a guy with a baseline knowledge of pro wrestling. I want to see how knowledgeable you are on the world of sports entertainment, the squared circle, pro wrestling.
2: Okay.
0: What does WWE stand for?
2: World Wrestling Entertainment.
0: Correct.
2: Okay.
0: What does WWF stand for? This was the company's name before changing to WWE.
2: World Wrestling Federation.
0: Correct. Look at you, Zach Turkel. What is the main show, the Super Bowl, if you will, for the WWE? Their flagship show. It happens every year. It is called what?
2: The Royal Rumble?
0: No, but that is a pay-per-view.
2: Okay.
0: It's after the Royal Rumble. It usually happens in March, usually April now these days.
2: SummerSlam?
0: Why would SummerSlam take place in March, Zach?
2: Well, I mean,
0: you're not listening.
2: It's like you're getting ready into the summer. I don't know. I'm trying to defend my answer here.
0: It's a terrible answer. You know it's terrible.
2: I know it is.
0: Okay, what would it be? WWE's big show.
2: Super SmackDown Day.
0: What if it starts with Wrestle?
2: Oh, WrestleMania.
0: WrestleMania. There you go. All right, so you kind of knew that.
2: I knew that, yeah.
0: All right, here we go. Who holds the record for the most WWE championships of all time?
2: Would it be John Cena?
0: It would be John Cena. He just broke that record last year, actually.
2: Alrighty.
0: All right. That one's a little too difficult. That one's not good. You're not going to know that. Okay, here we go. I'm going to say a wrestler's first half of his name. You need to finish it. Stone Cold.
2: Steve Austin.
0: There you go. Look, you know a lot about pro wrestling, Zach.
2: You know, after being here at the station and listening to you talk about that kind of stuff, I guess sometimes it just sticks in the head.
0: There you go. All right. I want to see how close you can get to this. When did the first WrestleMania take place? What year?
2: I'm going to say 1991.
0: No. You're off by a couple of years. 1985. Now,
2: okay.
0: Who was in the main event of the first WrestleMania? It was a tag team match. On one side, you had Rowdy Roddy Piper, arguably the greatest to ever speak on a microphone, teaming up with Mr. Wonderful, Paul Orndorff, and they took on the duo, the heroic duo of this man and a TV star. He teamed up with a TV star / movie star in the main event of the first WrestleMania.
2: I'd say for the TV and movie star, I'm going to go with Mr. T.
0: That is correct. Okay. How did you know that?
2: Because I'm thinking 80s,
0: yeah.
2: A-Team, probably Mr. T. And I knew that he did some wrestling here and there.
0: Wow, I'm very happy you said that. Now, you got to know who his partner was. Oh, gosh. How do you get Mr. T and that you're panicking about his partner?
2: Nah, because I'm thinking.
0: Who would it be? Who is synonymous with wrestling in the 80s?
2: Well, no, not Mike Tyson. Mike Tyson's
0: that's boxing.
2: Oh, boy. Not The Undertaker.
0: No, it's a few years later.
2: Okay. An older... Oh, my gosh.
0: You're going to kick yourself in the ass if you don't get this.
2: I know I will, for sure.
0: Who is synonymous with pro wrestling? The Babe Ruth of pro wrestling. The Mount Rushmore.
2: Vince McMahon? I mean...
0: Well, he's the owner of wrestling.
2: Yeah, but
0: he's
2: didn't he wrestle in the past?
0: He did, but not for years after that. Oh. He didn't start wrestling until 1998.
2: Okay.
0: Well into his 50s. Who's synonymous with Vince McMahon? These two guys on top of the world in the 80s. I could give you a clue, but it'll give it away so easily. What are some wrestlers? Who's the most famous wrestler of all time?
2: The most... Dwayne The Rock Johnson?
0: Okay, not him.
2: Okay.
0: Second most famous wrestler of all time.
2: I don't know why this guy is in my head. He's not a wrestler.
0: Who is it? Oh, now I need to know.
2: You're going to laugh at
0: me. I'm already laughing.
2: Gary Buse. I don't know why. He's not a wrestler.
0: He is not a wrestler.
2: I just view him.
0: He is. He would be perfect in the world of pro wrestling. I thought you were going to say one of Howard Stern's whack packers. Yeah, Gary the,
2: Gary.
0: The Conqueror.
2: Yeah. Hank would be a good wrestler.
0: Oh, rest in peace.
2: Yeah, rest in peace. Oh.
0: Pro wrestler. What are some names? We got Gary Busey and The Rock so far.
2: What about Beetlejuice?
0: Beetlejuice actually did appear in pro wrestling.
2: Okay, yes.
0: He was on WCW Monday Nitro. He got hit with a guitar by Jeff Jarrett. Have you seen that clip?
2: Yeah, I think so, yeah.
0: He slap nuts. What are you calling slap nuts? You slap nuts? And then he just gets whacked in the back of the head.
2: But the Beetlejuice movie, that has nothing to do with wrestling, right?
0: Like the Michael Keaton movie?
2: Yeah, that one of the 80s.
0: No, are you thinking Michael Keaton was in the first WrestleMania? Yeah, is that where you're going with this?
2: Not a bad idea.
0: I mean, it's just doesn't make sense. You're slowly losing your mind, I feel like.
2: Can it be like an ordinary celebrity that's with Mr. T?
0: No, it's a wrestler. It is a wrestler. It is, if you go to your grandma, if I went to my grandma and said, name a wrestler, this is who she would say. If you asked your mom, name a wrestler, Zach, this would be the first name she comes up with. On the cover of Sports Illustrated, he was the first wrestler to ever do that. He hosted Saturday Night Live with Mr. T right before WrestleMania.
2: Not Ivan Drago.
0: That's a character from Rocky IV.
2: What's the other guy? The
0: Sylvester Stallone?
2: Sylvester? No, the guy that Rocky faced. Clubber Lang?
0: That's Mr. T's character in Rocky III.
2: Oh,
0: but you're really close because this guy actually did appear in Rocky III.
2: Okay. Oh, boy. Well, I'm not going to say Stone Cold Steve Austin.
0: No, you're not, because that would just be wrong.
2: Yeah.
0: So he's in Rocky III.
2: In Rocky III.
0: He hosted Saturday Night Live. He's no longer alive.
2: I'm going to get Jim Belushi.
0: Jim Belushi is alive. John Belushi is
2: dead. John Belushi.
0: No, John Belushi is not the correct answer, Zach.
2: This is going to kill me. This is really going to kill me. And I know that once you tell
0: once I tell you one clue,
2: I'm going to completely...
0: You'll know it immediately.
2: I'll be so pissed.
0: You're going to be so pissed.
2: Oh, God.
0: He's a white guy.
2: Okay.
0: I'll give you that clue.
2: Well.
0: White guy, really big muscles.
2: Arnold Schwarzenegger.
0: No. Not a wrestler. Although he did appear in a few wrestling events.
2: Boy.
0: It's not The Rock. It's not Stone Cold Steve Austin. It's not John Cena. It's the other really famous wrestler.
2: Triple H?
0: Nope.
2: And I can't. I already mentioned The Undertaker.
0: You did. It's not Jeff Hardy.
2: That's way before his time, right?
0: It is.
2: Okay.
0: Should I give you your clue? Because we'll be here all day.
2: Yeah, you're going to have to.
0: Trump.
2: Oh. No. Why am I thinking Dana White?
0: That's no, UFC. Not Dana White.
2: Trump.
0: Trump rally.
2: Oh my God. Oh, I'm such an idiot.
0: Go ahead, say it.
2: Hulk Hogan.
0: Not John Belushi, not Jim Belushi.
2: I don't know
0: not
2: why.
0: Beetlejuice. Not Gary Busey.
2: That is very funny that I said all those names and I...
0: You said Clubber Lang and Drago. I don't know where you pulled Drago from. How did you get Hulk Hogan, Zach? This is wild.
2: Yeah, I don't know. That's the funny thing is that I, now I'm really mad at myself. I could have gone with, okay. Are there any other questions that I probably would get?
0: Yeah, I'll have two more questions.
2: Okay.
0: This wrestler's nickname was the Macho Man.
2: Oh.
0: The Macho Man.
2: Randy Savage.
0: Macho Man Randy Savage. That's correct. All right, we got one more question, Zach. Okay. Who was the first wrestler inducted into the WWE Hall of Fame?
2: Yeah. This may seem like a really just the most basic answer, but I doubt it's true. Hulk Hogan.
0: No. Okay, so here's the clue.
2: All right.
0: The WWE Hall of Fame was pretty much created because of this man's passing. He died in 1993, and then they made the Hall of Fame a thing to honor his legacy. This is one of, again, like a Hulk Hogan, when you ask, you know, a relative, an older person, when you think of pro wrestling, this would be a guy that you think of.
2: Andre the Giant.
0: There you go. You got it.
2: Oh, okay, good.
0: You got Andre the Giant.
2: Thank goodness.
0: All right, so you're sort of all over the place with this wrestling knowledge. You know,
2: I know some
0: things, but you couldn't get Hulk Hogan.
2: Yeah, and I know who he is, so I it's not like I have no idea who he is. It's just that his name didn't come to me. So, I don't know.
0: Zach, do you watch documentaries ever or no?
2: Yeah, I do.
0: Often?
2: Not often, no.
0: Would you watch a wrestling documentary on Hulk Hogan? It's on Netflix.
2: I mean, maybe.
0: I think you would really like it, actually.
2: Huh.
0: I genuinely... You love the 80s, right?
2: I do,
0: like,
2: yes.
0: That's your thing.
2: Yes.
0: You love this documentary is perfect for you, Zach. You see all the pop culture of the 80s. The music... The cars, the movies, the television. You are going to love this documentary. It's a 4-part documentary series on Netflix.
2: Mm.
0: I think you watch one part, which is like 40 minutes or so. And if you don't like it, you know, you don't have to continue it. But I genuinely think that's something you'd be interested in.
2: Yeah, it would be interesting. I think my mom would probably like it too.
0: All right, so why don't you guys do a double movie?
2: Yeah.
0: You could do the Forrest Gump tonight. You're doing that, right?
2: Yeah, well, I have to make sure that she is able to do it, but yeah, I'm going to.
0: And then you could watch part one of the Hogan documentary. I'm going to watch Some Like It Hot, starring Marilyn Monroe.

0: skydiving, let us know. We're here to listen. We help people communicate. That is what WHPC is, right, Zach?
1: That's true.
0: Do you think anyone calls? I'm going to say no.
1: No.
0: Do you think anyone's listening?
1: I'm sure there are.
0: How many people do you think are legitimately? 20?
1: Yeah, maybe. Maybe in passing, maybe. I don't know.
0: I would love to know. Are we just talking to ourselves at this point?
1: That would be pretty funny.
0: Is anyone listening? Call up 516-572-7440. You don't even need to say anything. Just let me know that you're listening. Take out your phone right now, folks. 516-572-7440. We're going to play a song, Jay and the Americans, Cara Mia. You know that one?
1: I do know that
0: one, Such a good song.
1: Mm-hmm.
0: And we're going to have at least one person call up. Do you think so? I don't think so. What do you think?
1: I want to be optimistic, but...
0: Oh!
1: Oh!
0: It's my mom calling. I am not putting her on the air. I recognize that number.
1: Come on, let's do it.
0: Absolutely not.
1: Come on.
0: No chance in hell. No chance in hell. Hang up, Mom. Here's Jay and the Americans. If somebody else can call up, 516-572-7440, please. There's got to be someone besides my mother listening. Zach, your mom's not even listening.
1: No, she's not.
0: Your dad's not listening.
1: No.
0: This is sad.
1: Yeah, I know. At least your mom is listening. That's good.
0: I could just talk to my mom, though.
1: Yeah.
0: Why am I doing this? I want to feel, you know, at least Charlie was listening. Entertained Charlie.
1: That's true. Maybe he's still listening. I don't know.
0: I doubt it. He seemed like he was busy and he had something to do.
1: Oh.
0: So we entertained Charlie for 20 minutes. We had that going for us. There's got to be someone else. If you're in prison right now and you get one phone call, please just call up 516-572-7440. Do we have anything to give away? Let me check. Hold
1: on. Okay.
0: We got a bunch of stuff over here. Maybe we do a giveaway.
1: All right.
0: I'm sure we're allowed to do this. Let's see. What do we have? Is there tickets to... Oh, I got it. I got something to give away.
1: Okay.
0: And I'll actually be going to this. Jim Norton.
1: Ah.
0: Stand-up comedian. My favorite stand-up comedian of all time. I actually had the pleasure of interviewing him. Oh, we do have a caller. I'm going to play the song. We're going to talk to this guy, and then we're going to give away tickets to comedian Jim Norton. That's going to be taking place October 2nd at the Paramount in Huntington. Here is Jay Black and the Americans, 90.3 WHPC.

0: Cha cha cha, cara mia, why? Jay and the Americans from 1965. I actually saw him over at Eisenhower Park probably a decade ago. I know he passed away a number of years ago, but that was such a good performance. He's such a good singer. Rest in peace to Jay Black. I have tickets to give away. Before I give away these tickets to see Jim Norton, one of the greatest stand-up comedians of all time. He's my personal favorite stand-up comedian. He was part of the Opie and Anthony show for a decade plus, and then he had his own show for a number of years, and now he's actually doing a podcast with Anthony of Opie and Anthony, and that's over on Spotify and Apple and over on YouTube. And I know they have a Patreon where you can listen to the show every week, but every other week they release an episode on, you know, the other podcast platforms. So Jim Norton has been a part of my life for 25 years or so. He was on Tough Crowd with Colin Quinn back in the day. He always just made me laugh so much, and I've got to see him live multiple times. In fact, last year I saw him at the Paramount in Huntington, and it was just probably the best stand-up set I've ever seen. So I'm so excited to see him again in October. I actually had the pleasure of interviewing him last year, and it was the best moment probably of my life. And I'm not going to say it's the best interview I've had. I think I might have maybe had one or two better than that, but nothing is going to top that, because I listen to Jim Norton every single day. There's not a day that goes by that I don't listen to old Opie and Anthony shows or his new podcast. Or he has, you know, bits in movies. He's been on TV shows. He's just a hero of mine. So we're going to be giving away a pair of tickets in just a little bit. But before that, I want to play a Jackson Browne song, Zach.
1: Okay.
0: And I don't remember which one it is. It's not Doctor My Eyes.
1: Oh, well, that's a good one.
0: That's a good one, right? Yes. Did you play Jackson Browne a few weeks ago on the air? When
1: no,
0: you hosted for me?
1: I don't think so.
0: You played some good stuff. I forget what the song was.
1: Oh, really?
0: I was really digging. I was listening while driving to my buddy's block party. So it's not Doctor My Eyes. I don't know. We have a lot of Jackson Browne songs. It's not this. I'm literally just going to go through all of them.
1: Okay.
0: Take It Easy. Is that a what's like his most famous ones? Is this just the cover of the Eagles?
1: It's just the cover. Running on Empty?
0: Yeah, maybe Running. Is that it?
1: Running on Empty.
0: Yeah, that might be it. Let's see. What about The Pretender? Is that a famous one?
1: No.
0: No, I don't think it's this one. Yeah, maybe it's Running on Empty I'm thinking of. Let's try that. I know this is just interesting radio, right?
1: Yeah.
0: Yeah, this is definitely it. I like Somebody's Baby as well.
1: Oh, yeah.
0: I think that's in Fast Times at Ridgemont High.
1: Yes.
0: I actually saw him live as well.
1: Oh.
0: He was opening for James Taylor. And that was a very good show as well. All right, we do have tickets, as I mentioned. Comedian Jim Norton, the greatest stand-up comedian, in my opinion, of all time. I'd take him over Chappelle. I'd take him over Eddie Murphy. He makes me laugh more than anybody, and he's just one of the greatest radio personalities of all time. And if you're the first caller to call 516-572-7440 or text the word comedy to 516-572-7440, you are going to win tickets to see the comedy of Jim Norton. And I'm guessing it's a pair of tickets. You'd think it would say that. It doesn't say that. Win tickets. It's got to be a pair of tickets. All right, I'm just going to say it right now. It's a pair of tickets. You're going to win a pair of tickets to see Jim Norton, stand-up comedian icon at this point. He's been doing it for close to 40 years. 516-572-7440. This is going to be a must-see event over at the Paramount in Huntington on Friday, October 2nd at 8 p.m. Be the first caller to call 516. I'm going to say it one more time. I don't even know. The line should be all filled up at this point. We're giving away. This isn't some bum. This isn't like, oh, a hack open mic guy. This is Jim effing Norton. This is the best of the best. This is a master of his craft. This is a guy who has been around, done stuff with Louis C.K., Patrice O'Neill, Colin Quinn. This is a guy who holds court with those types of people. A guy who has been in the New York area for years on the radio with the Opie and Anthony show. Everyone should be calling to see Jim Norton. This is something you could take a date to. You're a cheap bastard and you don't want to pay for tickets? You don't even need to tell your girlfriend that you won them on the radio. You want to take your dad out or your mom out for a fun evening of laughs? 516-572-7440. If you like raunchy comedy, if you like a guy who's going to touch upon subjects that nobody's going to touch upon besides Jim Norton, you're going to laugh your butt off. So call up 516-572-7440 and you will win a pair of tickets to see the comedy of Jim Norton. And even if you're shy, oh, we do have a caller. All right. Oh. You know what? We got somebody. My plead actually works. So why don't we play some Jackson Brown? We're actually going to start off with Somebody's Baby, and then we'll play some more Jackson Brown, 90.3 WHPC.

0: There's Jackson Brown, somebody's baby, right here on the Radio Rumble, the voice of Nassau Community College, 90.3 WHPCH. Justin, we got Zach in as well. Yeah. And congratulations to Chrissy. She's going to be seeing Jim Norton on October 2nd. As I clear my throat. Let me clear my throat. You ever heard that song, Zach?
1: No, I haven't.
0: You've never heard that?
1: Who's it by?
0: I think DJ Kool.
1: No, I never heard
0: it. Oh, come on, dude.
1: Is it throughout the whole entire song? Does he just clear his throat?
0: A little bit, yeah. He's like, let me clear my throat. And then he's like, you know this one. I'm going to play a second of it. But as I was mentioning, Chrissy's going to be seeing Jim Norton at the Paramount in Huntington, October 2nd at 8 p.m. You know this one, Zach?
1: Yes.
0: Do you?
1: Yes.
0: You do? This is a classic. This song's almost 30 years old at this point. We're not going to play that, though.
1: Oh,
0: that's
1: okay.
0: A sneak peek. Next week, maybe we'll have time for some DJ Kool. But as I mentioned, Jim Norton is going to be performing at the Paramount in Huntington. That's going to be Friday, October 2nd at 8 p.m. Now, I do have another pair of tickets. So if you want to call up, and I'm not just blowing smoke up your ass. I'm not just saying this guy's good because I want to get rid of these tickets. I honestly don't care. I don't care if anyone goes. I'm letting you know, if you like comedy, if you like somebody like a Louis C.K. or Patrice O'Neill or a Dave Attell or a Rich Voss, these are comedians that if you're a New Yorker growing up in the 90s and 2000s, these are synonymous. You're Colin Quinns, those types of just stand-up comedy where it's cerebral but it's also raunchy. It's going to make you think, but it's also going to make you laugh. And he's going to touch upon subjects that we can't even talk about here on the radio. This is a perfect night out. The Paramount in Huntington is one of the best theaters there is. It's such a nice town. Across the street, there's an amazing pizzeria. There's restaurants all throughout the whole block that the Huntington's on. There's great dessert places. You could go get some dinner before. Now, we're not paying for the dinner, but you go get some dinner before, get some pizza, some pasta. You go watch Jim Norton. You laugh your ass off for an hour and a half. And then I'm sure there's bars all throughout the town. There's dessert places, ice cream places. You go out after, get some dessert. It is a perfect night out. If you're stingy and don't have any money, we're giving away these tickets for free. Comedian Jim Norton is going to be over at the Paramount in Huntington. That's Friday, October 2nd at 8 p.m. All you have to do is call or text 516-572-7440 to win those tickets. Just text the word comedy to 516-572-7440 or call up that number, 516-572-7440. You will win the pair of tickets to see Jim Norton. I don't know if we get another person today. I'm just happy Chrissy was listening, and Charlie was listening, and Charlie's wife was listening. So we know at least three people, and my mother, and my mother. So four people at least have listened to the Radio Rumble. We do have another caller. So how about we play some more Jackson Brown, Running on Empty, and then we'll take this caller and see if they want to see Jim Norton over at the Paramount in Huntington. Here's more Jackson Brown, 90.3 WHPC.

0: You think that's actually a live performance, Zach?
1: I think it is.
0: It didn't sound live, and then all of a sudden applause happens.
1: I should look that up.
0: So is there a non-live performance of the song, or is it always live?
2: I think it was a live performance in that they released it as a single.
0: So where's the other performance? Clearly it had to have been released at some point, not live.
2: Yeah, you have a point.
0: Are you looking it up? Because we have like a couple
2: right
0: of minutes.
2: Now. Running on empty.
0: Yeah.
2: The venue was at the Meriwether Post Pavilion in Columbia, Maryland.
0: All right, so that version was live.
2: Yes.
0: When was the non-live version released? Because clearly they knew the song going into it. He didn't just create a song, played it once live, and then that was released. I always thought, I remember putting on Sgt. Pepper's, the album, and be like, yeah. I don't want to listen to this. This is live, because there's like audience cheering at one point.
2: Yeah.
0: I was not a smart kid. What do we got? You got any information?
2: I don't have any.
0: Oh, come on, Zach. You failed us. You don't have any information.
2: Wait, Jackson Browne running on empty, non-live?
0: Yeah. What's it saying? Come on, we got 20 seconds, Zach.
2: There is no standard studio version of Jackson Browne's Running
0: what?
2: On Empty.
0: So he just wrote a song. He's like, I'm going to just perform this live, record that, and we're just banking on it being a hit?
2: Jackson Browne never recorded a traditional non-live studio version of the track for any album or singles release.
0: That's wild.
2: Wow.
0: So they were all just listening to this going, I don't know this song. And then little did they know, it'd be an iconic song. Well, that's going to do it, Zach.
2: Yeah.
0: That's going to do it for this edition of the Radio Rumble. Don't go anywhere. Ron Stevens coming up next with the Retro Mix. That's right. It's back. We do have time for one more song, though. Let me clear my throat. 90.3 WHPC. So long, everyone.
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4: 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My name is Mike McNeff. I'm one of the owners of the Irish Poet. 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

Best disco in town. There's Richie Family new on the charts as we do a countdown of the hits of this week in 1976. A bonus hit in the top 40. There'll be a top 10. There's Orleans on WHBC.

Orleans later become the TV theme for the promo for ABC TV because they were number one with Happy Days, Laverne Shirley, and all that. It's Ron Stevens with you. Music time is 2:13. We're doing the top 10 countdown of today in 1976. We're beginning it now with song number 10. A song that was written by Leon Russell became a top 10 hit and in like a jazz crossover. Love it. For George Benson. Here's This Masquerade, later recorded by Karen Carpenter, too. Song number 10 on WHBC.

Jim Seals Dash Crofts, Seals and Crofts, and that is song number 9 this week in 1976, and their take of Get Closer. Love that song. It's Ron Stevens with you. Music time is 2:21. We are doing the top 10 hits of today in 1976. At song number 8, a song that would go to number 1, one of those rare instrumental hits of the rock era, is Walter Murphy, A Fifth of Beethoven on WHB.

Oh, yeah. Wow. Cherry, play that funky music. Yeah, that is song number 7 on its way to number 1. And so is this song. Song number 6 will be a number 1 hit as well. It's a little bit of disco for you. Yeah, disco was in full force in 76 with the music of KC and the Sunshine Band. Baby, let's twerk it. We weren't twerking. We were shaking booty. Shake your booty on WHBC.

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England Dan and John Focoli. Yeah, we heard his brother Jim Seals with Seals and Crofts earlier with song number 9 and Get Closer. And they had the bigger hit this week of the two. England Dan, John Focoli, they're holding steady. Song number 5, And I Really Love to See You Tonight. You know, we have time for a bonus set. This was the biggest move on the charts this week in 1976. It belonged to Blue Oyster Cult. And Don't Fear the Reaper. You see the light? Look away from it. It's 1976 Sounds on 90.3 WHPC.

A bonus hit from today in 1976, the biggest mover on the chart belonged to Blue Oyster Cult and Don't Fear the Reaper. We now resume the top 10 countdown of course, August 22nd, 1976, with a song that will peak at number two. We will hear it throughout the whole summer of 1976. And number four is a protege of Sam Cooke with his own biggest selling hit. He's been around since the early 60s on this one. He finally broke through with that Philly soul sound from 1976. And Lou Rawls, You'll Never Find Another Love Like Mine. 90.3 WHPC.

Song number four this week in 1976, and Lou Rawls, "You'll Never Find Another Love Like Mine." Someone's at the door. Should we let them in? Peeking at number three is, of course, Paul McCartney, "Wings." Yeah, let them in. We got it. Sounds of Summer from 76, all over again. It's on the Retro Mix on 90.3 WHPC.

0: The ever-loving Bee Gees. Yeah, before Saturday Night Fever, they had You Should Be Dancing. They were already doing disco. And that song is song number two, next week's number one. We're up to the number one song today in 1976. But before we do, let's look at the other charts. The number one LP this week in 76 belonged to George Benson, Breezin'. Number one on the R&B chart was, get this, Casey and the Sunshine Band, which you just heard before, with Shake Your Booty. And the number one on the adult contemporary charts was England Dan and John Forcoley, I Really Love to See You Tonight. Well, we're up to the number one song today in 1976. It belonged to a duet. This will be the fourth and final week at the top of the charts for the number one act of the 70s, Elton John, along with Kiki D.
1: Ron
0: we
1: Stevens,
0: 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Have yourself a good one. 90s now next. Don't Go Breaking My Heart, song number one, today, 1976, on the Retro Mix, Ron Stevens. 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

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I'm your host, Nikki Marie, and you already know we got to take it back to one of the best decades in music. Today, I am feeling inspired. I wanted to switch it up. This is the Versus style edition. So I've got some of your favorite 90s songs going head to head, back to back. And some of these matchups are definitely going to be hard to choose from. I was inspired by the recent Versus competition between Joe and Donnell Jones. And now that was Joe, don't want to be a player no more. And next up is Donnell Jones, you know what's up. Everybody is roasting him on Instagram. I'm like, oh, what's going on? Complex official fan scorecard had Joe with 63% of the vote versus Donnell Jones with 37%. But you be the judge. Who you got winning? So turn it up, sing along, and decide which song wins each round. We got a full hour of 90s music coming your way. Text 516-572-7440 with your vote. And let's get right into it. Here's Donnell Jones on 90.3 WHPC.

Donnell Jones right here on 90s Now. I'm your host, Nikki Marie. And if you would like to participate, text 516-572-7440. We had the guys, Joe and Donnell Jones. Now we're switching over to the ladies. So this is round two. Now the ladies come into battle is En Vogue versus TLC. Don't be mad at me. It is not my choice. But it makes perfect sense because both groups gave us attitude, personality, fashion, harmonies, and records. You know, within the first seconds, My Lovin' is an absolute powerhouse, but Ain't Too Proud to Beg. It introduced us to that fun, fearless TLC energy. And this is a close one. So who you got? It's 516-572-7440. Call or text and let me know your choice. Here is En Vogue with My Lovin' right here on 90.3 WHPC.

Hey, we are on to something today. So we just got a call from Danny in Hempstead. And I said, look, listen, you got to choose between En Vogue or TLC. I know, it's a hard one. But after thinking about it, Danny was like, I'm going to go with TLC. The hits, the style, the edge. TLC just got it. And, you know, I'm not mad at it because I would probably choose TLC too. The matchup is a little, I don't know. But 516-572-7440. I would love to hear from you. We got to go with round three now. It's Blackstreet versus Drew Hill. So Blackstreet versus Drew Hill. Now, this is a battle. So Drew Hill, the song is Tell Me, has Cisco going all the way vocally. But Blackstreet No Diggity is one of those records where the beat drops and everybody knows exactly what time it is. But both groups helped define R&B in the 90s. But this round, I would love to hear from you. So let's get right into it. Here's Blackstreet with No Diggity on 90.3 WHPC.

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So we have Blackstreet versus Drew Hill, and we have a vote all the way from Miami. We have Blackstreet takes it. I personally would vote for Drew Hill, but that's just me. I mean, that's just me. If you have an opinion, because everybody has one, make sure you call or text 516-572-7440. 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So the same person who chose Blackstreet all the way from Miami, interestingly enough, wants me to do a versus for Escape versus Destiny's Child. So let's see how that works. Who you got on this one? This is Escape with Just Kicking It right here on 90.3 WHPC.

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You're listening to 90s Now, the voice of Nassau Community College, 90.3 WHPC. Well, that was a tough one. And I'm going to just say the caller from Miami is choosing Escape. I'm just going to guess. I mean, Escape has harmonies and 90s R&B classics, but I might have to give this round to Destiny's Child. I mean, the hits, the crossover success, it gives them a little bit more edge. Well, now we got to switch things up because Derek from East Hills, he said, forget about Destiny's Child. Forget about Escape. I want After 7 versus Prince. So, Derek, what a wild selection, but I'm not mad at it. Two completely different vibes, but two great songs. So let's hear from both of those back to back. This is 90s Now with Nikki Marie. And here is After 7 with Can't Stop on 90.3 WHPC.

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Who doesn't love Prince? That was a request from Derek in East Hills. All right, so we got to get into this next battle, and it may be almost my time to go. So let me just say farewell right now. So Brandy and Monica were linked as rivals all the way back in 1998 when The Boy Is Mine became a massive hit. But their official verse didn't happen until August 31st, 2020. And unlike a traditional competition, verses didn't officially crown a winner. But fans definitely picked sides. And as you know, we had a phenomenal The Boy Is Mine tour, which I missed, unfortunately. But, you know, here we are. We're going to get into this next battle right here. And this might be the final battle. This is Monica versus Brandy. And this is Don't Take It Personal right here on 90.3 WHPC.

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1: 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I'm Stephanie here with you for a full hour of your favorite dance hits through the decades. So don't go anywhere. We're going to continue the party with the Bee Gees and Night Fever here on the Voice of Nassau Community College. 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

I'm still an NSYNC girl. That's NSYNC with Pop, or as I like to call it, Dirty Pop, here on The Party Mix. By the way, coming up later in the show, we have an all-new Name That Tune. That means if you can name the tune that I preview, you can win yourself a pair of tickets to see The Doo-Wop Project presenting Echoes of the Street, which is a brand new show from one of America's premier doo-wop groups. That's coming to Flagstar Westbury Music Fair Sunday, November 15th. Sounds awesome, and I know that you can have your chance to win those tickets later on in the show. But for now, coming up is a request going out to my girl, Linda from Lindenhurst, Carly Rae Jepsen with her new hit, Don't Leave Me on the Dance Floor.

awesome, awesome song. Carly Rae Jepsen, Don't Leave Me on the Dance Floor. That one's going out to Linda from Lindenhurst. Thank you so much for tuning in. And speaking of requests, remember Laura Branigan's hit with Gloria? Well, she also put out a song called Solitaire, and this one is going out to Derek from East Hills. Thank you guys so much for listening and getting your Saturday night party started here on 90.3 WHBC with the Party Mix.

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0: Queen here on the Party Mix. It's 90.3 in WHBC. And guess who came to stop by in the studio? None other than the legendary Rocky Hollows.
1: Hey, surprise! In the house. Had to stop by for Party Mix. This show inspired Kickstart in the first place.
0: Oh my God.
1: And we need to do a collab. Like,
0: we totally
1: ASAP.
0: Do. Yes.
1: We do. If you can make it on a Friday night, we got you.
0: All right. I'm excited. Well, I'm glad you can make it on a Saturday afternoon.
1: Whoop, whoop.
0: Most of the ravers are sleeping now. But,
1: I know.
0: Yeah.
1: Funny enough, I was going to say this before we went on air, but I actually feel like I've been on more airplane runways than dates this year, and that's crazy. And more festivals than dates.
0: What's the last festival you went to?
1: So far, I actually haven't been to many yet, but so far I've been to EDC Orlando last year, which actually told me enough to march into Sean's office and say, hey, we're bringing Kickstart back. He's like, what took you so long to ask?
0: Aww.
1: Shout out Sean one time. That was my first festival. Uh-huh. Then I went to Breakaway, which is a series of festivals along the country.
0: Okay.
1: I went to the Atlanta one for my birthday and saw John Summit and Fisher.
0: And
1: that was fun. And that was for my birthday. Shout out to James. I love you.
0: Aww.
1: And then the last one I think I went to, if I'm not mistaken, was Planet Pride, which is at Pacha, New York, FKA Brooklyn Mirage. It's a brand new venue and it's beautiful.
0: Nice.
1: Yeah. And the next one I'm going to is at the end of September, Portola Festival, which I have been talking way too much about on Kickstart every Friday night, which is actually where, if you tune in every Friday night at 11 p.m., you can actually get all the information, all the secrets of who's performing, where, festival information, guidelines, safety tips, etc. All within a back-to-back live mix 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
0: Oh my God, amazing.
1: And we need to do a collab.
0: We totally do. We could like do a little like preview of it right now.
1: Yes.
0: So
1: I was just telling Stephanie actually about this artist who is a Kickstart fan and tunes into 90.3 WHBC with us. This is a brand new EDM artist straight out of New York City.
0: Woo.
1: She does a lot of remixes. She does originals. And this is her original debut song, which I play all the time on the Kickstart.
0: Okay.
1: This is my good friend, Emmy Adele, with her debut single, Polaroids. And yes, this is the Party Mix, the inspo for the Kickstart, actually.
0: Yay.
1: With my good friend, Stephanie Lombardo. Love you, girl.
0: Love you.
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0: 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That was Emmy Adele, introduced by none other than Rocky Hollows, our very own WHPC host here of the Kickstart, which airs Fridays at 11 p.m. Is that right?
1: That is right.
0: Oh, let's get your mic on here. Hold on a second.
1: Mic two.
0: I don't even know. Oh, there you are. Okay.
2: Hi. Yep, every Friday night at 11 p.m. till you say when.
0: Yeah.
2: Right after Beatles Songs of Rob Leonard.
0: Oh, okay.
2: And right before Party, this is Party Mix.
0: This is Party Mix.
2: Right before NASA Mix with Pandora.
0: Oh, okay, cool. And you filled in on a NASA Mix today, too.
2: Yeah, so it's going to be my first NASA Mix in like forever. It's going to be Monday. Would you say it's Monday morning or night when it's at 1 a.m.?
0: It would be morning. Even though it's
2: night.
0: Like overnight, but yeah.
2: For me, morning is when I wake up. I don't care if it's 6 a.m. and I haven't slept. Okay, at that point, yeah.
0: Exactly. Well, I do a segment on the Party Mix sometimes called Name That Tune.
2: Ooh.
0: And today, the first caller who could name this upcoming tune can win themselves tickets to see the Doo-Wop Project presenting Echoes of the Street, a brand new show from one of America's premier doo-wop groups. Very different from the raves that you've been going to.

Maroon 5 with Makes Me Wonder here on The Party Mix. And a big congratulations to Grace from Rockville Center. She was able to name that tune and win herself tickets to see the Doo-Wop Project presenting Echoes of the Street. That's coming at Flagstar Westbury Music Fair Sunday, November 15th. Because she was able to guess that this song, of course, from 1959 is La Bamba on The Party Mix. Whatever.

0: Little Richie Valens from 1959 here on the Party Mix. Rocky, how you doing over there?
1: Vibing out. That's a good song. And congratulations to the winner.
0: Yeah.
1: I have to say, like, I was just telling you off the mic, but that, like, segment is so fun. Like,
0: oh,
1: it's like
0: good.
1: Great interactive part for Party Mix. And that's what I love about the show is that you are for the people, the party people. Aww.
0: Thank you so much. This is why I love when you come on.
1: This is my bestie, y'all.
0: Exactly. You're my bestie.
1: And stuff you're like this, it's like the thing with like the cross fingers.
0: Yeah, totally. Mm-hmm. It's always a party when you're here.
1: So. Oh, it's always a party when you're here, too.
0: Well, we're going to keep the party going. And this next song goes out to someone very special to me, Phil from the Boogie Down Bronx. I can't even say it. I'm so excited. Yes,
1: love
0: that's right.
1: It.
0: And it's a Donna Summer song and one of your favorites, too.
1: My number one favorite.
0: Yeah. Last Dance. 1978. We still have plenty of time in the hour, so it's not our last song, but The Last Dance by Donna Summer.
1: Or is it?

0: Donna Summer. You can't beat little Donna Summer in the summer.
1: You can't. She's too iconic to beat.
0: Yeah, queen of disco, Last Dance. And up next is a hit that came out this year by an artist that you're introducing to me right now, actually.
1: Absolutely. So if y'all are, if y'all tune into the Kickstart, which I hope you do, if you tune into Party Mix, you have no excuse to not tune into the Kickstart. It's like this, but like, make it like a festival type scene. So
0: a little more like glow sticks. Just think Party Mix with extra glow sticks.
1: And a lot of neon lights.
0: Yeah.
1: So this artist is brand new to the music scene. And the other artist that's on it is her inspiration, her hero, her legend, her like idol.
0: Mm.
1: This artist actually came out with her debut album a year ago from right now called I Love My Computer. And this is her collaboration with the iconic this person that she looked up to for like the start. This is Nina Jirachi featuring Porter Robinson and their amazing hit song Wanna Cry. You'll catch them at a festival coming up. Brooklyn Steel, October 3rd.
0: There you go. Brooklyn Steel, we're coming.
1: I'll see you there.

0: Rocky was just showing me clips of his festival adventures and all this crazy stuff. My gosh.
1: My life has changed in the last year from going to like basically just doing nothing, sitting at home to and being like introverted and a loner basically to being the ultimate festival twink and going. Wow. Starting with going to EDC Orlando last year, which I'm going this year again. Like, I will say the lineup was a little bit better last year.
0: Mm-hmm.
1: I'll have updates on that, by the way, on Kickstart on Friday nights at 11.
0: Okay.
1: Then I went to, like, I mentioned Breakaway, which is, like, a series of music festivals with different mm-hmm. headliners. They just had one here in Brooklyn recently, actually.
0: Crazy.
1: Yes. I went to the Atlanta one for my birthday in May.
0: Uh-huh.
1: And then I went to Planet Pride, was my last festival with, like, Loud Luxury and A-Craze.
0: Nice.
1: And that was Pride weekend at, I think I mentioned earlier, Pacha, New York, which used to be Brooklyn Mirage.
0: Mm-hmm.
1: And the next one I mentioned, I think I mentioned it, is going to be Portola in a music festival in San Francisco. There's going to be artists like Nina Jirachi, Underscores, Horse Girl, Tiesto, Swedish House Mafia.
0: Nice.
1: Even Zara Larsson and then JT from the City Girls. The lineup is insane.
0: Wow.
1: And it's in San Francisco, so I'm really hyped.
0: Yeah.
1: And then EDC Orlando again.
0: Do you think that these festivals have become more popular versus conventional concerts that people go to?
1: Absolutely.
0: Yeah.
1: One thing I love about these festivals is you can have the dream it, you can make it when it comes to your outfits. I was just showing you, like, my outfits were insane.
0: Yeah.
1: Like, the festival outfits, like, you just go insane. Like, whatever your heart desires, you go with. And then the candy bracelets, like the bead bracelets that you can trade off or, you know, it's a symbol of friendship. It's just such, the festival community is one of the most beautiful communities I've ever seen. And I could not be happier to be a part of it. And the fact that it inspired Kickstart to come back, like I mentioned earlier, it's just, you know, it's full circle. It's magical. And I just realized I've been at HPC now for 10 years on and off. I just realized that.
0: So
1: now.
0: Fast. I know. My first 10 years, I was like, I couldn't believe a decade. It's like when you work here, time just like shrinks and it goes by so fast.
1: My mind's blown. Be like,
0: yeah. Well, I'm curious what made you get into the festival scene real quick before we wrap up.
1: Like, absolutely. So if you remember Tova, like all the time ago, Electric Air?
0: Yes.
1: Yeah, Tova Nova. She was hyping up these festivals, but then I met a lot of new friends over the last few years who, my friend Greg in Chicago, shout out to you one time, like he brought me to an Armin van Buuren rave in Brooklyn Storehouse, which is actually closing now, which made me sad.
0: Wow.
1: And then months later got me my wristband for last year's EDC, and that was really what kickstarted, if you see what I did there, my festival career. And now I can't stop like going to festivals and circuit parties. Like, I've been, like I said earlier, I've been on more airport runways and festivals and circuit parties than I've been on dates this year. And that's crazy.
0: That's crazy. Your social life is off the charts.
1: But I wouldn't trade it for a thing, because I think this has been the happiest year I've had in a long time. And I think, like, I'm just so blessed to like have such amazing friends that I'm seeing this week in Atlanta come the weekend. So I'm excited. Yeah. Shout out ATL. Let's turn up.
0: Well, yeah, you do seem very, very happy. And I think the moral is just we should all just go to more raves.
1: Absolutely. Do what makes you happy. Life is so short. Don't wait to take that trip or vacation. Just do it.
0: Exactly.
1: Yesterday said tomorrow, do it today.
0: Yeah. Well, we're getting ready for, of course, Greg Bigelow to come up and do his thing with Shades of New Jazz. So you won't want to miss it. And to close us out, we have our Billy Bob beat. And today we're throwing it back to 1967. Rocky, thank you for joining me. This was such a nice surprise to have you on the show.
1: Thank you. And we'll do that. I always love Party Mix. Like I said earlier as well, your show inspired Kickstart. And that's, you know, that's amazing.
0: So you have me to blame for it. Okay, great.
1: No, we just need to do like a collab show. I'll come on, like next you come on Kickstart and I'll show you how we do.
0: We'll kickstart the party.
1: We will.
0: Yes. All right. So here we go. Strawberry Alarm Clock coming up next. We'll see you next week. On the Party Mix, I'm Stephanie with Rocky.
1: Thank you for tuning in, but now we gotta tune out.
0: Yes, exactly.

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4: 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Yeah, I'm the Beery, and after 41 years in business, we're closing the doors in February of 2027. You're running out of time to see what Beery's is all about. 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

This is Shades of New Jazz, 90.3 WHPC. You know, I just have to say this. Rocky Hollows and Stephanie Lombardi on the party mix is a wonderful, wonderful way to get this Saturday evening started. Wonderful. Rocky brings that certain energy to the show. His show, Kickstart, Fridays at 11 p.m. right here at 90.3 WHPC. He hosts, he brings everything from house to hip-hop, trance to trap, and the sound of the underground. But he has such great energy, and we share something in common. We are approaching, he's already bypassed his 10-year anniversary here at the station, and I am coming up on that in January. So we have been together off and on for 10 years. A wonderful, wonderful guy. He is a wonderful host, Mr. Rocky Hollows. I'm Greg Bigelow. This is Shades of New Jazz, 90.3 WHPC. That was Christian Schrader getting us started off with the right idea, a little gin and tonic from his LP, All I Ever Wanted. And, you know, it's 5 o'clock somewhere, 5 o'clock right here, so you know what that means. Happy hour. And why not let Shades of New Jazz be part of whatever your evening is going to involve, with a little gin and tonic or whatever your favorite beverage of the evening. Going to keep the groove going. Brand new music coming from Christian Wiggs and his orchestra, A Wonderful Day Like Today, and then Veronica Swift. Jeff Goldblum has a new one, and so much more. So keep it locked right where it is, as always. The best place to be is right here with me at Shades of New Jazz. Here he is, Christian Wiggs and his orchestra.

The sun is as big as a yellow balloon. Even the sparrows are singing in tune on a wonderful day like today. On a morning like this, I could kiss everybody.

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How's it going? Let's make a record. Let's make a record. This is...

Joey Perry, Palermo, Sicily, shadoop, do, do, do, hey.

0: This is Shades of New Jazz, 90.3 WHPC. And I got to tell you, I just noticed a little theme going on. We started that set off with Christian Schrader doing Gin and Tonic from his LP, All I Ever Wanted. And then we segued into Christian Wiggs and his orchestra doing A Wonderful Day Like Today. And that is from the LP Oscar Meets Tony. And then a little BB3, that's Benny Benack III and his band calling with his latest LP, This Is The Life. And that is the title song, This Is The Life. And then we wrap it up with Miss Veronica Swift, A Little Taste from her LP Confessions. So the theme is, it's 5 o'clock somewhere. And what a life to have of being a working musician and just having fun doing things that you like and having a wonderful day every day. I'm Greg Bigelow, Shades of New Jazz 90.3 WHPC. And this portion of programming is brought to you by 90s Now. 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Check it out. It's a wonderful way to get started for your Saturday night of jazz and R&B and party stuff. So Saturday is definitely the place to be right here at 90.3 WHPC. Up next, more great music, Jeff Goldblum and the Mildred Snitzer Orchestra featuring Melody Gardot doing a classic tune, Misty. And if you're on the West Coast, he's playing in San Diego tomorrow, and then he'll be in L.A. on Monday as well as Tuesday. So check him out. Jeff Goldblum is not just a great actor, but as I said previously in other shows, he got his start as a musician. His entertainment started him by playing piano all across the West Coast. So don't miss him. If you're in the San Diego, L.A. area, go check him out. Let's keep the groove going.
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0: here, Death.
1: Yes, indeed. That is the sound of Melody Gardot fronting Jeff Goldblum and the Mildred Snitzer Orchestra. They are playing in San Diego tomorrow and in L.A. on Monday and Tuesday, so if you get a chance, go check them out. That song, of course, is her rendition of Misty. I'm Greg Bigelow, Shades of New Jazz, 90.3 WHPC. Let's take a real quick look at the weather before we proceed with more of the great music that you came here to hear. 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They have locations in Garden City and Garden City Park and in Freeport, and they also have one in East Meadow. Currently outside of our studios here in Garden City, it is 75 degrees and mostly cloudy. We've had quite an interesting day. It's mostly cloudy now. The sun was shining about 20 minutes ago when I was on my drive in, but it's been cloudy all morning long. Showers are expected overnight and brief thunderstorms as well. So if you're going to be out traveling, be careful out there. It's not going to be as crazy as it was on Thursday, where we had two continuous hours of just hard rain and a waterspout that turned into a tornado. Won't be that bad, but these pop-up thunderstorms will be intense and quick and over quickly. So be careful if you're out there in those streets. Tomorrow, more of the same. We're starting off in the low 70s, and it's not going to climb much higher than that, possibly about 79 to 80 degrees as a high. But again, currently outside of our studios here, it is 75 degrees and mostly cloudy. Going to keep the groove going with more great music. We have Nicholas Payton. He's been very, very busy in 2026. He's with Esperanza Spalding and Kareem Riggins on drums. Esperanza, of course, is playing her bass as well as doing the vocals. Jazz is a four-letter word. You know that is a poem written by the great Max Roach on why he didn't like the name jazz. But Nicholas Payton also says he doesn't like jazz to be called what it is. So he says jazz is a four-letter word. His LP is Triune. Nicholas Payton, of course, on trumpet as well as pretty much everything else. He is a multi-talented, multi-instrumentalist, and just a genius in playing. So without further ado, jazz is a four-letter word. 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

Shades of New Jazz, hanging out with OSM, featuring the great Reuben Rogers on bass, Caleb Kirby on drums, Adam McManus on the electric guitar, Peter Martin on the piano. That is So What, and they say it's a la Miles, in the style of Miles Davis. So What? Hey, as a friendly reminder, if you download and update your WHBC app and enter to win, you could enter to win a $200 gift card to Uncle Bacala's Italian Seafood and More. 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Sean Mason is in the house with his brand new A Breath of Fresh Air as the LP. This is Secrets. 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

0: And they are definitely laying down an old school Henry Mancini, Pink Panther type vibe on the pianos. That is Sean Mason and his quartet from his latest LP, A Breath of Fresh Air. That is Secrets. This is Shades of New Jazz, 90.3 WHPC. Going to keep that groove going with more great music. He calls himself the Tall Black Guy. And this is from his LP, 8 Miles to Monart. If you know the D, Detroit, the Motor City, then you know exactly what he's talking about. Running the Motors, this is the Tall Black Guy. 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
1: A slowdown in Motown has General Motors cutting back. This was once one of the busiest plants in the U.S., but automakers have moved their plants from the Detroit area across the U.S. and the world. As cars have morphed into what are effectively rolling computers, manufacturing has required fewer but more tech-savvy workers.
2: They change very quickly. They don't use the facilities and doing downtime.
1: And America is slowly working its way in that direction, but Americans love their big cars and they have cheap gas. As America goes, so goes Detroit.

0: Its river is part of the St. Lawrence Seaway. The river brings coal and iron ore to Detroit's mills and factories. And today those mills and factories are producing at an all-time high, giving Detroit an unprecedented prosperity.
1: This is Shades of New Jazz, 90.3 WHBC, hanging out with the tall black guy. When you think of 8 Mile East in the D, that is Detroit, you think of Eminem, but now you can think about this right here, the tall black guy doing, running the motors. This is Shades of New Jazz, going to take a real quick break and be right back after a few brief messages. Don't touch that dial. We'll be right back.
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I'm Greg Bigelow. Thank you so much for stopping in for another session of the best jazz music on your radio. Music such as that is a song I like to refer to as modern ancestors music. That song is brought to you by the Brooklyn Jazz Band, Rhythm Changes on St. Nicholas. Of course, St. Nicholas and 118th Street, that area, is world-renowned in the jazz world for Minton's Playhouse. And this LP, Uptown Bebop Jazz Call, is an homage to the music of that of an era when Minton's was hot, still is, and when, you know, it was representing the golden age of jazz music, sounding just like that. So I call it a modern ancestor song. This portion of programming is brought to you by Swing Bop Groove. It airs here Saturday nights at 10 p.m. They say that modern jazz fans who are open to new directions in the genre and appreciative of the jazz masters that blaze the trail will love our newest jazz program. It features a mix of jazz styles from the 60s all the way through today's emerging artists. Listen as we create, and the we is Michelle Lisi, as she creates a space where serious jazz fans and musicians can find a mutually supportive and spirited community. And that's what we do right here at 90.3 WHPC every Saturday from 5 o'clock until 11 p.m. with Shades of New Jazz, Shades of Jazz, The Unforgettables with Michael Anthony, and then Swing Bop Groove, Michelle, Saturdays at 10 p.m. I call it SNJ, not just Shades of New Jazz, but Saturday Night of Jazz and Saturday Night Jam, if you will. It is Count Basie's birthday, so I'm going to play a couple of his tunes to familiarize your ears with the great sound. He was a legendary pianist, organist, composer, band leader, you name it. He did it, the Count of Basie. His real name was William James Basie, but they called him the Count because he is truly jazz royalty. And this first song is featuring his New Testament Orchestra. He liked to give his bands, when they had different iterations, he would give them different names. The song is Corner Pocket, April in Paris, 1955 is the LP. So without further ado, let's do it with the Count of Basie, Mr. Count Basie. Corner Pocket, Shades of Jazz, as well as Shades of New Jazz. You know the place to be every Saturday night is right here with me at 90.3 WHPC.

It's very easy to slip down a rabbit hole of greatness when you put on songs such as that. That is the voice of Abby Lincoln doing Do Nothing Till You Hear From Me. The great jazz vocalist, Sing Ellington, and Strayhorn is the name of this LP. And man, I gotta tell you, it's got Diane Reeves, Lou Rawls, Abby Lincoln, of course, Nancy Wilson, Lena Horne, and so many others. Sarah Vaughan, Billy Eckstein, everybody seemed to get in on the action. A wonderful, wonderful LP. 16 songs and just some of the greatest jazz vocalists you ever heard singing the music of Duke Ellington and Billy Strayhorn. And before that, the music of Billy Strayhorn, and he's joined by, they called him the Rabbit, Johnny Hodges. Don't Get Around Much Anymore, from the LP Juice of Plenty. And I'm telling you, this is another one of those wonderful LPs that has everybody. Shorty Baker, Howard McGee, Ray Nance, Clark Terry, oh man, Jimmy Jones, just you name it, they all wanted to. When you have a great band leader and great compositions, everybody wants to get in on the action. Billy Strayhorn, Johnny Hodges, Juice of Plenty is the name of that LP, and that song, Don't Get Around Much Anymore. And we started it off with back-to-back Count Basie. Count Basie and his New Testament Orchestra doing Corner Pocket from the LP April in Paris. And then we wrapped that up with Count Basie Straight Ahead from the LP Basie Straight Ahead. This is what we do every Saturday night right here at Shades of Jazz. We bring you the best contemporary jazz music as well as digging in the old crates and bringing up those legendary, legendary songs and vocalists and artists that you just don't get anywhere else. But, you know, come here with me, hang out with me on a Saturday from 5 to 8, and I will do my best to bring you the great music such as that. Going to keep the groove going. Richard Galliano and Wynton Marsalis got together, and they're bringing us The Life in Pink, in other words, La Vie en Rose. This is live with the Jazz at Lincoln Center Orchestra. Shades of Jazz, 90.3 WHBC.

Coming to you live, that is Richard Galliano on the accordion, Wynton Marsalis on the trumpet. And can I just give, we got to give some props to Walter Blanding on saxophone. Just a wonderful, wonderful, outstanding solo. You know, the Jazz at Lincoln Center Orchestra, those cats are the hardest working big band in the business. And, you know, each person can do a solo that just takes you, just blows your mind. And I would have to give that to Walter Blanding on saxophone right there. The song is La Vie en Rose, which translates to The Life in Pink. Wynton Marsalis, the Jazz at Lincoln Center Orchestra, featuring Richard Galliano on accordion. This is Shades of Jazz 90.3, WHPC 631 on your Saturday evening. Let's take a real quick look at the weather before we proceed with more great music and more of what you need, which is that great sound. 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They have locations in Garden City, Garden City Park, Freeport, and in East Meadow. Currently outside of our Garden City studios, it is 74 degrees and mostly cloudy. A few showers are developing late into this evening, and lows overnight in the upper 60s. The rain possibility overnight is about 46%, so that's a good chance of a passing shower. The showers, if they do come through, they may have thunderstorms with them. So if you're out and about and it starts to, just be careful, because these storms, as they were earlier this week, are pretty strong, but they're fast moving. So if you get caught out there, just be very careful. Tomorrow, more of the same, partly cloudy. The sun may pop in and out a little bit. The rain may pop in and out a little bit as well. Highs of only about the same as what it was today, about 79, maybe we might hit 80. And then the

And that, of course, is Toots Thielemann is on the harmonica, as well as he does that, he whistles on this as well. This was a song he wrote for his good friend, Victor Feldman. Victor, of course, was the, he played the vibes, he played the piano, he played percussion, a truly talented musician and friend of Toots Thielemann. And again, I have to give props to the folks with the solos who sound so wonderful. His name is Philip Catherine, and he's playing the guitar. Dance for Victor, Chez Toots. Chez Toots is the name of the LP that is Toots Thielemann. This is Shades of Jazz, 90.3 WHBC. We also had a birthday of note this week. The great Art Farmer turned 98 this week. And so without further ado, you know, he was the collaborator on many, many Benny Golson songs. He played with the Jazz Tet. And

you know, just a fantastic musician of his own right. One of the most respected and original trumpeters of his era. So without further ado, from the LP Farmer's Market, Art Farmer doing Ad Dis Un. And if you say it like that, you don't get it. But if you say it quickly, Ad Dis Un, it's Add This One that he is saying, just ebonically speaking. This is Shades of Jazz, 90.3 WHBC.

And that's just a little taste of the great Art Farmer, and you know, trumpeter, and he played the flugelhorn, but he also played an instrument. He had an instrument especially made for him. He called it the flumpet. It was a merging of the trumpet plus the flugelhorn. He added the flugelhorn to give it the sound a little more richness than the trumpet. That is Hank Mobley on tenor saxophone, Kenny Drew on piano. Art had a twin brother. His name is Addison Farmer. He's a bass player of note. He's backing his twin brother up. And Elvin Jones is on the drums. Addison, you know, Art Farmer, as I said, has a twin brother. He played that flumpet. He's playing it there. And this is from his LP that really, really set bebop on its ear, and people really started taking notice. Folks like Horace Silver, Sonny Rollins, Gigi Grice, and, you know, they just had to add him to their groove. But he's joined the Jazz Tet with Benny Golson, and I think that was when he really, really made his mark. And then he decided to leave and start his own thing, and he recorded over 50 different LPs. So Art Farmer, a wonderful, wonderful artist in the realm of jazz music. And speaking of him playing with Benny Golson, up next, Benny Golson from the Benny Golson New York Scene LP. It's featuring Art Farmer, Paul Chambers, Charlie Persip on the drums, and of course the great saxophonist, Mr. Benny Golson. This is Shades of Jazz, 90.3 WHPC.

And that is the rich sound of Art Farmer on trumpet, or flumpet as he likes to call it, the great Benny Golson on saxophone, Paul Chambers on bass, Charlie Persip on drums. Blues It from the LP, Benny Golson's New York Scene. Art Farmer just getting us right in the mood right off the bat. Up next, Jacob Chung from his LP, The Sage, My Aspirations, going to take us up to a hard break. This is Shades of Jazz, 90.3 WHPR.

we are listening to the rich sound of saxophonist Jacob Chung. He's being joined by Vincent Herring, Tyler Henderson, Caleb Tobacan, and Joe Farnsworth on drums. We're going to take a real quick break, and we'll be right back after a few brief messages. Don't touch that dial. This is Shades of Jazz, 90.3 WHEC.

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3: 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My name is Mike McNeff. I'm one of the owners of the Irish Poet. And if you haven't stopped by yet, what are you waiting for? There's something here for everyone. Whatever you're in the mood for, we got it. Got kids? No problem. We got a kids menu. 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

the big band sound of Miss Diana Krall, day in and day out, from the LP This Moment On. This is Shades of Jazz, 90.3 WHPC. Thank you so much again for sticking around or stopping in for another session of the best jazz music on your radio. As I always say, you could have been doing something else, but you chose to spend your time right here with me, and I do appreciate you. Another full hour of the best jazz music on your radio, music such as Diana Krall. Jim Rotondi and Dina DeRose have a brand new LP out, and it's featuring their Vienna Quartet, and the LP is entitled Out of the Past. And as I said earlier, it was Art Farmer's birthday this past week. He would have turned 98 years old, so we got a little bit more as an homage to him with his trumpet / flugelhorn blend, and it's featuring Tom Harrell and so much more. Jesse Davis and his quartet are in the house. Nat Reeves has a brand new one out. So without further ado, you came here for the great music, and that is what I'm going to give to you. First up, Jim Rotondi and Dina DeRose from the LP Out of the Past. This is the title song. So kick back, relax, refresh whatever snacks or beverages you may be participating in, and let me hang out with you for a little bit. Shades of Jazz, 90.3 WHPC.

0: feel it's okay to run through the neighbor's sprinklers while they're not looking.
1: That is, as long as they don't have one of those doorbell cameras.
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Something new from the group Butcher Brown. These cats have been on tour since this past February. They did a Southeast Asian tour, and then they were up at the Montreal Jazz Festival back in July, at the beginning of July, end of June. And but you can catch them now. They're from Richmond, and they will be at the Hippodrome in Richmond next month on the 13th, September 13th. So if you dig the groove that they are laying down, you want to check them out. They are coming home to play and just do their thing. And this LP, this latest one, A Supreme Blue, this is featuring Nicholas Payton. You know, they call him the Zen Gangster. He is producing it. He is playing on it. He's a multi-instrumentalist and just a mad genius with all the instruments that he plays. So he'll be backing them up as well. This song is called Pursuance, so they are taking on the project of playing the music of John Coltrane. This was a live performance for the group, the ensemble Butcher Brown. And before that, Nat Reeves from his latest LP, Now in Time, that was Alice in Wonderland. This is Shades of Jazz 90.3 WHPC. We started that set off, as I said, with It's Art Farmer's Birthday. So that was TGTT from his LP, The Company I Keep. It's featuring Tom Harrell on trumpet, Ron Blake on tenor sax, Jeff Keezer on bass, and a good friend of the show, Professor Carl Allen on the drums. Art Farmer, of course, playing that flummet, his hybrid trumpet and flugelhorn. Just, again, a very unique and rich sound. Sounds like a trumpet, and has a richness of a flugelhorn, but just a little bit different. So it's a great instrument that he had made, especially for him. I'm Greg Bigelow. This is Shades of Jazz, 90.3 WHPC, 731. Let's take a real quick look at the weather before we proceed with what you need, which is just more great music. 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They have locations in Hewlett and in Uniondale. Currently outside of our studios here at Nassau Community College, 73 degrees and mostly cloudy. Showers late overnight and lows overnight in the upper 60s. Tomorrow, just more of the same as we had today. Cloudy, partly cloudy. The sun's making an appearance every now and again. And the possibility of thunderstorms. Rain possible overnight. Thunderstorms possible during the day tomorrow. But again, outside of our studios right now, here in Garden City, 73 degrees and mostly cloudy. But again, there is a threat of rain overnight and the possibility of thunderstorms and showers. So if you're going to be out there, be careful out there. Up next, Barney Willem and his quartet. The song is called No Problem, Le Car, New York Romance. Barney plays the saxophone. He plays the soprano. He plays the tenor and the baritone sax. He was he's playing. This is a song written by Duke Jordan, and it's featuring Louis Nash on drums, Kenny Barron on piano, Ira Coleman on the bass. And this is a fine example of hard bop from the 1994 La Ca New York Romance. Shades of Jazz, 90.3 WHPC. Let's go.

And that is the big man on the alto saxophone. Brand new music coming from Jesse Davis and his quartet. That song, Choctaw Alley, and that is from his LP, Reflections. It's featuring Spike Wilner, John Weber on the bass, and the great Louis Nash on drums. You know, Louis Nash is, and that was actually back-to-back Louis Nash. He was on that Barney Willen quartet as well, No Problem, the Laca New York Romance, that featuring Louis on the drums, Kenny Barron on piano, Ira Coleman on the bass. Louis Nash is 67 years old, and he has the distinction of being the most valuable player on drums, I have to put it that way. He's played on over 400 albums. He's a professor at Arizona State from time to time, but he is so busy, and he is just, again, one of the most sought-after drummers in the game. But here he is with Jesse Davis from the LP Reflections, Choctaw Alley. And before that, Barney Willen and his quartet, No Problem. This is Shades of Jazz, 90.3 WHPC. Up next, Mr. Emmett Cohen on piano, doing the music of John Coltrane. There seems to be a resurgence in interest of the music of Coltrane. So this is Blue Train by Emmett Cohen from his latest LP, Universal Truth. 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

This is Greg Bigelow, Shades of Jazz, 90.3 WHBC. As we close out another show, I just want to say thank you so much for stopping in and hanging out with me on your Saturday evening. You could have been doing something else, but you chose to spend your time right here with me. And as I always say, I do appreciate you. We are listening to the music of Julius Papp, Warm Chill. Great sound to lead into The Unforgettables with Michael Anthony. And then stick around, there's much more on deck with Michelle Lisi and Swing Bob Groove. Before this, we were listening to Emmett Cohen from his latest LP, Universal Truth, his homage to the music of John Coltrane. Blue Train is the name of that song. And then Jesse Davis and his quartet, Choctaw Alley, from his latest LP, Reflections. I'll see you again, same time, same station. As always, support live jazz music. It's out there, it's available, and it's always a good time. Until we see each other again or hear each other again, peace and love. Shout out to my guy down there in the Ville, listening in every Saturday with me. G, I appreciate you. J Wig, you know I love you, my brother. I'll see you guys next week. Take care, peace and love.

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0: And now, here's your host, Michael Anthony.
1: And thank you, Bill McIntyre. Yes, I am your host, Michael Anthony. Happy to be here with you for yet another unforgettable program. And we continue our celebrations of August centennials right here on this little show. And we started off, of course, August 3rd with Tony Bennett's centennial. And then we moved on to Stan Freberg's centennial. And last week was Buddy Greco's centennial. Tonight is a name that may not sound familiar to you, unless you really know your music, but you know the group that this man founded. Bob Flanagan was born 100 years ago today, and he was the founder of a vocal group which still is in existence today. And it's the Four Freshmen, who formed at the end of 1947, and almost 80 years later, they're still here. And at least two of the members of the Four Freshmen were placed into the group by Bob Flanagan. So we are going to spotlight throughout the show, not the whole 2 hours, but throughout the show, the Four Freshmen, over the many, many years. We again, they started out in 48. They began to have notoriety in the 50s, signing with Capitol Records, selling some long-playing records, having some hits, and they are still at it today. And we even have a recording from 2025 from the Four Freshmen today. So we're gonna span about 75 years worth of recordings here from the Four Freshmen. So that profile will begin shortly. And, you know, by the way, there was another centennial this month. And I speak of the singers or, well, I don't know if Stan Freberg was really a singer, but Stan is someone I admired and of course, made music entertaining with his novelty records and adapting some of the standard hits with his humor or some of the pop hits of the day and added so much to our lives through his work on television and in animation and, of course, as a satirist and a comedian who brought us humor in radio and television commercials. He was the pioneer of that so many decades ago. And Stan was a guest on the show years ago. Buddy Greco, who we celebrated last week, was a guest on the show. Bob Flanagan of the Four Freshmen was a guest on the show. Tony Bennett, who we started off